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10: Hello, superstars! 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Who will become Nigeria's next Kellogg Superstar? The countdown begins. Don't make

0: the Ember Mode them don't finally land on. Time for your hustle to finally pay. Cashier, the ultimate money spinning machine. They take you to the next level for this Ember month, eh? With the Ember winning galore. First of all, make I let you know about the Independence Day Cashati. 66 people now you go chop a better money inside 1 week. Double winning cash pot safe day as a cashier go they make a new billionaire every Friday. Yes, you were the listen here. You fit be the next millionaire on top of cashier. September 30, now the special Independence cash pot now you go shell on that day and go loud pass a bazooka. 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

0: A very good morning to you. This is the news at dawn from Splash from 05.5, the Integrity Station. Here's a news read by Timilara Ademujimi. First, the news headlines. Chetima joins world leaders to present Nigeria's position today at UNGA 81, Nasarawa Assembly to consider state police bill. In the foreign scene, Ethiopia and Tigray accuse each other of launching offensives, fueling fears of new war. In sports, winger Saka says England players carrying World Cup's car. Now the news in detail. Vice President Kashim Shettima has joined world leaders at the United Nations headquarters in New York for the opening of the general debate of the 81st session of the United Nations General Assembly, UNGA. Shettima, who is representing President Bola Tinubu and leading Nigeria's delegation to the global gathering, is scheduled to deliver Nigeria's national statement before the General Assembly today. This was contained in a statement issued on Wednesday by the Senior Special Assistant to the President on Media and Communications, Office of the Vice President Stanley Nkwacha. The Vice President had earlier attended a welcome breakfast hosted by the United Nations Secretary General Antonio Guterres for heads of delegation and their spouses. General debate holding from September 22 to 28 under the theme Restoring Trust, Managing Transformation, a United Nations that delivers for all, opened with remarks by Guterres and addresses by world leaders including Brazilian President Luiz Inácio Lula da Silva and United States President Donald Trump. The General Officer Commanding GOC 81 Division of the Nigerian Army, Major General Adebayo Babalola, has called on defense journalists to reflect the sacrifices of frontline troops in their coverage and prioritize accurate, balanced reporting on national security issues. In a statement released by Acting Deputy Director, Army Public Relations, Headquarters 81 Division, Lieutenant Colonel Iweha Ikedichi on X on Wednesday, Major General Babalola made the plea while hosting executive members of the Association of Defense Correspondents of Nigeria, ADCON, during a courtesy visit to 81 Division headquarters in Lagos, emphasizing the significant role of media in shaping public perception and military morale. The GOC highlighted that unverified or sensationalized reporting can overshadow the progress made by security forces. He urged defense correspondents to ensure their reports highlight the everyday sacrifices of soldiers operating in challenging conditions, pointing out the national security has steadily improved across the country under the leadership of the Chief of Army Staff, Lieutenant General Waidi Shaibo. To prevent the spread of misleading information, Babalola assured journalists that 81 Division Headquarters maintains an open-door policy for media practitioners seeking clarification on ongoing military operations and security incidents. Moving on, the Nasarawa State House of Assembly will begin consideration of the State Police Bill transmitted by the National Assembly when lawmakers resume plenary on Monday, September 28, 2026. The Speaker of the Assembly, Danladi Jatau, who disclosed this while speaking in Lafayette, stated that a bill was received from the clerk of the National Assembly. The Speaker also said lawmakers would scrutinize the proposed legislation and take the necessary legislative steps after resuming plenary. He assured that the Assembly would give the bill the required legislative attention before taking further action. Now we turn to the foreign scene. Ethiopia's government and the party in control of the northern region of Tigray have accused each other of launching offensives, escalating fears of a return to full-scale conflict. Getachew Reda, the cabinet minister and advisor to Ethiopia's prime minister, said Tigrayan fighters had taken control of federally administered airport in Tigray and launched offensive in neighboring Afar and Amhara regions. Earlier, the Tigrayan authorities say their forces had been forced to enter a defensive war. The statement followed reports of drone strikes in Tigray. Finally, in sports, England winger Bukayo Saka says the team are still carrying the scar of their heartbreaking World Cup semi-final exit to Argentina. Thomas Tuchel's team were on the verge of becoming the first England side to reach a men's World Cup final since 1966, but were stunned by two late Argentina goals as they fell to a 2-1 loss. A thrilling 6-4 victory over France in the bronze medal match give the Three Lions their best World Cup finish in 6 decades, but the wait for their second trophy goes on. Saka believes it is only a matter of time before his Arsenal teammate Max Dowman, 16, earns a senior England call-up. Just for a go, once again, our top story is Vice President Shettima to present Nigeria's position today at UNGA 81 Nasarawa Assembly to consider state police bill on September 28. In the foreign scene, Ethiopia and Tigray have accused each other of launching offensives and fueling fears of new war. In sports, winger Saka said England players still carrying World Cup scar. For more details on the news, visit our website on www.splashfm105.com. 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We've now come to the end of the news on Splash 105.5 FM, the integrity station and the best radio station in the southwest of the country. The news editor is Cindy Olawo, assisted by Bukulu Olagunju and Tumilara Demujimi. Good morning. Thank you for listening.
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2: That one it shows that.
1: Ohun tí a jẹ.
2: What we have.
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2: 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Even the children also will be doing following the path.
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2: Is what we also we are doing.
1: Mo tún kíyèsí wípé.
2: I also observe that.
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2: Most of our forefathers.
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2: 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And some of them dey know some of the covenant that is living with them.
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2: 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The Isaac that was given birth to.
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2: 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He was giving birth to him an old age.
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1: bene a o ri wi pe
2: we could say that
1: awon nkan to mu inira wa won yi
2: those things is giving problem
1: o se tele won niyan
2: at is following them
1: be lati ori baba re
2: starting from his forefather
1: titi de ori
2: so even the one that is last among them
1: apere tabi effect of these things
2: what is the effect of this particular thing we can say that
1: ara ninu aye lo mu
2: problem is giving problem to the people
1: o mu iporuru
2: is giving calamity
1: ba aye eniyan
2: to the life of people
1: kise be nikan so
2: is not that one alone
1: o ma mu ki kope
2: it may take delay to do good thing
1: yes o ma mu kope
2: it delayed things
1: ẹyin ara
2: brethren
1: ki a to lo gbadura laaro
2: yi before we pray this morning
1: kini ona
2: what is the way that can make us to escape through
1: mo wi pe
2: I'm telling you
1: Jesus Oluwa nikan
2: Jesus is the only way
1: iye okan to ba gba Christ
2: gẹgẹ Oluwa to gba rẹ yes many people that give their life to Jesus Christ
1: oni yo ni idalare
2: is the one that we have that justification
1: mo ti Olorun fe nipa
2: ti won and not boasting about them
1: ko ma se dede
2: we be perfected
1: ẹyin ara
2: brethren as we are standing this morning before we go out
1: eje ki a gbadura
2: shall we pray
1: aw pariwo si oluwa laaro yi
2: we go to cry aloud
1: to ba je wi pe ko si enikeni ti o si ninu majemu
2: if you are not in any covenant
1: baba re
2: your forefather covenant
1: ibadara
2: it is good
1: ṣugbọn to ṣẹlẹ ni wipe gbogbo eniyan lo wa ninu majemu baba
2: but all of us were in one covenant of our forefather or the other
1: Jesus ni iranlọwọ to le
2: wa Jesus is the help that can give us freedom Lord
1: laaro yi
2: this morning
1: kin to ma jade lo
2: before I go out
1: yo mi kuro ninu majemu baba tori pe a o ni akoko po e
2: ko because we don't have enough time
1: ki adura na ko rin le
2: pray very well pray aloud
1: be ni yori
2: lo jesu
1: oluwa wa
2: in Jesus name
1: oluwa
2: o lord
1: mo fi aye mi fun o
2: I give my life to you
1: gba mi lowo majemu idile wa
2: deliver me from the covenant of my family
1: wa lara
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1: Tune in, listen, form opinion, be an active citizen, and stay abreast of happenings in Nigeria and beyond. But never forget where you heard it first. Straight from

0: Well, hello to you. Good morning and welcome to Thursday here on the Integrity Dial. 24th day of September 2026. Time is 6:32. Welcome to the morning splash. As always, we're delighted to be here and to have you join us. We're looking forward to having a beautiful, beautiful, productive day, and we wish you the same. Welcome on board. My name is Charity Jerome.
1: I'm your Shirley Grace Akan Francis. Good morning and thank you for joining us. Please feel free to join us on Facebook so that you can be a part of our conversation this morning. We always love to hear from you. We're at Splash FM 105.5 Ibadan. And do not forget that at 7:30, we take a break for the Sports Bank team to take you into the world of sports. And then at 8, we come back to conclude the show. So join us.
0: Right. Every day at this time, our business is the news. And that's exactly what we're here for. So we're starting out straight from the dailies as usual. Have you seen the headlines this morning? Do you know what's being reported? Well, if you haven't, we're just about to fill you in on some of the biggest details as far as Nigerian newspapers are concerned. And we want to hear what you think about that, just like Grace said. So you can join the conversation. Phone lines, of course, will come open much later on in the show. But all in all, this is a very interactive, engaging show, depending on the time that we have, so help us God. But we're looking forward, really, to making this about us and you in terms of the inputs and the conversation. And we're looking forward to having just that this morning. So let's get into it. The newspapers, the headlines this morning are full of interesting stories, and it would be a pleasure to tell you about it.
1: That's right. On the Punch newspapers this morning, we have petrol under dispensing. NMDPRA cracks down on filling stations. This is one news that gives me so much joy because why? Electricity subsidy may hit 2 trillion naira amid tariff freeze. That's the federal government speaking. Power generation hits 5,403 megawatts, nears record peak. We also have on the Punch newspapers this morning, oil production reaches 307 million barrels in 6 months. That's the federal government giving us some data. OB Kwakwaso movement defies NDC, insists on independent structures. We'll also have ex-Lasso VC's 1 million naira fee remark misinterpreted. EFCC tasks pastors, imams on anti-corruption preaching. Still on the Punch again, EFCC declares ex-pension boss Maina wanted. King's College, Unity Colleges resume as staff suspend strike. We have some more stories on the Vanguard newspapers. Let's see. 2027, APC governors divided over Wike Uzodinma Abdulrazak's feud. 2023, how we voted. Obi denied Atiku South votes. That's the minister of the FCT. Here's some Wike speaking. There is no vacancy in Aso Rock. That's according to the president of the Senate, Godswill Akpabio. And on the Daily Trust this morning, detention. El-Rufai speaks on silence of friends he stood by in the past. Ebola, NCDC places Nigeria on high alert. I've never seen a president with better plans than Tinubu. That's according to Masari. We'll also have panel begins probe into death of 35 illegal miners in NCDC custody. Defense Minister, every Nigerian should undergo military training. That has come with so many reactions. And some people are saying his children should lead, and then we would follow.
0: Trust Nigerians to have a clap back.
1: The comment section was taking me out. EFCC declares Abdulrasheed Maina wanted. We also have 2027 Adelabu's aide leads thousands of APC members to join APM in Oyo. Oyo abduction, Makinde government approves death benefits for Orire slain teachers. We also have Adegoke insists he is authentic ADC governorship candidate in Oyo, recognized by INEC. So Do you have more stories, Charity?
0: Right. There are a couple more on the cable newspaper this morning. Just saw some really interesting ones. Couldn't pass them off. Atiku lobbyist to sue Tinubu, Fani Kayode over threats of kidnap, physical harm in $36 million suit. Cardoso, FX reserves now above $55 billion, highest in 18 years. I mean, you've got to give the government kudos for that one.
1: That's
0: considering
1: right.
0: that recently they reduced the monetary policy rate to 23, I think, from 26. A lot of people, especially manufacturers, seem to be excited about that. It means that the interest rates will come down for those who are looking to take loans from banks. But how far really can it go is then another side of that conversation. But listen to this. Federal government to engage 4,000 influencers to showcase Tinubu's projects, says Umahi. I take that again for emphasis. Federal government to engage 4,000 influencers to showcase Tinubu's projects, says Umahi. Let's just take a look at that story because I'm itching. The federal government has announced plans to engage 4,000 social media influencers to showcase infrastructure projects delivered under the administration of President Bola Tinubu. David Umahi, Minister of Works, spoke on Tuesday in Abuja while receiving a report from the National Association of Nigerian Students on its inspection of federal road projects in Kano, Jigawa, Kaduna, Sokoto. Umahi said the proposed influencer network would help communicate the government's achievements directly to Nigerians, particularly young people, ahead of the 2027 general elections. Interesting news.
1: As per, young people cannot see those achievement. They need influencers. We all know what influencers do. We all know how brands reach out to influencers for some sort of collaboration. They give them the gifts, maybe free, sometimes with a huge discount, or sometimes they sign them on as ambassadors to say, oh, be the evangelist of our work. So I'm wondering
0: So I mean, there are two ways to look at this.
1: Okay.
0: At first of, at the first part, you're looking, okay, 4,000 influencers. That's 4,000 jobs to young Nigerians. You can't discountenance that, right? 4,000 more people are going to have more monies in their pockets because of the federal government. And that's good. You know, you're putting monies in the pockets of young people. That's good. Well, we have a huge unemployment gap. We're calling for it to be filled. The government has to be creative in ways to fill this. And these days, influencers make up a huge career part, if you like. A lot of people are looking to become
1: influencers.
0: You know, so this is going to do something for those 4,000. That's on one hand.
1: Okay.
0: On the other hand, you're wondering, if these projects are there, done in Nigeria, for Nigerians, why do you need people to showcase them? Aren't Nigerians supposed to be seeing them already? These projects are in Nigerian states across the country. What about the people for whom these projects are changing their lives, who are benefiting from? The projects should speak for themselves. Nigerians should be the ones, you know, testifying about how great we know how we are when government does the road. I mean, I remember the goodwill and the excitement that followed this Felele Road when it was constructed. I'm sure people in Bodija, some people in Iwo Road probably heard about it. Not because Oyo State government
1: paid influencers,
0: but because maybe family members who live in Felele say, do you know they fixed our road? It's easier to commute now. Do you really need influencers to tell how much of a good job you're doing if you're actually doing a good job? And then on the other hand, what business does the National Association of Nigerian Students have inspecting federal road projects?
1: So here's, I mean, you have made very solid arguments. The two positions, I would say, are valid. But I'm going to pick on the second one, how that Nigerians are supposed to be the ones preaching the good news. There's something called user-generated content, UGC, and that's what a lot of influencers are tilting towards. So
0: right.
1: What they are selling to you is that we were not exactly paid to do this. We have
0: this
1: used this product. You know, this is our experience. We love it. So they do not do, when they curate those contents, they do not do it as though they were paid. They just infuse it very subtly. You could even miss it if you were not paying attention. Mm-hmm. But then if you do not miss it, you're able to see, oh, this is what this product is doing for this person. Then somehow you are influenced to maybe get the product. And I see that contents that are not usually UGC-like do not get as much attention as those that are UGC. So if I see an influencer telling me about what a particular governor, a particular minister has done, I do not think that will carry as much weight as the residents of that state, the citizens of Nigerians telling me, oh, this is, for instance, let's say Governor Alex Oti. Of Abia State,
0: right.
1: A lot of Abians speak well. Let's say if we're to put it on a percentage, let's say about 70% of Abians are speaking well. Even the ones who do not reside in the state currently, they are hearing of the good work because their parents are calling them, their siblings are calling them to say, "Have you seen this road at so-so-so place?"
0: There's such transformation going on.
1: And they almost cannot believe it. Some of them have had to travel from their different locations just to go
0: see
1: and
0: it for themselves. Well, let us know on which side of this argument you reside. There's 4,000 more jobs for influencers, or at least there will be if this government goes ahead to do this. But on the flip side, do you really need influencers to tell how much of a great job you're doing? If you're actually doing a great job, should Nigerians see for themselves what great job you're doing? Let us know. 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We've got to go on a break now. When we come back, there's more to focus on, and we'll be getting into that right after.
2: Yoruba bo, won man so pe ko si eni ti o le da wa laye looto ni ni ile aye awon ko wa ti eniyan meji ni won fi nse o le fi owo re ba owo ara re pade o le gba opa idije lowo ara re daju daju o le da ko orin ohun meji funra re. 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

0: All right, welcome back. Thank you so much for being with us. It's 7 minutes to 7 o'clock. Before the break, we told you about the headline from the cable newspaper where the Minister of Works was talking about, the plan to engage 4,000 social media influencers to showcase infrastructure projects delivered under the administration. Part of what he said at that meeting with Nigerian, the National
1: National Association of Nigerian Students,
0: NANS, was that, quote, we have to fight the social media war. We have to launch 4,000 social media influencers to tell our stories. He said the Nigerians needed to hear about the gains recorded under President Bola Tinubu's administration. He also went on to say that the government would consider constructing pedestrian bridges around university campuses following concerns raised by NANS during its inspection.
1: So let us know your thoughts about this. We're streaming on Facebook at SplashFM105.5 Ibadan. All right, moving on. We gave you this headline, petrol under

0: About 20 filling stations were reportedly sealed by the regulator between 2025 and 2026 for under-dispensing. Following the warning, petroleum marketers said they had risen to ensure fuel retailers give customers the right value for their money. So there's this hack that I have for the fuel stations that I buy fuel from. Mm-hmm. The ones the public transporters go to, the ones the micro drivers in Lagos, the Danfo drivers, anywhere, any filling station you see that's where they are all trooping to and buying from, that's where you should buy from. Because those guys know if their fuel is under dispense. Mm. They know which fuel has a lasting power. Can't remember the word. The one that lasts better. You know, they know the best fuel, the best spot. So it's one hack that I have as well. Now, I remember how there was one filling station we used to buy fuel from. But we noticed that when we bought from them, the fuel didn't last for as long as it was supposed to last, as opposed to if we bought from another filling station. Mm-hmm. And one day, we confronted one of the guys who now became like a paddy to us that, what is happening with your dispenser? Why is it that when I buy from people, it doesn't last? And
1: right.
0: He actually
1: admitted
0: that they were being very funny with the dispensing. He admitted to us that they were not dispensing as they should be dispensing. Mm-hmm. And that was the last time we bought fuel from that filling station.
1: Incidentally, this story, when you look at it the first time, it sounds like a good enough story. But when you dig deeper into it, you wonder why these filling stations are so comfortable under dispensing when we have a regulator.
0: Right.
1: And it speaks to the ability of the regulator to cover as much ground as it should. This story here says 25 filling stations were sealed since 2025, or was it from 2025? Let's see now.
0: Mm. 2025 to 2026.
1: 2025 and 2020. I think that is a very insignificant figure.
0: Absolutely insignificant.
1: The testimonies of Nigerians about how they feel cheated, about when they buy their fuel, they notice that it's not getting as. So what is it with this NMDPRA, and why does it seem like they do their jobs, but it is not sustained all through the year? So they have a period
0: where they just wake up
1: and then begin to go to filling stations.
0: Right.
1: Why shouldn't it be something that is done all through the year, such that consumers are assured that because these marketers and these dispensers know that the NMDPRA is on its toes, they are assured of some type of security, some safety when buying. I do not think that it is enough to once in a while visit filling station, threaten to seal them off or withdraw their licenses and then go back to sleep only to resurface months later. What is happening in between those months that you're not working? Nigerians are being cheated. And Nigerians are paying so much for petrol that it is unfair
0: for anybody
1: to still want to exploit them on top of how much they're already paying.
0: At this point, I even think revoking the license of the petrol station or closing it down is not enough. The perpetrators, the managers, the attendants, everybody involved should also answer for it, because they're criminals. They're criminally minded.
1: I just personally think that there should be no warning. That when you come, you observe it, you seal it off,
0: you
1: withdraw the license.
0: Withdraw the license and then pick them up.
1: Warning in advance.
0: Because
1: if we catch you, we will.
0: Because the truth is, the people perpetrating, it may not even be the owners of the filling station. They might not even be aware of what is happening. It might just be the managers and the staff walking hand in hand to ensure that they are getting some extra,
1: right,
0: aside to what they are being paid. So when you withdraw the license, when you seal off the filling station, how about you pick up those perpetrators as well? Because if you do not, they will go to another filling station and seek for employment there, and they will do the exact same thing.
1: Anyway, we're going to leave that to you to tell us your thoughts on. We're moving on to another story now, and this has to do with politics. Newsom Week has been in the news all week long because of an interview he granted at the start of the week. And this is still an offshoot of that, even though the comments came at a different event. The Minister of the Federal Capital Territory, Newsom Wike, has denied insinuations that the political strategy deployed by the People's Democratic Party, G5, during the 2023 presidential election amounted to manipulation of the outcome in Rivers State. Wike said no evidence was tendered at the tribunal to support claims that the Labour Party won the state in the election. He spoke after an inspection tour of ongoing projects in the Federal Capital Territory, where he also disclosed that a fresh political strategy had been put in place ahead of the 2027 general election. Wike explained that the PDP G5 bloc, of which he was a member, had deployed a strategy during the 2023 presidential election aimed at denying former Vice President Atiku Abubakar votes in the South-South region. According to him, Atiku, rather than the Labour Party presidential candidate Peter Obi, was considered the major political threat to the G5 at the time. He said, and I quote, "Our strategy was that, listen, you vote, make sure that you vote for Peter Obi to win in order to deny Atiku the votes," end quote.
0: What strategy is that?
1: So you have to recall that earlier he had said at a different interview that they blocked Peter Obi from winning. And then there was uproar, like, oh, this is Nyesom Wike admitting to manipulating the outcome of the elections in Rivers State. That means he rigged the election to ensure that the APC and not the Labour Party won the election.
0: And, in Rivers State.
1: And people quoted the report by the BBC that said that as in the initial stages when the coalition was going on, Labour Party had the major lead. And then they stopped coalition. And then when the coalition resumed, by some miracle, the APC
0: had
1: took
0: taken
1: over
0: the lead.
1: And then was eventually declared winner. So now Nyesom Wike is coming back to say, oh, you guys had it wrong.
0: Mm.
1: What we actually did was we told people to vote the Labour Party and vote Peter Obi instead of voting Atiku. That was the strategy.
0: Mm. They do not give Nigerians enough credit for intelligence.
1: I mean,
0: they probably just think that we just take everything hook, line, and sinker.
1: Anyway, let us know what you think about the story. We've got to go on another commercial break. But sometimes, I mean, when you see these things, you have to wonder, like, what do they think that we are? We're back after words. Don't go away.
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9: God will make sure every force in heaven backs the words I've spoken just to bless you in the name of Jesus.
12: Yes, I decree from today, all tears will wipe away from your eyes. Your joy shall not be cut off.
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0: Many thanks for being there. It's 13 minutes gone past 7. You're listening to The Morning Splash. Now, let's give you some quick update from here in Oyo State. And this is as reported by Oyo Insight. Makinde government approves death benefits for Orire slain teachers. Oyo State Governor Seyi Makinde has approved the immediate payment of death benefit to the families of teachers killed in the recent abduction incident in Orire local government area of the state. The chairman of the Oyo State Local Government Staff Pension Board, Honorable Akeem Ademolaigi, disclosed this while receiving officials of the NIPSS. Ige said the payment will be made seamlessly without unnecessary bureaucratic hurdles or stress for the families of the deceased teachers. He said, and I quote, Governor Seyi Makinde has approved the immediate payment of death benefits. The payment will be seamless. Okay, that's the same thing. The NIPPS team during the assessment commended the Oyo State government for its pension administration and other local government policies under Makinde. I think it's good. It's good to see that the government has not entirely left those people to be on their own. Of course, there is no amount that can bring back those people, that can replace them in the hearts of their loved ones. But this will go a very long way, seeing that those teachers were mostly the breadwinners of their families. So for their families to have something to support the children, their education, to ensure that they're eating, you know, they're staying alive, I think it's really commendable of the Oyo State government.
1: Absolutely, totally, totally agree. Moving away now to this other headline that's on the Daily Trust. I've never seen a president with better plans than Tinubu. That is former Governor Aminu Maseri of Katsina State. He said that the President Bola Ahmed Tinubu's plans for Nigeria are unmatched by those of any president he has encountered in nearly four decades of political involvement. Maseri, who spoke at a public function in Kaduna, said his assessment was based on his long experience in Nigerian politics. He urged Nigerians to look beyond the criticism surrounding the current administration. The former governor served as Speaker of the House of Representatives from 2003 to 2007 during Obasanjo's second term before becoming governor of Katsina State in 2015. He left office in 2023. In August, Maseri was appointed Deputy Director General, Parliamentary Mobilization of the All Progressives Congress Presidential Campaign Council for Tinubu's 2027 re-election bid. In a video published by HMROA, a Hausa language media platform, Maseri said, quote, "I can confidently say I have never seen a president with better plans to make Nigeria great than Bola Ahmed Tinubu. I have simply never seen anyone like him." The former Speaker of the House of Representatives also challenged claims that the Tinubu administration had achieved little. He argued that similar criticisms had followed previous governments.
0: So you might want to ask why he's speaking up now. I mean, it's been 3 years, almost four, of this administration. How come he didn't give this vote of confidence, you know, earlier?
1: When you read
0: further down and you see the new duty that has been given to him, well, it's very understandable why he's now preaching the gospel of the administration.
1: He's a member of the APC. I would not expect him to say anything. I mean, it's just that this is almost too categorical. He says he has never encountered any president that's had better plans for Nigeria than President Bola Ahmed Tinubu. I guess the question is, do you agree? He quotes his 40 plus years of experience as the reason. And he's been in the corridors of power. He's been speaker. He's been two-term governor. So he's been there. He's mixed with them. He's listened to them. He's probably dined with a lot of them. And now he's saying, well, of all these people I've encountered, President Bola Ahmed Tinubu shows the best planning and thinking and good intentions for Nigerians.
0: I mean, that's his personal opinion, and that's absolutely his choice and his decision to make. But when he says that, he's urging Nigerians to look beyond the criticism surrounding the current administration. I'm wondering, what criticism is he talking about? Because most of the criticisms are coming from Nigerians themselves, unless they want to say that those Nigerians who are criticizing are paid. But if we're talking about the harsh economic realities, it is the everyday Nigerian who is criticizing the government on that on that ground.
1: Perhaps he's saying be a little gentle. Every single presidency had criticism. It's quoted here that also during the Obasanjo's time, Nigerians cried and criticized the government for not doing as much. So criticism is a natural part of the journey. And as such, we should look beyond just the criticism to the actual work that the president or the administration is getting done. And in his opinion, no president has had better plans for this country than Tinubu. Anyway, the phone lines are going to come open any moment now. But just before we do that, there's one more story on our radar. And it's the one where the Minister of Defense is speaking about how he thinks that every Nigerian should undergo,
0: military training. Yeah.
1: Okay.
0: I have that on the Daily Trust.
1: Right.
0: So the Minister of Defense, General Christopher Mustafa has proposed mandatory military training for Nigerians. He said exposure to the demands of military service would give citizens a better appreciation of the sacrifices made by the troops. He made the proposal during an appearance on the African Leadership Podcast, and he said military training would expose civilians to the physical and mental demands faced by soldiers. Such demands, he noted, include hunger, exhaustion, lack of sleep, and long distance movement under difficult conditions.
1: I mean, this may not be popular opinion, but I think I agree with him.
0: So you've got to wear the shoes so you know where it pinches.
1: Yes, a lot of times we just sit back and dole out criticism to our servicemen and women without for once, you know, taking the time to imagine what their lives are like. For all of us who went through NYSC and actually did the drills, and those were nothing compared to what these guys go through.
0: Right.
1: You remember how strenuous, how demanding, how stressful it was. And then these are people for whom this is their life. This is all that they do. And for them, it's a real life or death situation.
0: Right.
1: And apart from that, you know, getting military training can even protect you. You're going on,
0: self-defense.
1: Exactly. You're equipped for defending yourself, taking on certain situations. God forbid, we hope you never need it, but at least it gives you some type of exposure that can save your life in a difficult situation. So I don't think it's an entirely bad idea. Mm-hmm. And I don't think it was fair for social media to have come for him in the way that they did.
0: Mm-hmm.
1: Because when you think about it deeply, there may be a valid point in there.
0: So for me, I always hold our servicemen in high regard. I hold them in high regard. And every time, I'm usually an advocate of they need to be treated better in terms of their welfare, in terms of the honor that is given to them, the honor given to veterans, even the honor given to their families, their children. They should have some sort of lifelong education, insurance, benefit, and all of that. I have been an advocate of that because I know that the work that they do is a thankless. How much really can we give them for their lives? So I know that there are Nigerians who criticize the army. Perhaps he just wants us to see that these guys, what they are doing is not an easy job. If you think it is easy, run them.
1: That's it. And I don't think his children have to go first. Before, you know, yes, if it's mandatory and it's for every adult, then of course his children will be covered. But it shouldn't be like a defense and say, oh, go and enroll your children first. When you think about it, yes, there might be issues to clear out, but it's not entirely a bad idea. After all, there are countries that do this, you know, and it's working. It's working. Anyway, 0809-155-1055. The phone lines are open. We're taking your reactions to these many headlines, I think, that we've taken this morning. We're also on Facebook, Splash FM 105.5 Ibado. We're just going to do this as quickly as we can. Let's see. Good morning.
2: Morning, ma.
1: Good morning, sir.
2: It's good
1: to have you. Please go ahead.
2: As regards Baba Tinubu having a good plan for the country, yes, that is very true. No individual or government would like to be a failure. So the same thing applies to Baba Tinubu. But the only problem I have with this government is that it is elitist in nature. It is for the elites. They always provide for the elites, not for the masses. Look at, for an example, look at the judges. Within 2 or 3 weeks, they passed bill in the National Assembly to increase the salary from less than 1 million to 5 million, 500% increment. And look at the poor masses, the workers, the majority. They're still languishing. So they have good plans for themselves. That's very reality. Thank you very
0: much. Thank you.
1: So you agree with him. It's just that you do not agree with him about whom those plans are for.
0: Right.
1: Okay. Hello, good morning.
0: Good morning, sir.
3: Hello, this is Abiola from Oliole.
1: Abiola, you're welcome. Go ahead, please. Quickly.
3: Yeah, thank you. I think I'll pick one of the stories you read about the petrol, you know, go buy them. I fuel them too when I go to buy. You know, maybe we're trying to fill my generator, and when I buy them from these stations, something inside of me is saying that you are being cheated. you want to buy maybe 10 liter or 5 liter, and you will see the pump and you will see the keg you are carrying, and say, is this really 10 liters or 5 liters? Even before the price got to where it is now, when you go to buy these things from their stations, I always feel like I'm cheated. This should be more than what I'm buying now. So I think what the government has said now, you know, the regulators to shut them down. I think I'm in support with it.
1: Right.
3: These stations need to be dealt. They need to be dealt with seriously. Cheating ripping Nigeria off of the little thing that they're getting.
1: Thank you very much, Abiola. Appreciate it. Hello. Good morning.
4: Hello. Good morning, Prince Bumi. I'm Adefosi calling from Akpata.
1: Please, you're welcome.
4: Yes, to the teachers that Oyo State government gave death benefits to, the man that was slain during the Orire abductions incident, is a good one. But I would love it if the teacher was celebrated while he was alive. But so I just commend the Oyo State government for at least giving him death benefits. That's my official good morning.
1: Thank you. Mm-hmm. Thank you very much. Alhaji, good morning, sir.
5: Good morning, Dr.
1: You're welcome.
5: For the first time, I am appreciating you people because you remember veterans. Whoever hasn't passed through that experience will not appreciate. They just look down on them. They don't know what they have experienced, what they have suffered. Look, I cannot continue to say, first day, my first day at the training, I nearly ran away. Because those people will let it there.
1: They were after your life.
5: They said, who did these people get? They said, soldiers from Lagos. So said, special mini, we don't want people in the army. Waku. Put your foundation in your door. I'm telling you, I was looking for where to jump the fence and run away. But luckily for me, I have most of my brothers who have gone to the war front and come back, and they are already field officers. They came to check me. They say, brother, don't worry. There's no problem. That's why I didn't run away from training. I even after passing out. Look, what I experienced. Look. I better keep it to myself, but I'm thinking that
1: we appreciate your service, Alhaji.
5: We really suffered.
1: Right.
5: Thank you very much.
0: We really appreciate you, sir. Thank you for your service to the nation.
1: And thanks for calling to share that with us also. Hello, good morning.
6: Good morning.
0: Good morning.
1: You're welcome.
6: I think the best thing this is the man is supposed to do. Instead of employing those 40,000 in France, let them just distribute Biggie Bola to heaven in France.
1: So that we can see, Abi. But they are providing jobs now at Kimberley Sherry. 4,000 more people are going to be employed as influencers. You should be giving kudos.
6: Who are those people that will be given
1: those?
6: Nigerian
1: influencers, young Nigerians on social media who are already influencing. Yes.
6: Who are already satisfied with what is happening in Nigeria? Who is already comfortable? Let me see living large. Let me see living comfortably in the economy that this government has inflicted on Nigeria. They want to give them more work, they want to give them more money. White Nigeria, ordinary Nigeria, that cannot that can comfortably live 3,000 a day. Now, to what extent is that? To what extent? 40,000 naira employment to those people. So let them just give us the big people now. We have what they want us.
0: All right. Thank you.
1: Thank you. Let's do messages.
0: Let's do messages. Adeni Adeyemi says, Chacha, you don't even need to ask the listeners if we agree or not. Grace has already answered the question with that while you were still reading what Masari said about Mr. President. At that point, the answer was already loud and clear. No need for further polling. Grace already cast her vote. Mr. Adeyemi, I don't understand. Which vote did I cast?
1: Samson Ademuagun says, good morning to you in the studio. Good to know that Oyo State has been given the Orire slain teacher dead benefits. It shows that the state government values its citizens, and I pray such occurrence would not happen again in Oyo State with the help of the security agents.
0: Gwenga Bolariwa says, Chacha and Madam Grace, morning. I love your passion on the issue of the cheating petrol attendant. It appears corruption has eaten deeper into the fabric of Nigerians and may even kill Nigeria. What is the corruption ranking in the world now? As for Wike, he will always be on the news. Why are some APC governors ranting about his rainbow coalition? The APC governors should know that he is with them to destroy the party as he destroyed PDP. Please drink cold water to remain calm. You have to be very careful. Anytime a thief tells you he wants to repair your door for you, that thief means several things more than the door repair.
1: Not fair now.
0: Take it easy.
1: Alhaji Ilyasu said, good morning, Madam CNG. The shortchange or cheating by petrol attendants in the city of Ibadan is now rampant. It is rampant because there are no consequences for their illegal actions.
0: Exactly.
1: They're even bold to ask you for money to buy pure water after they have cheated on their customers. It is not limited to them alone. See Meina, who carted away a huge amount of money for pensioners and is still walking magnetically on the streets, or maybe you mean majestically.
0: Mm-hmm.
1: There should be consequences for offenses. May Nigerians and Nigeria survive, he says.
0: Okay, can we take one more comment? Solomon Sheriff says, good morning. Wike's Rainbow Coalition causes more damage to our democracy. That is why APC governors are against him. Rainbow Coalition is about disloyalty and politics of deceit because of personal interest, not the generality of Nigerians. The right thing for APC governors is to disappoint Tinubu so that Wike will fall in Rainbow Coalition politics.
1: Adeyeron Kes says, good morning. Concerning the APC governors, it's the law of karma telling on them, because when Wike was disrupting his own party, they were happy. Now it's their turn. Let's see how their drama unfolds. Thank you.
0: Thank you very much.
1: Sports guys are in the building. Toby was almost jumping out of his seat. Like you're gesticulating with all your body without even realizing it. We're not going to chop into your time. Good morning, Toby.
7: Good morning,
1: how are you doing?
7: I'm fine. Good morning, Charity. Good morning, Grace.
8: Good morning.
1: So why is it that Nigerians are angry with Maduka Okoye again? Can't he have a girlfriend in peace?
7: I mean, because the camp opened on Monday, and I think the last time I checked yesterday, he has not even reported to camp.
1: Oh, he has, as of this morning.
7: I mean, it was the last player to report to camp, and this is not the first time. And well, we know that it's not going to start against Madagascar, but again, if you get the national team call up, you should come on time.
1: Did he come into camp outside the deadline, or did he
7: yes.
1: miss the deadline?
7: Of course, the standard rule is that when camp opens on Monday, I mean, you should be there maybe late on Tuesday. I mean, he's playing in Italy, but it took a while, like 2 days before he came to camp. So he was the last player to report to camp.
1: And that is
7: he's not even the biggest player.
1: Do you think that Nigerians would have been this angry if he hadn't been spotted with Cardi B? Is it because he was spotted with Cardi B?
7: Of course, that also played a part in that...
1: So you guys don't want
7: in that vexation.
1: Fine, but you don't want a fine man to I mean,
7: at the expense of
1: which expense?
7: At the expense
1: he's going
7: of
1: to be able to train. At least he's not coming.
7: Charity,
1: later
7: what are you saying? At the expense
1: I'm
7: of playing for Nigeria.
1: You people should cut him some slack. You don't know what he was arranging with
8: like
1: Cardi
8: a chill
1: B.
8: Pill.
1: If it's you that you had the pleasure of being with Cardi B, will you leave Cardi B and come to the...
7: I'm not Maduka Okoye anyway, so I can't speak for him.
1: But you're a man.
7: I am.
1: Uh-huh. Guys, we're back at 8 o'clock. Toby and, well, I don't see Ray.
7: Testimony.
1: Oh, testimony here for Sports Bank. We'll see you at 8.
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0: Yes, sir. Good morning, great people. 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Well, if you check your time right now, it is 27 minutes before 8 o'clock. And I welcome you officially to the world of sports on this day, Thursday, the 24th day in the month of September, year 2026. Thank you very much for joining us once again. My name is Toby Akintola, I'm your sports pal. Well, quite a lot to talk about on the show this morning. We'll talk about games played yesterday in the Nigeria Premier Football League. Interesting results here in the city of Ibadan. Shooting Stars defeated Katsina United by 2-0. But of course, in far away, Enyimba, the People's Elephant, they lost again. They went down 2-3 at Sporting Lagos. What is wrong with Enyimba? We'll talk about that on the show this morning. We also continue our build up to the African Cup of Nations qualifying game between Nigeria and Madagascar. Remember, the Super Eagles will take on Madagascar tomorrow, 5 p.m. Nigeria, 5 p.m. Nigerian time at the Godswill Akpabio Stadium in Uyo. We'll talk about that. And of course, some other interesting news from the world of basketball. We'll talk about the international football roundup as well. Remember, this is the international break. And of course, club football, will take a break for 3 weeks. These and so much more on the show this morning. 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Like, share, comment to interact with us this morning. And of course, definitely, I will take your comment. Testimony INE is also here. And together, we are going to drive you into the world of sports. So let's start with the MPFL. Let me confirm to you that Sporting Lagos recorded the standard result of MPFL Match Day 5 after defeating Enyimba 3-2 in a thrilling encounter. Rangers International secured a narrow winning victory over Ranchers Bees, while Barau FC defeated Abia Warriors 2-0. Bende Insurance also picked up 3 points with a 2-1 win over Ikorodu City, while Shooting Stars cruised to a 2-0 victory against Katsina United. Nasarawa United edged Nasarawa United by 2-1, while Inter Lagos and Kano Pillars played out a 1-0 draw. There was also a stalemate between Niger Tornadoes of Minna and Wari Wolves, who finished goalless, while Doma United and Plateau United shared the spoils in a 2-2 draw. Testimony, Ayeni, good morning.
1: Yeah, good morning, Toby. Good morning to everyone listening. It's a pleasure to be here this wonderful Thursday morning.
0: All right, let's start with Enyimba. Yesterday on Just Football, I was sure that Enyimba were going to win their first game of the MPFL season, but somehow they lost that game. 4 straight defeats now for Enyimba. If they continue like this with no improvement, the People's Elephants will be relegated.
1: The way they started the season, not even just this season, from last season, we've been seeing some glimpses of these things. And the fact that even the players were at the police station at the start of this week. you can't be in police station and your next game, you expect these guys to perform. Now, the football is just more than playing on the field. It has something to do with your psychological moments, because you don't know what is going to happen next after your game. And yesterday, they even had the lead twice. Scored the first goal, conceded, scored again via a penalty, and they conceded almost immediately. So this shows the quality of how these guys have gone very bad. The People's Elephant has actually fallen a lot.
0: To be honest, I don't understand their problems right now, because they have changed managers. And nothing has changed.
1: Well, I don't think it's just about the manager. It is about the structure. We saw what happened in the MPFL. It is not just changing the managers. With the structure change, we've seen, and this comes down to the chairman, from the chairman to down to the board of directors. We've seen a lot of players going into the football administration and they've not been doing very well. Being a very good footballer does not mean you're going to be a good football administrator or a football coach. So I just think a lot of footballers should know maybe when to call it quits. I expect, especially all these our legends.
0: Okay.
1: When you know things are not going well in your way, you can't just be washing yourself like this in the mud. Because look at Kanu Waku now, for everything he's done for Nigeria, his legendary status as a player. Now, a lot of people will be dragging him right now because of the state of Enyimba football. So going like this, I think maybe can just step down for a little bit, because we can't. Eyimba used to be the pride of Nigeria football.
0: Yes, of course.
1: So we can't just keep having them in this situation over and over again.
0: Remo Stars got relegated last season, so it's actually a warning to people, the people's elephant, Eyimba, that even the defending champions, they got relegated, so nobody is immune to
1: NPFL has shown that over the years that you can be the best and you can still find a way to get relegated. Two or three seasons ago, Duma United topped the table half of the season. Coming back to the second part of the season, they're relegated. So for Eyimba, I think if they are not going to get it right, four games, four losses. They even lost to Inter Lagos, who can serve as the whooping boys of the league. So that shows how bad it has been. Against Sporting Lagos at your home ground, again, it was very bad.
0: All right, let's talk about Shooting Stars of Ibadan. Now, looking at the log, they are ninth on the table. They have two outstanding matches. Maybe the fans can expect big things from the Uliuli Warriors this season. And when I say big things, I'm talking about challenging for the title. They are just, 5 points behind Barau FC, who are top, and they have two games in hand.
1: I think Shooting Stars need to turn their home ground to the fortress.
0: Yeah.
1: Every game they
0: pick they lost their last away game.
1: Yeah, to Plateau United. So
0: they scored first in that game.
1: They scored first. They won the first half. So I think every game should be a fortress for the opponent at the Lekan Salami Stadium. Pick every maximum point at the stadium. Then going away, try to pick every point possible. So for the two outstanding game, it might not be possible to pick the six points.
0: That
1: we saw what happened to Rivers United last season. The outstanding game took a lot from them, because playing those outstanding games back to back, it actually cost them a lot. Could not fight for the league.
0: Shooting Stars are out of the CAF Confederation Cup, so they can focus on the league right now.
1: Well, but the outstanding game coming in between the regular game, it was supposed to be a game per week or a game per 2 weeks, but now they are going to play at least three days now to balance up the game. So we can't just expect them to go and just pick every point. They'll be playing away from home next against Warri Wolves. So it's going to be tough for them.
0: All right. Let's leave the MPFL. Let's confirm to it. This is from the World of Basketball. Before we take this commercial break, former D-Tigers star and 2006 NBA draft pick, AGK Ogbuaje, has demanded a transparent and level playing field ahead of the October Nigerian Basketball Federation NBBF election, warning that the future of Nigerian basketball must not be sacrificed on the altar of personal ambition and prolonged stay in office. Ogbuaje, who is the president of the AGK Ogbuaje Foundation, made the call in Abuja while appealing to genuine stakeholders in the sport to rise and defend the integrity of the electoral process. Well, we are still on to Sports Bang on Splash 105.5 FM Ibadan. We need to take a break right now for some commercials. When we come back, we'll talk about the Super Eagles of Nigeria. Remember, they have a game tomorrow against Madagascar at the Gospel Akpabio Stadium in Iwuyo. We'll talk about Cristiano Ronaldo. We'll talk about the Three Lions of England. This and so much more when we come back from this commercial break.
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the ember mode then don't finally land on. Hey, time for your hustle to finally pay. Cashier, the ultimate money spinning machine. They take you to the next level for December month, eh? With the Ember winning galore. First of all, make I let you know about the Independence Day cash out. 66 people now you go chop a better money inside 1 week. Double winning cash pot safe day as a cashier go they make a new billionaire every

0: 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And he go lie on the Castle Bazooka. 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
1: Well, great to have you back on Sports Banger this morning. Well, we go again today on cash here. Well, if you have not played, you can play right now. We have you have 15 minutes, less than 15 minutes to play, because I will run the draw and then call our winner this morning. You can play by using this short code, *347*1004*#*347*1004*#, or you can play via the website www.cashier.ng. Remember, it costs 500 naira to play, and you can put in multiple entries to boost your chances of winning. So 50,000 naira is what we'll be giving out this morning before the end of the show. Well, let's move straight to the Super Eagles of Nigeria, and let's confirm to you that Super Eagles head coach Eric Chell has demanded that his team make a good start to their 2027 African Cup of Nations qualifying campaign. The three-time African champions will face Madagascar and Guinea-Bissau in a double header this month. Chell declared that his team must show strong determination to secure the ticket. Let me quote what he said. "We have to show everyone from day one that we want it, and the only way to do that is to go for it with our heart and refuse to slow down at any point. We must go for the point without any hesitation." Nigeria and Madagascar have met 5 times in the past, with the Super Eagles securing 3 wins and Madagascar winning once. The other game ended in a draw. A testimony. "It seems we have learned from our past mistakes." I mean, Eric Chell is saying it's important that the Super Eagles start this qualifying campaign very well to avoid doing calculation and permutation later. Remember that we didn't qualify for the last FIFA World Cup.
2: Well, without even Eric Chell saying this, I think it is a normal thing for the players to know, because it's, I'm not sure Nigeria has ever failed to qualify for the AFCON.
1: We failed.
2: Maybe in the past, recent times, but this
1: that
2: is...
1: That was under Samson Siasia.
2: Yeah, but this is how the FIFA World Cup also started, not failing to defeat Lesotho, because those times when the draw were made, we were like, these are just small nations, Lesotho, Zimbabwe,
1: Benin Republic.
2: It was just like we were going to ride over them. So going into this game, it should be the ambition of the Super Eagles. Even anything more than 3 goals margin should be considered a crime for these players, because Madagascar, the quality of Nigeria football and Madagascar is by far.
1: So you're saying that the 2 matches that we have right now, we should be able to pick 6 points against Madagascar and against Guinea-Bissau on Tuesday?
2: Yeah, convincingly, we should be able to pick these points. Convincingly.
1: You don't put convincingly.
2: Just defeat them just find a way to defeat them 1-2. We should find a way to defeat them convincingly,
1: so that we show that we are better than them.
2: Yeah, and the fact that Eric Chell have been building this squad for a while now, took them to the AFCON World Cup qualifier, I think he should know his team very well. The philosophy should be there. Not just trying to pick and pick here and there.
1: All right, before we leave the Super Eagles testimony, there is no Victor Osimhen in this qualifier because he's injured. He has been replaced by Taiwo Awoniyi. But do you think you are going to miss Victor Osimhen?
2: Well, I don't think so. A little, we might miss him.
1: But there's still Tolu Arokodare. Taiwo Awoniyi. We got Ademola Lookman and others in that team.
2: Yeah, I don't think it's just going to be because of the way he plays, but the energy he brings on the field, because he's a type of player that motivates other players, the way he fights for ball. So I think that is just the aspect we will miss. But for other players replaced doing something similar to what he does, I think Tolu Arokodare has been the Eric Chell choice right from time, pairing Arokodare with Ako Adams.
1: Since he left Wolverhampton Wanderers at Ajax, I think he's...
2: Yeah, he has been getting the goals. He has scored about 5 or 6 goals for them. So he has been good.
1: The Dutch league is different from the Premier League.
2: But it does not matter. As long as you can get the goals. He was at Belgian league before.
1: Yeah.
2: And he was banging the goals. He struggled. You can look at Wolves, compare Wolves to Ajax, the quality of this team. Wolves are actually a very small team in the English Premier League. So he was going to struggle there. So at Ajax, he has been doing very well. So coming into the Super Eagles, I think he can do well. Maybe give us something close to Victor Osimhen.
1: All right. So I wish the Super Eagles the very best of luck. Let's leave that and let's tell you that Manchester United's overall debt remains over £1 billion despite Sir Jim Ratcliffe's extensive cost-cutting measures, with the club also confirming it has spent £63.5 million buying land for the team's new stadium. This comes at a time when supporters are furious about what they believe to be chronic underinvestment in Michael Carrick's first team squad this summer. United spent £148 million on three new signings, Carlos Baleva, Andre Santos and Yuri Telema. It was less than a third of the £458 million Manchester City invested in their squad and lower than even than promoted Ipswich Town. Well, let's lose United. Anthony Gordon says that controlling games is not in the English DNA. This is fascinating, but the Three Lions could win major tournaments if they stop trying to replicate Spain. The Barcelona winger was speaking at St. George's Park as the England squad prepared to take on world champion Spain on Saturday, their first match together since the World Cup. We can't keep looking at other countries and trying to be like them because we are not them. We are English and we have our own strengths which they don't have. So maybe we start playing the way we are good at. But do you agree with Anthony Gordon? But did they control any game at the last World Cup? They have a coach who is not particularly interested in controlling games. I'm talking about Thomas Tuchel.
2: Well, first, no player is going to dictate a style of play for the coach or for the nation if he's not going to fit into the style the coach is bringing. I think he would have been dropped because they saw he was fit and that's why they brought him on.
1: By the way, I mean, Gordon is playing for Barcelona, so he can
2: contrast,
1: right?
2: So if they play possessive-based football in Barcelona, he can actually bring that to the English national team. But I don't think Thomas Tuchel is a type of coach that plays that type of football. Thomas Tuchel
1: just wants to win.
2: He just wants to win, get over the line and focus on the next game. I think that is what we've known Thomas Tuchel for. So saying this guy's
1: and that's the most important thing in football, just to win.
2: Yeah, get the results because national team football is different from club football.
1: Maybe not for Spain because they have a philosophy of the way they play football.
2: Yeah,
1: they want to control
2: games. Yes, when you look at the way Spain play, it comes down from the main national team to the female to the under 19, it is all over because they have the pattern they want to play. But for the English national team, it is a new coach, a new philosophy. So he approach every game as he sees it fit. So if he comes into this game, see he wants to possess, he's going to possess because Thomas Tuchel is not a type of coach to use just one style to exploit the whole tournament. He can explore different styles. He can even go defensive if needed. We saw what he did against Mexico.
1: Yeah.
2: So he's a type of coach that is not just going to rely on possessive-based football. So for Anthony Gordon saying this, maybe he has seen some other type of things in the training that we are not seeing, but Thomas Tuchel is not a type of coach to adapt any other country's type of style.
1: All right. Cristiano Ronaldo considered retiring after the World Cup, but says he opted to extend his glittering career as he believes he can help Portugal to further success and reach a personal milestone of 1,000 career goals. The 41-year-old confirmed in the summer that the 2026 World Cup would be his last, although his long-term future remained uncertain. Asked if he thought about retiring from international duty after the World Cup, Ronaldo responded, "Yes, I did. Of course, I'm always thinking of my decisions, my future, the present also. I'm a thinker. You have to think." So, reaching a personal milestone of 1,000 career goals, I understand that. But for that success with Portugal, not sure about that.
2: Well, I think right now you should just let it go.
1: Ronaldo is 41, so he's not a young man.
2: Yeah, irrespective of what he wants to achieve or not, he's going to get that 1,000 goal, even without playing for the Portugal national team.

0: maybe wants to have an hat-trick of the Nations League, because if not...
1: I mean, who says he can't win the World Cup in 2020?
0: As a backroom staff.
1: As a player.
0: I think coming to the World Cup 2030 is just going to be... just going to slow down the rest of the player. Just let it go. Leave these guys. Let them enjoy football. You can't have a senior man like Ronaldo, 45 years old man, for crying out loud. Just let it go. Leave these young guys alone. Let them enjoy
1: Ronaldo,
0: the football.
1: He wants to win the World Cup.
0: With which team?
1: With Portugal.
0: As well, he can just go there, maybe serve as a backroom staff, or just beg one of the coaches to maybe add his name. Because right now, the coach right there, George Jesus, Ronaldo is one of his favorite players. He's going to keep on calling him. Mm. But who says he's still going to be the coach until 2030 World Cup? He could have been sacked, because there's Nations League, there's Euros to play. If anything falters before that time, he could have been sacked. So Ronaldo just finding his way into the team. You should just let it go. Leave these young guys. Let them have their moments.
1: All right. By the way, we have done the draw. 08102. And the number ends with 75. So pick your call. 0802. And ends with 75.
2: Wow.
1: We have to. Okay. We'll call again. We have some games today. Portugal will take on Wales testimony. UEFA Nations League.
0: Well, that game, I actually expect Cristiano Ronaldo to start, because the coach has said Cristiano Ronaldo is a go-to player for him. We saw what the combination at the Saudi Pro League. He won the first league title in Saudi with Cristiano Ronaldo. So this game, I expect Cristiano Ronaldo to start. Just introduce some of the young stars with him. Against Wales, I do expect it to be tough.
1: Good morning. Good morning. Good morning.
3: Good morning.
1: My name is Toby. I'm calling from Splash FM. Your name, please.
3: Okay. My name is Mayowa Adebayo.
1: Mr. Mayowa, did you play cash here?
3: Yes, I paid.
1: When?
3: This morning.
1: This morning. Mr. Mayowa, I'm happy to tell you that you have won 50,000 naira.
3: 50,000?
1: 50,000. 50. Yeah. 50. Yeah, 50. 000. Yes.
3: Oh, congratulations.
1: All right. Our customer care will reach out to you. And, yeah, thank
3: you. The cash
1: has
3: been paid for the past 2 years.
1: Wow, lucky you. All right. Okay, you have won 50,000 naira. Our customer care will reach out to you, and of course, your payments will be processed. That's our winner on the show this morning. Well, let's check our fan page on Facebook. Akin Oshun Okoyemi says, good morning, sir, from Irua, Oyo State. Ajeto Mabido is saying, like Manchester United, like Eyimba. Adijomi just as a way of this international break now, violent show, you know. Is high time they sacked the coach of Eyimba before they landed in NNL. They escaped relegation by the Whiskers last season, and now they are rooted in the bottom of the league. Eyimba is the new Spurs of the MPFL. Netherlands will take on Germany. I'm looking at Xavi up against your club. I mean,
0: we are new coaches, new philosophy. Yeah. So it's going to be a very interesting affair, because Xavi, a young coach, against an experienced Georgian club. Mm. It's going to be very, very interesting.
1: Your prediction for that game?
0: Well, I expect it to be a draw 2-2.
1: Okay. Other games today, Norway will take on Denmark, and of course, Serbia will take on Greece. But that's the last shot on the show this morning. Sports Bang on Splash 105.5 FM Ibadan. Well, on behalf of the production crew, especially our studio manager, that's DJ Spider. My name is Toby Akintola. Please join us tomorrow for the last edition of the show for the week. Until then, keep supporting sports, stay out of trouble, and don't forget to keep praying for Nigeria.
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6: We educate. 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

0: right, we're back for the concluding hour of the Morning Splash, also known as Beyond the Surface. Good morning to you if you're just joining us. Hope you're having a good Thursday morning. You're off to a great start today. You're feeling good about what your opportunities and the prospects for this day are. We hope that you go ahead and have yourself a really, really beautiful day. Beautiful day. Welcome to the show. My name is Charity Jerome and I'm not alone.
1: That's right. I'm yours truly, Grace Akan Francis. Good morning again. And we're delighted to know that you're here with us to go beyond the surface this morning as we bring you fascinating stories from Nigeria.
0: Right, that's exactly what it is. Allow us to start out with an apology. We will not be streaming this part of the show.
1: Yeah.
0: And that is because of a reason beyond our control. But we sincerely apologize for that. However, considering that we had a stream in the last hour, if you're so pressed and you want to drop a comment, you could still leave a comment on that stream.
1: That's right.
0: The former stream. We will check on it and bring comments from there on here. But certainly the phone lines will be open and we will be talking to you via the phone lines as well. We're expanding the conversation from earlier, or if you like, taking on two different subjects, even though related to some of the things that we may have talked about today. It's political season. The candidates are trying to make themselves as familiar as possible, whether they're governorship candidates, whether they're presidential candidates of the different political parties. They're making appearances at different fora and trying to communicate what their plans are for Nigeria. Oyo State is no exception. We've seen a couple of the governorship candidates so far try to tell the people more about themselves, more like introduce themselves, their plans, and what they hope to achieve if they are given the opportunity to be governor. The most recent is the candidate of the African Democratic Congress, who was on television yesterday. And he was basically trying to sell his candidacy to the Oyo State people. He spoke about some of the controversy surrounding the party and the plans that he has for the state. But he also spoke to the reasons why he thinks he is best suited for that job. We're going to start out there. We're also going to look at this whole debate about the president's absence from the country. Opposition parties are speaking out loudly about it, especially the ADC. And we want to sample your opinions on that. Are you that much concerned that the president and the vice president at the same time are out of the country? Does it matter that much? Because the presidency is arguing that considering how technologically advanced the world is now, a president can remotely still continue to do his duties as president without being in country, even though opposition are saying that is not the way it
1: should
0: be.
1: That is not ideal.
0: So we'll get to that. But we want to start with Oyo State and the candidate of the ADC. He was on television, just as I said earlier, and I'd just like for you to hear some of the things that he said. He clarified as to how he is the authentic candidate of the African Democratic Congress governorship candidate, and he was speaking on Arise Television. He dismissed parallel primaries while also unveiling his Solutions 2027 agenda. For those who do not know, his name is Adeboye Taofik Adegoke. He has insisted that he is the authentic candidate of the party in the state, despite a parallel primary and legal challenges in his challenges to his candidacy. Adegoke spoke at an interview on Arise Television. He said the Independent National Electoral Commission had published his name alongside his form EC9 on August 22, while he also presented what he described as his certificate of return, signed by the party's national chairman and national secretary. He also did say that, let's see, okay, He also claimed that 15 of the 33 local government chairmen from what he described as the Legacy or Aborigine group had met with him and were ready to support his candidacy. We're just going to let you take a listen to some of the things he said on that interview yesterday before we continue. I hope this is the right audio.
2: Individual and people from both sides are already working with me, and I'm telling you that. So I'm the only one that everybody will support. I don't have that strategy. I started working with them. I don't say they should leave their party, but I'm going to defeat them. Remember that, like when Dr. Rube was reading the at the beginning, he said, I was with the PDP and I met with Governor Seyi Makinde. Right? He said, hold on. Because after the resolution of the crisis in PDP, and based on my strategy, I knew that because of the forces, I know that nothing will happen in PDP. That's why I left.
3: Okay.
2: And my strategy, let me tell you.
3: Yeah. To
2: develop Oyo State.
3: No. Yes. You to develop Oyo State.
2: To develop Oyo State. Look at it. Oyo State. There's a part of Oyo State called Okeogun. It has 10 local governments of the 33 local governments. It's barely developed. We need to, and that is the agricultural base. That's why they call it food basket of Oyo State. But it's barely developed. So we need to open up that place. And part of my plan is I will construct a line from Monia to Shaki, passing through Ishei.
3: How much will it cost?
2: That will cost.
3: How much will it cost you to construct that rail line?
2: All the money that they are wasting. What is the kilometer? No, it's not 200 kilometers.
3: But how much will it cost to 200 kilometer rail line?
2: Like $3 million.
3: $3 million.
2: Go and check it.
3: $3 million.
2: Yes. Go and check it.
4: Who will imagine?
2: Okay. I will tell you that. Of all the three major candidates from the three major parties in Oyo State, APC, APM, and ADC in the middle, I'm the beautiful bride. The other two are tainted.
3: What do you mean by that?
2: The APM candidate is tainted by Governor Seyi Makinde. So because that's why when you go to Oyo State, their slogan is Omitutu 3.0. That's an extension of the current government. So everybody believes that means he is coming back for a third time. Is there where it's good for me? Because logically, they've killed themselves by saying Omitutu 3.0. So they are telling us that it's Seyi that is coming back. So that's why I said the other candidate is tainted. That's the APM candidate. And people of Oyo State, they know that. On the left side, the APC, because of the crisis there and the issue of godfatherism, that's why I said they are tainted. God is my godfather. I don't have it because you can Google it, you can look, ask anybody. Nobody is sponsoring me. Apart from because your network is your net worth.
1: There you have it. Adigoke says he is indeed the beautiful, let me add, untainted bride. And he said he considers himself a candidate who could attract support from different political groups. Right. What do you make of this? He said that the APM would be a continuation of the Seyi Makinde administration.
0: And that's a criticism that right. The candidate of the APM has received. That question was also put to him when he was on Arise Television a couple of weeks ago. It was put to him directly that there's this notion that people think that you are just the godson and that you're going to be the puppet. Seyi Makinde will be the puppet master pulling the strings behind. He tried as much as he could, you know, to debunk that and say how he is a man of him, of his own, and how there were consultations before he was eventually picked as the candidate of the party, and how he would govern as a man of his own, not someone being controlled by Seyi Makinde. But those are still concerns around his. I mean, you still hear people, especially in the opposition, talk about how that could be a problem, how Seyi Makinde might just be putting forward someone that he wants to use to continue a third term agenda. That's a criticism. There's followed him. Adegoke says, well, I don't have that around me. And I like the way he puts it, the beautiful bride.
1: The beautiful bride.
0: I mean, you can't
1: He's the only one who is untainted.
0: Yes. The question is, do you agree? And from what you've heard, the little that you heard, I was surprised that he said he was going to be able to construct around 100 kilometers of rail with $3 million.
1: Dollars, yeah.
0: I mean, I don't know much about these things, but it just sounds like, how exactly do you want to make that work? But he says that if you're able to eliminate the middlemen and those people who inflate the prices in between, he would be able to make it work. Do these things catch your fancy?
1: They sound realistic enough.
0: Right. We're hearing more and more from this candidate. And I think so far we've heard from the major candidates, whether it's the APM, the APC, or the ADC. There are others. There are candidates in the PDP. There are candidates in the AAC. There's candidates in the SDP parties. But more and more, they're putting themselves out there and trying to get you to know what their plans are. Have you been following these discussions? And have you been convinced by some of the things that you've been hearing so far? Do they cover the areas that you want your potential governor to cover for you? And are they sounding right in your ears? Are you able to right now determine who among these will probably get your vote on the day?
1: You know, I've always found it a little bit unsettling when a current a governor brings forward a candidate that he's endorsing to be the next governor. Yes, he might be right to say, oh, this is somebody that I can vouch for. This is somebody that I know is able to continue the good work that I've started. Not necessarily an extension of my administration, but somebody that I can, you know, give that vote of confidence, that is able to carry on, you know, the torch. But then I've always found it unsettling because I feel like Nigerians should be the ones to decide if a person is able to, because some people are influenced by their affiliation to that the past governor, to say, oh, if this governor endorses this person, I don't really care what his qualifications or capabilities are, I'm just going to vote for that person. I'm going to bring to our remembrance what Governor Alex Otie of Abia State said, how he said he's not going to be putting any candidate forward, that he's going to leave that to the people of Abia. And I found that really weighty, because indeed I believe that Nigerians should be the ones making that decision, not a governor telling you, this is the person I'm endorsing and this is the person I think that you should vote for.
0: So history has taught us that sometimes these governors say things, and when the time eventually comes, they're working a different line from what they have said. Wike had categorically, unequivocally said that there was not going to be a godfather in Rivers State. It was not the kind of thing that would ever survive. He wasn't on an interview and he spoke so passionately about his anti-godfather stance.
1: Guess who the godfather is now?
0: So, I mean, it's one thing to talk, and it's another
1: talk
0: thing
1: cheap,
0: to walk
1: isn't it?
0: The talk.
1: Right.
0: So I guess
1: so
0: time,
1: we wait till,
0: will,
1: time
0: tell.
1: Will tell.
0: And
1: right.
0: Usually what these governors say is that it's not a crime to say who they want.
1: Mm-hmm.
0: They are not imposing the person. They're just saying, this is the person that I would cast my vote for. And
1: I
0: then
1: necessarily
0: they're going ahead to canvas support for that person.
1: I don't think it's an imposition. I see it as influencing.
0: So if he chooses to influence, it is because, as you say, he feels like this person is competent. This person understands what it would mean to be governor.
1: Right.
0: And I can endorse him. I think that there's nothing wrong with endorsing. Where there is a problem is when you begin to use the machinations of your power and even state resources to ensure that above and beyond other candidates, that person emerges.
1: Look at the point that Adegoke, you know, laid out, how he said that they're tagging it Omitutu 3.0. Why isn't it something else to show that it is not a continuation of the Seyi Makinde administration?
0: But the argument is government is a continuum. It is,
1: but the
0: right?
1: previous governor had his own tagline. And this Omitutu, everybody knows, is Seyi Makinde's tagline. How about the next person, whoever it is that you're endorsing, has his own tagline to show that, oh, this is a different administration. It's not a continuation of the previous administration.
0: But that is beside the point. If
1: that is
0: I
1: not,
0: am,
1: it's
0: if,
1: not, in the grand scheme of things,
0: exactly,
1: it's not exactly important.
0: You know,
1: but,
0: yeah, so if
1: but that's
0: I am
1: what opposition is trying on.
0: if I am good, he doesn't even know that he would. He's hoping that he would continue. And they say government should be. Oftentimes, we fault how a different political party comes in and completely trashes what the other person has spent 8 years building. So if we do realize that government is a continuous process, I do not necessarily think that it is bad for you to. Yes, you could argue that it is not original. You can't come up with an original thought, but in its own, by itself,
1: right,
0: it does not necessarily mean that he's going to be a godson to the outgoing governor because he has chosen to continue Omotutu 3.0.
1: Well, you can be sure that opposition will latch on that to say that he is going to be the puppet master and the other person is going to be the puppet, you know, and control things in the government.
0: I don't know about you if you watched that interview, but I think that the APM candidate, and that was the first time I was seeing him speak, I think he comes across as a man who is able to convey his thoughts and defend himself.
1: Right.
0: He's articulate. He seems learned, and he was someone that I enjoyed listening
1: to.
0: Yeah. Mm. So I feel like if that opposition does come, if that criticism does come, he has enough arsenal to be able to put it to rest. But beyond that, it would be what he chooses to do when he gets, if he gets in there, that would, but even before we get to that, the people will determine whether it's the ADC, the APC, the APM, the AAC, the SDP, and all the other political parties. It is the people who will determine, which is perhaps why they are going all out to try to sell their candidacy as much as what. However, I find disconcerting is, why do you have to go to Abuja or Lagos to speak to Oyo people? What happened to speaking to Oyo people with the media platforms
1: in Oyo State?
0: It was just the same way that former President Buhari would get criticisms when he would travel abroad and then be telling the plans to international media for what he had in stock for Nigerians, and then would not grant interviews to Nigerian television
1: speaking to
0: or
1: Nigerians
0: radio.
1: Directly,
0: So I mean, there are radio stations here in Oyo State, there's platforms
1: more than enough
0: here. Why not explore that avenue? Why do you have to go as far as Lagos or Abuja to be able to sell your plants when your people are right here?
1: The people who will be casting their vote are right here.
0: Anyway, but let us know what you think. We're off to commercial break, but we're just squeezing a few calls so that when we're back from that break, we'll segue into the other part of our conversation. 0809-155-1055. A lot has been said. Candidates are speaking. What are you making of what they're saying so far? And are you convinced? The ADC candidate says he's the
1: beautiful bride.
0: Yeah, untainted beautiful bride. React to this, if you will. Hello, good morning.
5: Good morning, ma.
0: Good morning, sir. Two times lucky. You're the first person the
1: From
0: other
1: the
0: time.
1: Previous, yeah.
0: And the first person now. You're welcome. Go ahead, please.
5: Okay, thank you. You see, in the first instance, since 2015, I don't always get involved in state politics, but national one, because I believe that if you get it right at national, the state and the local government will generally fall in. But about a month ago, I listened to one of the candidates on radio, one of your sister's station, that the ADC candidate, Solution Adigoke.
0: Yes.
5: I was really enticed, and that made me to be much, much interested in state politics. How do I share the points? As somebody who is coming from the corporate world, I really appreciated it, and that got me involved. So about a week or 2 weeks ago, I called listening to APM candidate,
0: right,
5: as I'm not talking about, on Arise Television. And I was really enticed how he marshaled the points, how he was very cool-headed and, you know, unruffled. And I believe that he has something in store for the state. So I believe the two of them, as I have seen them, as I have listened to them, that is the APM. They have something to offer the state, if you can interrogate them very well.
0: You haven't yet listened to the APC candidate?
5: APC, no, I have not. But the two of them, I've listened to one on the then one on Arise, that is APM.
0: And you love what you're hearing.
5: Very well. Two of them are very fantastic.
0: Right.
1: All right, thank you.
0: Thank you. Thank you very much. So we're looking forward to hearing more from the APC candidate. Hello, good morning.
6: Good morning.
0: Good morning.
6: It's Abiodun Fetiga calling from Anambra.
1: Oh, oh wow, all the way. How is Anambra this morning?
6: Wonderful, thank you.
0: Good to have you, Abiodun. Go ahead, please.
6: You know my chatter, you know my challenge. You chatter on the line?
0: Yes, oh, yeah. I am. I can hear you.
6: Okay. Now you've been listening to me over the years. And you know one thing about me. There is something I call this system. See, all these political candidates, all these governorship, presidential candidates, you think they will tell you what you don't want to hear? They will definitely tell you what you want to hear.
1: Mm.
6: Chacha, I want to come and talk to you. You know, I'll be telling you the reality of marriage. Until you get into marriage, that's when you know that 1 + 1 is not equal to 2.
0: But it's campaigns now. That's what campaigns are for, isn't it?
6: Yeah. No. I get your point. I'm going somewhere.
1: Okay.
6: But you know, if we have a kind of system in place in Nigeria, or okay, let me start from Oyo State. Oyo State has a dream. Let's assume Oyo State has a dream that in the next so years we want to have a capacity of this farmland that will be producing rice and beans. It is already documented. Do you get my point?
1: Mm.
6: Any incoming governor, if you want to campaign, your campaign will be in line of what has been documented. Let's assume Oyo State has decided that, okay, Okeogun to Ibadan, where we normally have the good transportation of food, is so kilometer. Okay, let us construct, like, I love that line of that ADC candidate that wants to construct railway line.
0: Right.
6: Very, very wonderful point. But that is his own decision, his own plan. What is Oyo State's plan? Do you get my point?
0: I do.
6: In Lagos State, we know that there is still structure in Lagos State.
0: Mm-hmm.
6: Yes, one Baba is the one fronting everything.
0: All right, I understand, we can get other people on the line. Perhaps you should wrap up.
6: Okay. So I would like a situation whereby the state herself has a plan.
0: Right.
6: Then any incoming campaigning, whatever, we follow that plan.
0: Mm-hmm.
6: Have a wonderful day.
1: Thank you.
0: Thank you very much. Thank you. It's a person that institutes the plan, isn't it? The plan that we refer to in Lagos, it was one person who did it. And because of the continuity, the fact that it was his party that went on to be governor years and years after was the reason they were able to sustainably follow the plan. So it's the same thing. It takes one person to be able to develop a master plan, but it would determine whether that plan is followed is who wins after him. Because if another party comes, they could decide, well, we don't want this plan.
1: They could decide to discontinue the plan.
0: And there it goes. So, you know, let's see how it goes. But they are speaking from what you are hearing. Do you like what you are hearing? Is it going to influence how you vote? Hello, good morning.
7: Good morning, Chacha.
0: Good morning, sir.
7: Good morning, Ms. Grace.
1: Good morning, sir.
7: Dr. Charles from Yama Church.
1: You're welcome.
7: Well, it is obvious, Mr. Shehim Akide, brought down man, the APM candidate. There's no doubt about it. He might say for continuity. But do we know the agreement between the two of them? Will the agreement favor the people of Oyo State? Or it will only favor Mr. Shehim Akide. Because if you look at the case of Wike and Fubara, the agreement Wike had with Fubara only favor him. That agreement did not favor the people of Rivers. And that was why initially Fubara wanted to back out. But because the president was in support of Wike, that was why Fubara had no choice. So this is the issue. Fine, Shehim Akide has done well in Oyo State. In some areas, I might not say everywhere, but he has tried. So he might want the president to continue, but the problem is we don't know the arrangement between them.
0: Mm-hmm.
7: If the arrangement is chop by chop, share by share, it will not favor your state.
0: Mm-hmm.
7: But if he is going to leave the man to do his work and not interfere in his work or in his appointments or in how he share all this money, then I think it's good for your state.
0: Thank you very much, Charles. So we've got to take a break. When we come back, we'll continue our conversation and also move into the second part of this. Don't go away.

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0: 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You're listening to Beyond the Surface here on Splash 105.5 FM. We're continuing our conversation by segueing into something else that's on the front burner for the last couple of days.
1: That's right. We're talking about the president's absence in the country and the question about who exactly is running the country, seeing that the vice president himself is not even in the house. He's gone out to represent Nigeria at the United Nations General Assembly. And then we have the Senate president, who some people have assumed would be the one to fill in the gap for the president and the vice president. He's saying that there is no vacancy in Aso Rock. Now, the president of the Senate, Godson Akpabio, has dismissed calls for President Bola Tinubu to hand over power to Vice President Kashim Shettima, saying there is no leadership vacuum despite the president's continued working vacation visit. He was speaking in Akwa Ibom State while commissioning some road projects executed by the governor. He expressed public concern over Tinubu's three-week holiday, which was recently extended by 1 week. He insisted that the president remains fully in office and continues to carry out his constitutional duties.
0: We have an audio for that. I want you to listen with rapt attention to the Senate President Akpabio making those comments. Here it is.
2: Just to correct an impression, I am the Senate President and Chairman of National Assembly. By your grace, the grace of God, and the support of President Bola Ahmed Tinubu, I am not the acting president. Because the president is still in power. The president is on a working leave. So there is no absence in Aso Rock. What he cannot do here is doing abroad. The other day he was with President Macron on a state visit, discussing bilaterals to bring things back to Nigeria. And then, because he could not make it to UNGA, United Nations General Assembly, his vice president went. There is no vacancy. People who are talking are just talking. I'm the only person, as chairman of National Assembly, that can speak the voice of National Assembly and say there is vacancy and there will be vacancy. Right now, there is no vacancy. Asiwaju Bola Ahmed Tinubu is still in power and is still running the affairs of Nigeria. Nigeria has become, the world has become a global village. You can give instruction even from the internet, anything. So why are people complaining?
1: This is a win for remote work, you know, remote workers. The president is working remotely. So why is that a problem? If we are advocating for more jobs to consider hybrid working conditions or fully remote working conditions, why can't the president not do same? The world is a global village.
0: There was something he said there that caught my attention. Those who are talking are just talking. I am the only person that can declare that there is a vacancy and there will be a vacancy. As you can imagine, there's been reactions and people are still talking about the president's absence. I'd like for you to take a listen to the spokesperson of the Atiku Campaign Council, Kenneth Okonkwo, reacting to the whole idea of the president having a working vacation.
3: When they talk about the president being out of the country on a working visit, on a working vacation, that's falsehood and it's very unfortunate. These people are trying to destroy the psyche of the children of Nigeria with falsehood. First of all, Charles, what is vacation? Vacation is a scheduled period of time away from work, school, or daily responsibilities used for rest, for travels, for relaxation, for recreation. So how can you say you're on vacation and you say you're working? No, these two things are contradictory. You cannot be sleeping and you are awake. You cannot be running and you are sleeping. No, you cannot be dead and alive at the same time. In law, we say you cannot approbate and reprobate. So the issue of Tinubu being on vacation means he's away from work. And that should be settled. Now, having debunked that, the next thing is the constitutional lie that APC is also trying to impute to Nigerians to deceive Nigerians. You know, they always use this word that when the president is away for 21 days, that's when written declaration is compulsory. That's not true. In section 145, subsection 1, there is no nexus between the president of Nigeria and 21 days. That subsection talked about the duty of the president. And what did he say? Let me quote. He said, whenever the president proceeds on vacation or otherwise is unable to perform the functions of the office, he sends a written declaration to the president of the Senate and the Speaker of the House of Representatives And until he sends another written declaration saying that he has come back, vaccination is self-explanatory. And they did not say 21 days. From the first day a president leaves for vacation, he transmits that letter. Now, subsection 2 was talking about an errant president, a failed president, an irresponsible president that would not obey subsection 1. And they are telling you, and this is to the National Assembly, the president has no duty in subsection 2. He said, if and in the event that the president fails or is unable to transmit the letter, then the National Assembly shall, with a vote of simple majority, appoint the vice president as acting president.
0: So let's leave it there. He was speaking on Pride Time with Charles Anyogolu on Arise Television yesterday. That was where he made these comments. I mean, and it's a very straightforward question. Beyond the grammar, beyond the dramatics of it, beyond the big explanation, does it matter much to you that the president is on a working vacation and has spent beyond the stipulated days that he had first announced that he was going to be away for? Does it matter to you that the president is away, or do you think that as long as he continues to work, it shouldn't matter where he is, whether in France or Abuja, as long as the work continues to be done, that does not matter? Where do you stand? Do you think that this whole argument about the president being away, the vice president also being away at the same time, carries weight? Should this be that much of an issue as it is at the moment? But most importantly, does it matter to you as a Nigerian?
1: 0706-949-3000. Hello, good morning.
4: Good morning, Chaita.
0: Good morning. Biodun, is that you calling back?
4: Yes, the other person calling back.
0: Please go ahead quickly.
4: So the point is this. Like the other, what we listen to, what does the law say? Number one, that is the point we should be looking at. The second is, what office checks the excesses of the executive arm of government? As in the studio, you have one guy I can call the timer. What if it's time for you to leave that studio? He'll be signaling to you, madam, your time is up. Am I right?
1: Right.
4: So which office is checking the excesses of the executive of government? The National Assembly, are they doing their job?
0: You heard the chairman of the National Assembly. He said there's no vacancy and there's no cause for alarm. He's doing his job by saying that, isn't he?
4: So my sister, people that are representing you and I said there is no cause for alarm. Why are we raising alarm?
0: Mm-hmm. All right.
4: So once we get it right at the National Assembly,
0: right,
4: Nigeria will get it right.
0: Thank you. I like the way that you concluded. The people that say that is their responsibility said there's no cause for alarm. So where's the alarm?
1: Right.
0: Hello, good morning.
5: Good morning, sister.
1: Good morning, sir.
5: This is Anthony.
0: You're welcome, Anthony. Please go ahead.
5: The very first time I heard about the going out of the president, they said on vacation, meaning maybe he's taking his leave of 3 weeks.
0: They said working vacation, working. They actually said it.
5: That's what I heard.
0: Yes.
5: I know it was later, after the expiration now, it's not turning into working vacation. Which one be vacation, which one be working vacation? But anyway, to me, as individual, as Anthony, I don't bother.
0: Whether
5: it's around or it's not around.
0: Right.
5: I don't bother.
0: Right.
5: I'm telling you, whether the vice president is around or vice president, it doesn't bother me. After all, what is the president? The president, what is the positive impact is making to me as ordinary Nigeria? Now, is there any problem now that will happen in any state? You see the president go there with his sleeve roll up to show that he's concerned. So what is the purpose of me crying for that he should be around?
0: Right.
5: Please, let him stay
0: on
5: there. Thank you.
0: Mr. Anthony says he is ill bothered whether the president is here or not. Mm. We've got to take a break, but we'll just perhaps squeeze in this call before we head out. Hello, good morning.
6: Good morning, Madam Sasha and Madam Grace.
0: Good morning, sir. Mr. Ademola, you're welcome.
1: Mr. Ademola, you're welcome.
6: Thank you. Now, I want to say that, you see, in this country, we have law. We have a lot of law. But our problem is implementation.
0: Mm-hmm.
6: We don't implement the law. We have constitution. This is what the constitution says. Now, it becomes a matter of implementation. They were dodging it that it is a working visit. Where will you find working visit in our constitution? There is nothing like that in the constitution. And secondly, he said, the world is a global village now, which means there could be virtual meetings. For example, you want to sign the bill. If there is a need for you to sign bill now,
0: mm-hmm.
6: will you sign it virtually? The constitution has not been amended. During COVID-19, the constitution was amended so that it can allow virtual
0: meetings. Hearings. Yeah.
6: Yes. But for presidency, the constitution has never been amended. We are still making use of what we have on ground before. But the constitution is amended. There is no working visit, there is no virtual social and assent to be. So if there is something like that, everyone is there, you meet at the first meeting, is it the one leading? Is it joining them virtually, taking the decision and signing project, approving a project that is supposed to approve with his presidency's signatures and so on? So we can see our own problem, if it's around, it doesn't really bother. But the problem is that we have constitution. The people that are supposed to enforce the constitution are not doing it.
0: All right.
6: That's the problem we have in this country.
0: Right.
6: Thank you. Good morning.
1: Thank you, Mr. Ademola.
0: Thank you very much. We're going to head out to this commercial break. When we come back, we'll continue with your reactions to these stories. Do stay with us.
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0: right, welcome back. 9 minutes to nine. Make that 8 minutes to nine. We're here and we're concluding on our conversation. We were talking two things this morning. We started out playing excerpts from the interview that the candidate of the ADC had just yesterday, talking about his plans for Oyo State. And then we also told you about the Senate president declaring that there is no vacancy and saying that the president is indeed on a working vacation. But on the other hand, the spokesperson for the ADC presidential campaign says there is no such thing as a working vacation and the APC is just lying to Nigerians. And then we asked you the question, does it matter to you personally that the president is not in the country? Does it matter to you from where the president conducts his duties as president? Do you think that we should be exerting energies discussing the fact that the president is on a working vacation and has now extended that vacation by another week? Or does it bear no consequence whatsoever for you? That's the issue that we're discussing this morning. And we're just going to continue with some of your phone calls. Hello, good morning.
1: Good morning.
2: Good morning, sir. Good
1: for
2: morning.
1: The second time, you allow one man from an embassy to come the second time, and I heard him saying he was coming to talk to you. Please,
0: no.
1: He didn't pick my call in time. I'm telling him to this medium not to come. Oh.
0: He did not say he was coming. Alhaji,
1: we have it here.
3: Alhaji, no, that's not what he said.
0: By the way, Biodun lives in Ibadan. He's just in Anambra for business. So it's not like he's an Anambra. Yes.
1: You know him?
0: Yes.
1: Don't allow him to come and toast me away from us. So, look.
0: Noted, sir.
1: We don't do it. We don't allow it in the banana here.
0: Alhaji, talk to us about the issue. Does it matter to you that the president is away?
1: Yes, thank you. It doesn't matter to me, mm-hmm. as far as I'm concerned. In as much as there is no, the position of the president does not leave forum for people to ask for his turn about.
0: Right.
1: In for as long as no, there's nothing wrong with his position. Mm-hmm. He gives the mercy command, mm-hmm. directive, and everything is going on well. Mm-hmm. Nothing.
0: Right.
1: No war. No, nobody is invading Nigeria.
0: Mm-hmm. Right.
1: No, what else?
0: All right, Alhaji.
1: Let him go on vacation and come and return to us. Mm-hmm. Thank you. That's a God bless you.
0: Thank you.
1: Don't go to Anambra.
0: I'm not going to Anambra, Alhaji. Hello, good morning, sir.
4: Hello, good morning, Tata.
0: Good morning, sir.
4: Good morning to all the people. Number one, concerning the president's answers at the UN meeting, I think it's not an issue because even some of the people that are there, when Netanyahu even wants to make his own speech, you see them start to say they walk out. So the president not being there, at least somebody is there to represent him. So the president cannot be in everywhere, and he has the right to go on his break or on his leave and take time to rest whenever he thinks he feels like. There are people, we have the vice president, we have the senate president. So what the people supposed to be concerned about this country, they are not concerned.

0: not the active.
1: But wherever they are, at least there are people, you understand, that can take charge in their absence.
0: Right.
1: You understand? Okay, look at what happened in Iran. When they said, okay, when the president was executed, he said they have trained people that in all capacities, that even if one person is not present, they have like six people that can also act in the same capacity. So what are they talking about? You understand? So
0: thank you very much. I'm not sure Iran runs a democracy, though, but I think I get what you're saying.
1: Okay, so sorry, then secondly, concerning the ADC man, the new bride, I mean the fresh bride, you understand? He just tell figure about constructing the 100-kilometer railroad. I don't think he know what he's talking about. $3 million is up to $500 million naira. You understand? So even drainage, this one cannot do from here to 10 kilometers.
0: Mm-hmm.
1: So all these guys, when they come to talk, they don't come with figures. They just come to talk, and when they get there, they don't have any map, any plan as against what they want to do. So they just come to talk. So it's we now that will determine them. I don't know if they are telling us the truth or not.
0: Thank you. Thank you very much. Appreciate your comments this morning. Hello, good morning.
2: Good morning, Tata.
0: Good morning, sir.
2: And good morning, Grace.
3: Good morning, sir.
2: Well done to both of you.
3: Thank you.
2: My name welcome, is Tony.
0: It's good to have you. Go ahead, please.
2: Thank you. I hope we should not continually play politics with something that is so legal and germane. How that we have the president, we have the vice president, we have this, the chief justice, we have the senate president, as fine. But the constitution, we know it. It is only from Buhari, I'm sorry to say, that the Buhari went out of Nigeria for a long time. He did not transmit until Nigeria shouted. And shouted, I think the rest is story now. Now, I don't expect that this same MPC will make the same mistake. That what is it that President Tinubu will go to France or wherever he wants to go. And some people will be here and say, he can run on, Nigeria can run on autopilot. What kind of insult is that? I mean, they should just transmit power to your vice. And Nigeria, I mean, we are democratically, manage society. We are not, all this society that are managed by maybe prince and princess and so on. I mean, we should do that. And people are just listening to people talking. I say, no, it doesn't matter. It matters. It matters. Now let's consider the hunger. This is the third year that the president failed to attend that hunger. And the president had been going to other countries where he was supposed to, other convention where he was supposed to send advice. At some time, he will attend those things. We say, you don't need to be there. So, I mean, but now, the most important is hunger. You say you are not going, and then you send your vice president.
0: So in other words, it matters to you that the president and the vice president are not around. It matters to you that the president is absent.
2: It matters to me so much because the world is looking at us.
0: Right. Thank you.
3: Right. Thank you.
0: Thank you very much, Mr. Brown. Appreciate it. Unfortunately, that's all we can do this morning. I have a feeling that this is going to kick us off if we don't arrange. So we're just going to have to...
3: where are you?
4: Calm down, mommy. Mommy, like, calm down.
0: I'm calm.
4: Don't go anywhere. I'm here for you. I'm not going anywhere.
0: Anikai, good morning. How you
4: Let
0: doing?
4: Let me take that from Cable Given. Calm down now. Now here we do now.
0: Right. Well, it's unusual seeing you on the Thursday morning.
4: Yes, I'm standing in for Timiladi.
0: Oh, amazing. I see. It's good to
4: run out for
0: you.
4: Something. Okay. Something good.
0: Does it matter that the president and the vice president are not around?
4: Nigeria's, it matters a lot. Yeah, it matters.
0: Why does it matter?
4: It's not that easy or possible for you to have the president and the vice president out of the country at the time. It creates a vacuum.
3: That is not supposed to
4: it's
3: be.
4: Not supposed
3: that's
4: to
3: your
4: be.
3: Position.
0: They've clarified that the SGF, Secretary to the Government of the Federation, is filling whatever gaps that they may have
4: gap
0: at the moment.
4: You think SGF is filling is not as that of Vice President.
3: Well, they said the president
4: ought to have transmitted power to the Vice President.
3: But
4: if that is done, the Vice President who will now be the acting president will not leave the country, no matter what.
0: So we would have not had a representation at all.

0: We will.
1: Maybe the Minister of Foreign Affairs
2: would represent us.
0: With that, that means we don't have a representation at the UNGA. Yes, that's true. We won't. Since the president is out, and the vice president,
2: but there are people who
0: will be
2: who have
0: the
2: said
0: acting
2: that
0: president.
2: The president can be president for any from anywhere, even when he's around.
0: Yes, the president can be president. Even on plane, he can be president anywhere. But in this situation, he ought to have transmitted power to the vice president.
1: All right.
0: That's how it should be.
2: This just explains how divided the opinions
0: my
2: are.
0: Anika,
2: yes.
0: My woman is here.
2: I can see.
0: Energy woman.
1: I can see that.
2: No, don't do
0: 360 degree.
2: Please don't do this.
0: Let her do 360 degree for you.
3: Don't bribe me.
0: No. Let her do 360 degree.
2: This is exactly.
0: So you can see
2: this
0: what
2: is exactly
0: I'm
2: the
0: putting
2: excitement.
0: My salary on. Eh?
2: I'm sure that if Tifunted or people are waiting.
0: Yeah.
1: To get this morning.
2: You said something about salary. You are putting your salary where?
0: No, she has my ATM card and everything. So when I collect the salary, I drop it.
2: You give it to her backside.
1: I don't know.
0: We have to get this.
2: Ladies and gentlemen.
3: I know her password. Don't forget. Just 0000000.
2: Okay.
0: 60. Not for.
2: That's fine. Mm-hmm. Fantastic.
1: Guys, our job here is done.
2: I'll see you all tomorrow morning. My name is Charity Jones.
1: Yours truly, Grace Second Francis.

0: 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So, why your choice for bank go come different?
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0: Ember mode, then don't finally land. Hey, time for your hustle to finally pay. Cashier, the ultimate money spinning machine. 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With the Ember winning galore. First of all, make I let you know about the Independence Day cash out. 66 people now you go chop a better money inside 1 week. 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Yes, you were the listen here. You fit be the next millionaire on top of cashier. September 30, now the special Independence cash pot now you go shell on that day. And go loud the person bazooka. 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Remember say cashier. Now for only those people who don't enter 18 years old. And now all your state getting bored. 9 license and Jody cashier. Moti cashier.
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1: Praise the Lord. 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God bless you in Jesus Christ's name. Amen. Jesus is Lord forever.
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4: BBC News with Caroline Nichols. Australia has launched an urgent review after an AI agent belonging to OpenAI hacked a government healthcare portal. The government has set up a task force to examine what happened and whether laws were broken. The second-in-command of Tigray rebels in Ethiopia says they're in a state of full-blown war with the federal government. Emmanuel Assafar told the French news agency his forces were fighting alongside local armed groups in the neighbouring regions of Afar and Amhara. China's stock markets marked their worst trading day in a month as investors expressed frustration that a trade truce between Washington and Beijing was extended for a shorter period than many hoped. The US Treasury Secretary said heavy tariffs on both sides would remain paused until January. A US judge has temporarily blocked President Trump's move to ban three news outlets from the White House and has ordered his administration to reinstate their access. CNN, MS Now and Politico had called the ban a blatant violation of the constitutional right to a free press. Ukrainian officials say six people were killed when a Russian jet-powered drone attacked a warehouse outside Kharkiv, where people were sorting fruit and vegetables. Earlier, two people were killed in Kyiv. The Polish government says a fire at a Starlink satellite communications station in central Poland was an act of sabotage. A minister said the fire had engulfed the power station and the generator with the aim of disrupting internet access. A study has found evidence that elephants in Kenya use dozens of different medicinal plants to treat themselves. Researchers interviewed local people living and working alongside the elephants in the Mount Elgon region. They now want to find out if the elephants can lead them to medicinal plants that could be useful for humans. BBC News.
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Good afternoon. Welcome to the news at 1 p.m. here on Splash 105.5 FM, the Integrity Station. I'm Charity Jerome. First, the news headlines. INEC says 2027 election security depends on adequate funding. Federal government to provide houses for 100 million Nigerians. On the foreign scene, U.S. President offers warm welcome as China's Xi Jinping arrives for visit. And on sports news, Joseph Yobo backs Alex Iwobi to break Super Eagles record. Details of these and more coming shortly. The Independent National Electoral Commission (INEC) Chairman Professor Joash Amupiton has emphasized that sufficient financial resources are essential for securing the necessary security measures and logistical support required to successfully execute the 2027 general elections. Amupiton conveyed this message in Owerri, Imo State, during a goodwill address at the sixth edition of the Conference and Retreat for Senior Police Officers, which focused on the theme, developing a Nigeria police roadmap for effective management of security during elections. The INEC chairman noted that

0: While the Commission's funding is constitutionally designated as a first-line charge on the Consolidated Revenue Fund, the breadth of its mandates necessitates continuous financial investments to facilitate effective electoral administration. He elaborated that INEC bears responsibility for conducting not only presidential and National Assembly elections, but also governorship and State House of Assembly elections, managing voter registration, and overseeing the registration of political parties. Federal Capital Territory Minister Newsom Wike has rejected claims that he manipulated the 2023 presidential elections in Rivers State and other parts of the South to help President Bola Tinubu defeat Labour Party candidate Peter Obi. Wike spoke while addressing journalists in Abuja, saying the allegations were based on a false story spread mainly on social media. The minister had earlier sparked controversy during an interview where he said the G5 governors used a political strategy that helped Obi gain votes in some parts of the South. Some opposition politicians and commentators interpreted the remarks as an admission that the election had been manipulated. Wike, however, said that was not what he meant, adding the G5 had adopted a strategy to reduce the influence of Atiku Abubakar, the presidential candidate of the People's Democratic Party, rather than rig the election.
1: PDP is stronger in the South Side. Our problem will be Atiku. Therefore, instead of Atiku to take it, let you go to the Labour Party. That was something. Cross over the same thing. That's what we did. It was only Rivers that said, no, we have a problem here in Rivers. Obi will not win here. Because if he wins, he sends a signal somewhere. People may not understand it. And I stopped where we stopped it. But we agreed that, look, Atiku is a problem. PDP is all strong in the South Side. So if PDP does not win in the South Side, it's a disadvantage to Atiku. Obi winning will not help Obi anywhere. We did that.
0: Minister of the FCT, Newsom Wike, speaking there. Elsewhere, the chairman of the Economic and Financial Crimes Commission, the EFCC, Ola Olukoyede, has urged religious leaders to use their pulpits and mosques to preach against corruption, saying faith communities can prevent corrupt practices before the EFCC gets involved. Olukoyede made the call in Abuja at the second 2026 council meeting of the Nigeria Interreligious Council and the launch of the Anti-Corruption Interfaith Manual for religious leaders. He said religious institutions had an extraordinary responsibility in Nigeria's fight against corruption, stressing that the influence of pastors and imams could go beyond the enforcement powers of the anti-graft agency.
2: You cannot steal money and then send people to Jerusalem and Mecca with corrupt money and then you think God will accept your deeds. No, God is not corrupt, so he doesn't like corruption. So you cannot use corrupt money to send people to Jerusalem or to Saudi Arabia for hard or for.
3: The idea of shared sacred flourishing does not suggest that.

0: You cannot steal money and then send people to Jerusalem and Mecca.
1: The event was attended by some religious leaders, including the president of the Christian Association of Nigeria, Reverend Daniel Oko, and the Sultan of Sokoto, Alhaji Saad Abubakar, who cautioned politicians and public office holders against sponsoring pilgrims to Mecca and Jerusalem with stolen public funds.
0: You cannot steal money and then send people to Jerusalem and Mecca with corrupt money and then you think God will accept your deeds. No. God is not corrupt, so he doesn't like corruption. So he cannot use corrupt money to send people to Jerusalem or to Saudi Arabia for Hajj or for...
2: The idea of shared sacred flourishing does not suggest that Christians and Muslims must abandon, blend, or compromise their distinctive beliefs. Rather, it recognizes that each faith tradition has its own understanding of the sacred and its own vision of human and societal flourishing.
1: The Minister of Housing and Urban Development, Mr. Mustapha Dama, has commended the Nigeria Midstream and Downstream Petroleum Regulatory Authority, the NMDPRA, for supporting access to affordable housing for its workers. Dama gave the commendation at the formal presentation of allocation letters to eligible NMDPRA staff under the Renewed Hope Cities and Estates program. He described the initiative as significant in view of the country's huge housing deficit and the difficulty many Nigerians face in owning decent homes.
3: We need about 16 million housing units to house these 110 million Nigerians that are unhoused as at the moment. We have engaged stakeholders in the housing sector and we have engaged other regulators to ensure that we provide as much as number of houses that are required by Nigerians.
1: Earlier, the chief executive of NMDPRA, Malam Rabiu Umar, said about 430 members of staff in Abuja, Kano, and Lagos were receiving allocation letters under the Renewed Hope Cities and Estates program.
4: The officials gathered here today.
5: To our colleagues who are receiving their allocation letters today, I say big congratulations. For many of you, this document represents years of disciplined planning, quiet sacrifice, and perseverance.
1: And here in Oyo State, the state chapter of the small-scale women farmers organization in Nigeria, SWOFN, has charged the state government to urgently scale up agricultural investments and ensure that approved budgets translate into tangible support for smallholder women farmers. The organization made the call yesterday in Ibadan while addressing newsmen on the challenges affecting small women farmers in the state and their impact on food production and security. SWOFN Oyo State Coordinator Mrs. Tinuke Akimbade spoke on behalf of the group during the IBP SWOFN Park 2 policy brief, highlighting a persistent disconnect between women's participation in budget processes and the delivery of agricultural interventions. The group highlighted that the Oyo State budget for agriculture never exceeded 4.31% between 2021 and 2025, with agricultural capital budget execution performance at 17.5%, the weakest among the five states evaluated under the program. However, women farmers have put forward a six-point charter of demands for immediate action by the Oyo State government and other stakeholders, calling for increased investments in agriculture, clustered communities, and traceable budget lines with clear timelines. They also pleaded with the government to make available secure land access for members, budget transparency for foster public accountability, and expansion of support to extension services in order to guarantee economic returns in the state. However, the head of the Democracy and Governance Program at the Justice Development Peace Commission, JDPC, Mr. Jide Gbangboshe, implored women farmers in the state to take advantage of the agribusiness initiative of the state government by positioning and coordinating themselves as a formidable partner in the development and advancement of agriculture and the economy of Oyo State. 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Turning now to the foreign scene, where U.S. President Donald Trump has greeted his Chinese counterpart Xi Jinping with a military flyover and 100-foot red carpet to kick off their three-day summit in Washington. In a rare move, Trump welcomed Xi's entourage at the airport as the U.S. Air Force band marched on the tarmac and U.S. and Chinese flags flew. Trump and First Lady Melania Trump welcomed Xi and his wife Peng Liang at Joint Base Andrews on Wednesday evening in Maryland. The high-stakes visit, Xi's first trip to Washington since 2015, is expected to include closed-door meetings, a state dinner, and plenty to discuss, from AI to the Iran war and Taiwan, and an extended trade truce. This is the first time since 1962 that a U.S. president has personally welcomed a foreign leader at the base, signaling the importance that Trump is giving this visit. In 1962, then-President John F. Kennedy greeted British PM Harold Macmillan. Staying on the foreign scene, Ethiopia's government and the party in control of the northern region of Tigray have accused each other of launching offensives, escalating fears of a return to full-scale conflict. Getawitch Rada, a cabinet minister and advisor to Ethiopia's prime minister, said Tigrayan fighters had taken control of federally administered airports in Tigray and launched offensives in neighboring Afar and Amhara regions. Earlier, the Tigrayan authorities said their forces had been forced to enter a defensive war. The statement followed reports of drone strikes in Tigray as the two-year war in Tigray ended in 2022. But over recent months, both sides have been accusing each other of violating a peace deal. Sports now. Former Super Eagles captain Joseph Yobo has backed Alex Iwobi to make more than 130 appearances for the national team. Iwobi is only the fourth Nigerian player to reach 100 caps. The Fulham playmaker achieved the landmark in an international friendly against Portugal in June. He joined Yobo, Vincent Anyama and Ahmed Musa as the only Nigerian centurions. That's the news. Before we go, here's a quick recap of the headlines. Independent National Electoral Commission says 2027 election security depends on adequate funding. Federal government to provide houses for 100 million Nigerians. On a foreign scene, we told you that U.S. President has offered a warm welcome as China's President Xi Jinping arrives for visit. And on sports, you've just heard that Joseph Yobo has backed Alex Iwobi to make more than 130 appearances for the national team. For more details on the news, please visit our website on www.splashfm1055.com or simply follow us across all our social media platforms. 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X and Instagram, find us at splashfm105. We've now come to the end of the news here on Splash 105.5 FM, the integrity station and the best radio station in the southwest of the country. The news editor is Tunde Olawuwu, assisted by Chinwe Churchill. I'm Charity Jerome. Good afternoon and thank you for listening.
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2: 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Then don't miss the Ibadan Miracle Crusade with the great servant of the Most High God, Pastor David Ibiaume of Salvation Ministries, home of Sussex. 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Jesus Christ is still healing the sick, restoring broken lives, and performing miracles today. 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Jesus is waiting for you.
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7: All right, good afternoon, wherever you are listening. 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Is it part of your plan to study abroad? Are you thinking of furthering your education outside of this continent? There is a company called Study Now, and they have all the way to show you what you need to do to be able to bring that dream alive. I have Emmanuel Yesu in the studio. Good afternoon.
8: Good afternoon, sir.
7: It's good to see you here.
8: Yeah, thank you very much.
7: All right. So, Study Now, what is Study Now all about? What's your company about?
8: Okay, so Study Now is an international recruitment agency. So, we help and assist students to achieve their dream of studying in any study destination, be it UK, Canada, Ireland, Germany, all the EU countries. So we help them to achieve their dream from A to Z, and we actually do not charge our students for the services we render.
7: Okay, so I love the fact that you said you don't charge them, but we'll come to that.
8: All right.
7: Do you have specific countries that you can help candidates, you know, get admission or where are your, you know, relationships?
8: Okay, so at the moment, we actually focus on UK and EU countries. So under the EU countries, we do Germany, we do Ireland, we do Spain, Hungary, Lithuania, Netherlands, and the last one is, I think, France. Okay. Yeah, we do
7: so,
8: France. Yeah.
7: So that's within the European countries?
8: Yes, sir.
7: Okay, so if I'm coming to your company to go through my process, take me through, what do I need to do?
8: Okay, so like I mentioned earlier, when we are having our discussion before the start of the program, that we are having an event on Saturday, and the purpose of this event is for a student, prospective student that have the plan to study abroad, to come, because we'll be having representatives from universities in UK and few of EU countries' representative universities too will be around on Saturday. And for every student that want to study, the first thing they need to know is to have an information that will help them, that would assist them to make an informed decision. And with that, you can now proceed to gathering all the required documents. And for the required documents, we have 8 documents in total.
7: Okay. You have to take it slowly.
8: Okay.
7: 8 documents, you said.
8: Yes, sir.
7: All right, so let's go.
8: All right, so the first one is an international passport. So the second one, for student with bachelor's degree, HND, you need to have your certificate and transcript, making it 3. Then the next one will be the personal statement. Personal statement is an essay. We've seen situation whereby students think personal statement means bank statement. No. Personal statement is an essay that every international student that want to study must write. So they, in the personal statement, they will talk about their academic background, their professional background, the school they want to study, which country are they going to, why are they studying that course they are going for, and why would this course help their future career? So that's for the personal statement. Okay. So the next one will be,
7: so do you help people write that or do you assist?
8: People do, but we don't do it in our company, because we expect every student, they have an understanding of what their background is and what they want to study. So we expect them to write it, because universities now call students for interview. And part of what you write in your personal statement are what they will ask you during the interview. Mm-hmm. So it's advisable for them to write it so that they will be able to defend themselves during the interview.
7: I like that, yes.
8: So the remaining documents are now a work reference letter from the company they are working, an academic reference letter from the university they finished from, then they will need their WAEC and a well-detailed CV.
7: You need your WAEC results?
8: Yes, sir.
7: And then a detailed CV?
8: Yes, sir.
7: Okay. I'm taking that down. Detailed CV. So I want to run through what you said we need. So we need first, we need international passport.
8: Yes, sir.
7: You need your academic results.
8: Mm-hmm.
7: You need your personal statement written. And then you have work reference, academic reference, your WAEC result, and a detailed CV.
8: Yes, sir.
7: Okay, so do you have any event coming up?
8: Yes, we do on Saturday, 26th of September.
7: Saturday, 26th, that's in 2 days' time.
8: Yes.
7: Where is it taking place?
8: Yeah, so the event is coming up at MOV 21 Event Center. That's along MKO, Abiola, Ring Road. Yes, sir.
7: All right, so what time is the event taking
8: place? So the event will start by 9 a.m. and it will run through till 4 p.m.
7: Till 4 p.m. Who are the people that you think are eligible to come?
8: So for those that are eligible to come, like I said earlier, students that have the plan to study abroad are expected to come. Then also parents, because, you know, we have some students that their parents will be the one to sponsor them. Yeah. You know, we have some WAEC holders too that will need to study abroad, that their parents will be the one to help them to make the decision and know the right country they want to send their child to. So parents are advised to come. They should come with an open mind and with their question to speak with the different university representative that will be available on that day and get adequate information about the university, the location they are sending their child to, or the location the student is going to. Mm. They need to know about their tuition fee, is there scholarship available, and many other information that will be of benefit in the process. Yes.
7: Okay, so students, their parents, if they are going to be sponsored by their parents,
8: yes,
7: they can come. Now, in this your process, I'd like to know if funding, there is a way that they can get help with their funding, maybe in terms of scholarship or some kind of rebate or something that can help them, you know, slip into these countries easily.
8: So, and you know, for every university, they have scholarship available. So for most unis in the UK, they have what we call a partial scholarship or a discount. So immediately you put in an application to the university, they will issue you an offer, and on your offer it will be stated there this discount they are taking off your tuition fee. For instance, if your tuition fee is £14,000, schools in UK can give you as far as £4,000 of the tuition fee. So those kind of scholarship is called partial scholarship. Though some of these universities also

0: Okay, so there is one thing that is special.
1: How did you convince me that I could bring my daughter?
0: Yeah, so one thing special about Study Now and our services is because Study Now, it's a passion that was born by our director. So, because he also came into UK to study, and after he studied, he started working as an international recruitment officer. And one day he sat and he was like, oh, how can we give back to people, especially student from Africa? Mm. So he decided to come up with this organization where we are working today. Mm. And we are doing this at no cost. So we help our students right from the beginning of their selection, what university they would love to go for. We also guide them with their career choice and the course they can also go for. Mm. We make sure the course they are applying for has something to do with their background. You understand? So we help them up to their visa application. We help them to submit their visa application too without charging them. And by the time they get to the UK, we have an office in the UK. So part of our team, yeah, so we'll also be in the school during their enrollment to guide them on how to make sure they complete their enrollment process and not have any issue.
1: All right, I'd like to thank you for coming to the program.
0: Thank you very much.
1: It's 2 o'clock, Bangkok, in Lokmasokan. All right, thank you, Mr. Emmanuel.
0: Thank you.
1: From Study Now, you heard it on Saturday, MAV 21 at 10 o'clock, 9 a.m. at 9 a.m. Just be there. Good afternoon.
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13: Àìrìnjìnà láìrábù kí ọ̀kẹ́rẹ́ bá kọ́ bí. 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

0: state visit to Washington. Alongside the customary pageantry, there will be crucial talks on trade and a range of other complex issues, including AI safety, Taiwan and Iran. The FBI says it's actively and aggressively investigating an apparent breach of its computer system by hackers who claim they've stolen the personal information of all the agency's staff. The cybercrime group Shiny Hunters says it has data on 38,000 people, including every FBI agent's name, role, badge number and personal details, including home addresses and phone numbers. Australia's launched an urgent review after an AI agent belonging to OpenAI hacked a government healthcare portal. The government has set up a task force to examine what happened and whether any laws were broken. The Prime Minister accused OpenAI of an unacceptable delay in informing the authorities. Ethiopia's armed forces claim they've killed hundreds of fighters from the TPLF, the regional group which runs the northern state of Tigray. The government says it responded after TPLF forces seized three airports and attacked army positions in multiple locations. Ukrainian officials say six people were killed when a Russian drone attacked a warehouse outside Kharkiv where people were sorting fruit and vegetables. Earlier, two people were killed in Kyiv. The EU says it will use December's G20 summit in Miami to condemn Russia's invasion of Ukraine and call for it to end. A spokesman was reacting to the news that Moscow was considering an invitation from Washington for President Putin to attend the gathering. Nepal has imposed travel restrictions and closed schools in parts of the country due to warnings over heavy rainfall and strong winds. The Meteorological Division has also urged people already trekking in mountain areas to return to safer locations. BBC News.
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0: Okay, good afternoon and welcome to Talking Points on Splash FM 105.5. It's a Thursday, the 24th of September 2026, and it's the last Thursday of the month. Therefore, it is our open day. My name is Michael Olatunbosun. You know, the open day ritual is to open the microphone and give to you. So right from the blast of the whistle this afternoon, I'm going to get you into the fray. What is it that resonates with you across the polity? What matter would you like to discuss this afternoon? What issues would you like to throw up this afternoon? Is there a road that is bad in your community? Is there a place where schools don't have tables and chairs? Is there a community where electricity has not been on for quite some time? Is there a thing that bothers you particularly and you think that it would be profitable for all the society to learn from? Or you want to report a matter? Well, it is not to report a person. So this is not a platform to malign anybody or to push any vendetta. It is to get a nation going. So you understand anything that has to do with governance. Yeah, here we talk about them and we get you going through that. It's the conversations about Nigeria that indeed keep me going, okay? Let's do business. 0706-949-3000, 0701-447-5770, and 0809-155-1055. Those are the numbers. Get into the fray this afternoon. Okay, and then pretty soon I'll get you some stories that are happening this moment. I am waiting for your call and your intervention, but while at that, something around the education sector. So, you know, whenever I see any story around education, it tickles me indeed. Because I believe so much in education as the tool for rescue. I mean, tool for rescue of the individual and tool for rescue of the nation indeed. So this one is from NECO. NECO releases 2026 internal SSCE results. You know, in this season of processing of admission, a lot of students will have been waiting for the NECO results to maybe help them to, give them better chances of admission this moment. Their WAEC results may not be sufficient, okay? So they might need the NECO result to complement. And so here we are. And for some people, I hope it's not too late. I've interacted with some people who thought that this result had been late in coming. Okay, but there's news to share, or sharing news, if you ask me. NECO releases 2026 internal SSCE results. Reading from the Vanguard. The National Examinations Council, NECO, has released the 2026 results of the Internal Senior School Certificate Examination, SSCE. The registrar of the council, Professor Dantani Ibrahim Wushishi, announced the results at the council's headquarters in Mina on Thursday, that's today. He said a total of 1,378,048 candidates, representing 682,352 male candidates and 695,696 female candidates registered for this year's internal SSCE. Okay. According to the registrar, 1,371,992 candidates representing 678,903 male candidates and 693,089 female candidates sat for the examination. He said 804,948 candidates representing 58.67% got 5 credits including English language, mathematics, while 1,162,118 candidates representing 84.7% got 5 credits, irrespective of English language and mathematics. Ibrahim Wushishi revealed that the council recorded a reduction in the number of candidates involved in examination malpractice from 3,878 in 2025 to 1,406 candidates in 2026. According to him, 334 candidates with special needs comprising those with hearing impairment, visual impairment, albinism, autism, and low vision sat for this year's internal SSE conducted by the council. He said the results were released 63 days after the conclusion of the examination, both within and outside Nigeria. Ah, okay, so news. News here. Good news. NECO releases 2026 internal SSE results. I'm pretty sure that those who wrote the examinations, assisted by their schools and parents, would know how to access the examination result portals. Okay, so NECO didn't tell us how to do that in this story. Perhaps they'll follow up with some instructions as to how to go about it. But I have a feeling that those who wrote the exam will know how to get there. It's still Talking Points on Splash FM 105.5 this Thursday, the 24th of September 2026. And it's open day. All right. Talk to me if you will. You know how we go about it. 0706-949-3000. 0701-447-5770 and 0809-155-1055. Tribune here reports, waiting for your intervention. It's open day, of course you know. Okay, so you know. Okay. Our government will reintroduce fuel subsidy in different form. Konkoso here speaking. Okay. All right, we have a story. The vice presidential candidate of the Nigeria Democratic Congress, NDC, Robi Okonkwoso, said an administration led by the presidential candidate Peter Obi would reintroduce fuel subsidy, but in a different form. Okonkwoso, a former Kano State governor, stated this in an interview with Arise TV on Tuesday while discussing the fuel subsidy policy of President Bola Tinubu's administration and the positions of presidential candidates ahead of the 2027 general elections. Asked whether the NDC would face difficulties campaigning in the Northwest, where there's significant support for the return of fuel subsidy, Okonkwoso said the party would reintroduce its own approach to subsidy. Okay, so you know the story, don't you? Talk to me if you will. Hello, good afternoon.
1: Hello.
0: Can you bring down the volume on your radio, please?
1: I'm SB.
0: Yeah, SB, I know. SB, welcome, sir.
1: Thank you.
0: Yes, sir.
1: Now, what are we going to do about this, our security outfit? I'm not sure anybody has seen the surveillance aircraft flying at any time. Do we suggest to the government to go and sell the aircraft and buy drones?
0: Mr. Abodunrin, so can I just respond a bit?
1: Okay.
0: You are living in Akpete, right?
1: Yes.
0: You are not likely to see the surveillance aircraft. You are not likely to see it.
1: That's why I'm asking.
0: Yeah.
1: If some people have seen them.
0: Okay. So, and I don't expect the surveillance aircraft to be announcing to the people that we are flying to your area today, because it is security aircraft.
1: People will see them now when they are running, when they were hovering over the place now.
0: Okay. So, well, let's call out the people who live in those places where the aircraft is likely to get to. Okay?
1: We don't wait until we have another ugly incident.
0: All right. Thank you very much. Yeah, thank you for calling our attention. It's a very valid question, okay? Thank you very much, SB. All right, so if you live in the areas where the surveillance aircrafts have been active, tell us, let's know. 0706-949-3000, 0701-447-5770, and 0809-155-1055. Well, talk to me if you will. I have another caller here. Hello, good afternoon.
2: Hello, good afternoon.
0: Good afternoon. Welcome to Talking Points today. It's Thursday and it's open day. What's the name, sir?
2: Timothy, Mr. New Garage here.
0: Yes, sir.
2: Yeah. I remember some times ago.
0: Yes, sir.
2: One of the top staff officer of Dangote.
0: Yes.
2: mentioned that they are paying about 47 government agencies. I don't know whether taxes.
0: Yeah, taxes, reality, taxes and levies, yes.
2: Taxes and levies. Can we know those agencies? How much are they paying them?
0: Okay.
2: So, okay. Because if you can get those one, I don't know. If the government can reduce what is taken from a liter of oil,
0: yeah,
2: maybe sure. That one will help us a little.
0: Yeah, sure. All right, thank you very much for calling, sir. All right, talk to me if you will. 0706-949-3000, 0701-447-5770, and 0809-155-1055. Those are the numbers. It's Talking Points today, and it's open day. You might want to talk to me, okay? We are here engaging. Hello, good afternoon. Good afternoon, sir.
3: Traffic Lawan.
0: Yeah. Oh, yes, sir. Welcome, sir.
3: From Ologun.
0: Yes, sir.
3: You will notice that I have been saying it and I continue to say it. That the removal of the subsidy had never been and will never be in the interest of the masses. Because that is the only product that affects the interest of everybody. And then we can see the ripple effect on virtually everything that we do. So for the present government, that is the government of the day, to still continue to stick to that very wicked policy, I don't think it's going to take us anywhere.
0: What? Well, you say it's a wicked policy, but we've been told that it has helped us to save money in trillions.
3: Ah.
0: Yes. Isn't it?
3: That's interesting. But how does that affect the life of the average Nigerian?
0: The president, I remember that the president went to the World Economic Forum in 2024 and said that if the subsidy had not been removed, Nigeria would have gone bankrupt, would have gone under. So, well, let's see how you respond to that one. Okay, talk to me. It's open day today. 0809-155-1055, 0701-447-5770, and 0809-155-1055. Those are the numbers. In case you'd like to talk to me, okay, we're very much alive and kicking. And the phone lines are here as well. Let's see if you'd like to join the conversation, okay? I remember also that when the president went to the World Economic Forum in April of 2024, he said that if the subsidy had not been removed, Nigeria would have gone bankrupt. Listen to President Bola Tinubu, and I'll be back in a moment.

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6: Country people, the Ember Motors them don't finally land over. 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
6: 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Yes, you were the listen here. You fit be the next millionaire on top of cashier. September 30, now the special Independence cash pot now you go shell on that day. And go loud pass a bazooka. 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Remember say cash here now for only those people who don't enter 18 years old. And now all your state getting bored. Nine license and Jody cash here. Jody cash here.
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18: 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Yomi Remy and Defi Sayo. God bless you in Jesus Christ's name. Amen. Jesus is Lord forever.
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0: Concerning the question of the subsidy removal, there's no doubt that it was a necessary action for my country not to go bankrupt. One, to reset the economy and the pathway to growth. It is going to be difficult, but the hallmark of leadership is taking difficult decisions at the time it ought to be taken decisively. That was necessary for the country. Yes, there will be blowback. There is expectation that the difficulty in it will be felt by a greater number of the people. But once, I believe it was their interest that is the focus of the government. It is easier to manage and explain the difficulties. Along the line, there is a parallel arrangement to really cushion the effect of the subsidy removal on the vulnerable population of the country. We share the pain across the board.
1: All right, so you heard the president there talking about the necessity of removing the subsidy. But today, what do you think? Having now experienced the subsidy removal, you think that it was a decision that was taken to hurt the common man, or you think that it's been good for Nigeria since the subsidy was removed? We have more money, don't we? And then the floating of the Naira. What are your thoughts on this matter? Hello, good afternoon. Hello.
2: Hello, good afternoon. Hello, good afternoon.
1: Good afternoon. This is Talking Points on Splash. It's open there today. What's your name?
2: My name is Ola Inka from Oliole.
1: Yes, sir.
2: Okay, what I want to talk about is about our governor in Oyo State.
1: Yes, please.
2: And from the reference from what you quoted from the president, we realize that we are getting more money. And what's making it more interesting is that we don't want tomorrow somebody to start giving us fake data on what is really going on. We want to know how they spent the money coming in. And there was an allegation that was leveled on him. But when he was saying it, he made a bogus analysis that he's spending $2.1 billion on transportation. So my question now is, where are the only two buses that the subsidies they have been given? Because the only place I've seen only two buses is inside the secretariat. And I stay in Oliole. On challenge, I barely see them. In Dubai, I barely see them. Apata, I barely see them. Is where are the only two buses plying that they have spent $2.1 billion subsidizing? We don't want tomorrow the another Peter Obi, a case of another Peter Obi, giving us data that when he was the governor, the state was paradise. We want to, he should give us full analysis of everything right now. We want to know where the money going into.
1: All right. Mr. Olayinka, thank you very much. And I'm re-echoing your question. Where are the Omitutu buses? You said that the only place where you see this, the Omitutu buses is the secretariat. Yeah, they're always lined up there for civil servants. Okay, so where are the ones for those who are non-civil servants like us? A big question that the Oyo State government has to answer, isn't it? Yeah, good question. Hello, good afternoon.
3: Hello, good afternoon, Radio.
1: Good afternoon.
3: Good afternoon, I'm Comrade Ayodele.
1: Comrade Ayodele.
3: So, concerning the discussion this afternoon.
1: Yes, please.
3: You see, a number of Nigerians have not gone against subsidy removal. Even all the candidates for the presidency mentioned it, that they will also. And we all know it's a necessity.
1: Okay.
3: But the question is, for how long are we going to be in the pains of this subsidy without any cushioning effect? That's the question. Because why? It is not everybody that is feeling this restructuring of the Nigerian economy in terms of getting more money to the coffers at the expense of the people.
1: Yeah.
3: We they are getting money. Governors are getting money. Public officials are getting more money. CBN is getting this external rent. Yes, all that. Yes, this is not quick. But at what expense? Whose expense? We are not going against it. All we are saying is this. Either you're a unionist or you're a labor person or ordinary Nigerian. The people on the street are crying for palliative. They are crying for relief. The government promised CNG, promised so many things. There was a time we were doing 3 times in a week because of transportation. Even the transport was not, petrol was not as high as this. It was just about close to 1,000 then. Government started coming up with wage award, you know. They came up with provides CNG. Nothing has happened till now. Nobody is going against subsidy removal. But there should be something to cushion the fare for crying out loud after 3 years. After 3 years of crying out loud, you say we should continue to manage. You even say we should give him 3 years. 3 years is complete. We are still in it. It's even getting worse.
1: All right.
3: What we are crying out for is the cushioning effect. Not that we should stop delivering the.
1: All right. Thank you very much. So what we are asking for is the buffer. Subsidy has been removed, but how is it the more money, you know, quote unquote, how is the more money getting to the normal, ordinary Nigerian? A big question. All right. So let's see here. It's still talking points on Splash FM, and it's open day today. What is it that you'd like to talk about? Hello, good afternoon. Yes, sir.
4: But I'm very happy that I was able to listen to the president again. And I want to collect that was a speech he made when he assumed office and the decision was taken afresh. Now, where are the promises he made then? And how are those promises, you know, being fulfilled in the lives of Nigerians? And that's to tell us that the decision was never in the interest of the poor Nigerians. You see, my position is that it is not subsidy that is evil, but the corruption around it. And again, let us interrogate the president's mind chemistry. What was his position when Goodluck Jonathan was in power as regards his subsidy of a thing? Did he not say subsidy itself is even a star?
1: But things have changed, haven't they?
4: What made things change? What changed the things? So it is best to say that we are being deceived by this administration.
1: Wow.
4: And by the time if we follow that leg over again, well, God knows what going to
1: do. What do you mean by leg over? What do you mean?
4: It's leg over. It's leg over.
1: Okay, thank you. Thank you for calling. Okay, leg over. Okay, all right. It's still talking points on Splash FM 105.5. It's a Thursday. The last Thursday of the month is the 24th of September, 2026. Yeah, it's our open day. So you know the open day ritual is to give the microphone over to you for you to set the pace on the program today. And here we are. Hello, good afternoon.
5: Hello, Mike.
1: SB.
5: No, that's it. The president to expand. What he said, they are also feeling the pain. Is it the pain of being overfed? And it's now. So, which way did he feel it? Because some of us, we know what we are passing through. What is his own? Where is his own part of the pain? That's what I want to know. Thank you.
1: Thank you very much, SB. SB, why are you dragging the president into this matter? The president already told you, I said it repeatedly, that he feels our pains. So, do you want him to come and be opening his clothes and be showing? Hello, good afternoon.
6: Hello, good afternoon, Commander Torres on the line.
1: Yes, sir.
6: Well done, more grace.
1: Yes, sir.
6: Concerning this issue of removal of subsidy. One of the things that I pick from the president's national address that time, he said that Nigeria will be insolvency. Now, I'm not president, but except the economy that we are using in this country is on theory. So God be the glory up to second degree. I was training OAU about economies. Now, this issue, the dropout will go to Senate. What is pinching someone like us and other people that have called you? You are feeling somebody, go and check their salary. What they are collecting is more than living wage. More than living wage. And then fourth year, second year, what they've saved. When we are talking about macroeconomy, very good. We are talking about job creation. We are talking about industrialization. What is the degree of the industrialization in the last 3 years? Everything is where they will get money that they will use for capital flight. They will say they've constructed a clinical kilometer. God will forgive them.
1: Oh, thank you very much. Well, thank you very much. Thank you very much, comrade. I understand. I can also relate. Well, but the point is that the government has said repeatedly that certain decisions have to be taken for the sanity of the country. Hello.
7: My name is Sameka.
1: Good afternoon. What's the name? Mr. Oluwasami, this is Talking Points from... You are calling from Ife, yes, sir. This is Talking Points on Splash FM. What's the name? Oh, okay, sorry, Mr. Oluwasami. What do you have to say to us?
7: Now, my point is clear. Okay, subsidy, the removal, and the aftermath in terms of the subsidy removal. Everybody has more from. So the government is not talking about this. Only the presidency and people in the ministry to come and defend. Somebody was talking yesterday, Eneke Lopobri. He was talking about the prices of petroleum or whatever you call it in other countries of the world. One thing I hate in my life, when you are making a comparison between Naira and dollar, Naira is our transaction paper, it's our power. Dollar is their power in the United States. I don't know, $1,000 to buy to Nigeria or my
1: dream. Ah, a lot of
7: where you have, 500 naira, compare what you buy, where you buy, when you have $500. So, dollar is their power. Yeah, naira is our power. Our government should just try and empower our own naira, not to make a comparison between dollar. It's just a blind comparison. I don't like it. I don't like it. Now, the children, the students, and everybody that's present now, I know you have just your students, maybe in those bodyguard schools. You know what you are paying now.
1: Okay.
7: We in Ife, my children is not attending first class school in Ife. My children are attending second class or third class, but I know what I say this year. Government should just try and make our naira to be powerful. Because this fermentation is too much. Naira is
1: political. Okay.
7: Government should do something about empowering our naira, not to make a black comparison between dollar and naira.
1: Okay. Thank you. Thank you very
7: come
1: much.
7: I'm coming, sir.
1: Yes, sir.
7: US and UK, they are making every effort that none of this world currency overcome this currency, this dollar and pound sterling. And their euro. They are making everything. See, our leaders here, are they doing this? Thank you, sir.
1: Thank you very much. You've indeed asked very pertinent questions. Wow. It's still Talking Points on Splash FM 105.5. Let's continue the quests after this break.
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9: All right, it's still Talking Points. It's open day on Splash FM 105.5 here. Today is the 24th of September 2026, and it's a Thursday. The last Thursday of the month is usually, christened open day. And the essence of it is to get the listeners, our distinguished members of the listening audience, to give their input. I mean, raise the issues and then get us talking about them. What is it that resonates with you? What's happening in your area you'd like to share with us? You'd like to lodge a complaint about, governance? You complain about good governance, so failure of governance and all that in your area. 0706-949-3000, 0701-447-5770. Hello.
10: Hello, Mr. Mike. Good afternoon.
9: Good afternoon.
10: Yeah, my name is Sola.
9: Yes, sir.
10: Calling from China.
9: Yes, sir.
10: You see, my problem with our people.
9: Okay.
10: Is that we accept a very bad result as performance from our governors.
9: Mm-hmm.
10: Very bad. And I will roll out just a simple stats for you, sir. Alex Oti is considered to be one of the best performing governors now, right? And it's not just by mouth. He has figures to back it up. You understand? So now, for the past 3 years now that I took over, he has completed 864 kilometers of roads. While since 2019, Sheyima Kinde has only completed 545 kilometers. Now look at the landmark. The landmark of Oyo State is 28,454 kilometers square. And that of Abia is just 6,320. So, OT has completed 414 routes, while Oyo State has only completed 66 routes.
9: Why are you reading this information from?
10: The reason why I'm reading this information
9: what's your source? That's
10: these
9: the question.
10: These are facts. I check all this. Before I called you, I made my research. You can check it up later. These are facts.
9: Okay.
10: I checked them up. So now, the annual projects. OT has over $1 trillion, while Oyo State is still budgeting $891 billion, despite receiving
9: Oyo State budget has been adjusted. It's now over ₦1 trillion. I hope you know that.
10: Yeah, I know. And from that budget, Abia is 20% dedicated for education, while Oyo State, I think it's around 17%. But my point is that our governors should be doing better. Even what OT is doing is not as if he's doing up to what he's supposed to do. But at least, look at what the man is doing and look at impact. Okay, now imagine 414 routes completed within that land map. So your state should be completing even over 1,000 routes already. But they will still come out and start telling us they did that. So sometimes when people just, it's not as if they are not receiving the money. They receive huge money. I don't even want to talk about the subsidy because when we all agreed to remove subsidy, we are not expecting the price of food to go down, definitely go up. So all the candidates agree that they are going to remove subsidy. So that's why I still respect Obidi today. He has not changed his stance compared to the other candidate who is moving from pillar to. We still maintain that we maintain the removal of subsidy. So, but our governors are not doing enough, and we should stop receiving, we should stop accepting this very low, bad performance, and we start healing them. They have not done anything. They have capacity to do more than what they are doing. See, if let's assume that Oyo State is operating at a kind of 40% now, they have the capacity to times three what we have done already. All these projects that we have seen, they have the capacity to have done even 100% time more than what he has done. But they just give us all this small performance and start celebrating them up and down. So I think we need to challenge our people. Yeah. We need to let them face the reality now. Yeah. How will you complete this disease road in almost 7 years and you come and celebrate one achievement?
9: Okay. Thank you very much. I think that's a way to indeed have conversation about governance. Hello, good afternoon. Thank you very much, Mr. Shola. Hello.
11: Hello.
9: Good afternoon.
11: Good afternoon.
9: Yeah, this is Talking Points and it's a Thursday. Open day, what's your name?
11: My name is Akoli Olasunbo.
9: Mr. Olasunbo.
11: I need to thank the media past speaker.
9: Yes.
11: And I want to say that when it's really talk about the West State governor, you try to. Hello?
9: I'm here. Go ahead.
11: You try to with the evil. I think this is a West State. Let us ask about 30 billion naira, the local government money, and the like and the like. Somebody asked about this popular aircraft. You are saying that you cannot see it. That, to me, it's like you are on the side of the governor. I could remember one day one of your callers said the North is cannot speak with the bridge. I couldn't imagine the way you reacted that day. Last week.
9: I don't know. Mr. Olasunbo, just hold on a bit. First of all, if you call me and you make an allegation or a claim, I have a duty as a journalist and fact checker to ask you for your evidence. So the man who called, Mr. Shola, who called just a few seconds ago, who was talking about, unfortunately, we're not live streaming. Just hold on. You would have seen me on my phone as I'm speaking to you. I am reading information about Alex Oti to confirm whether what he is saying to me is right.
11: Okay.
9: And that is my job. I don't work for your state government. So if anybody has evidence that they sent a lot to me, they should bring it up. Okay?
11: Just hold on.
9: What I'm doing here is to make sure that you don't get away with any claim unsubstantiated. And I said that if you are in Akpete, you will never see the surveillance aircraft because the surveillance aircraft was not primarily bought for Ibadan. The surveillance aircraft was bought to parade Oyo State, particularly those places, you know, Okeogun and the rest of where you have large expanse of land ungoverned.
11: Sir, what happened in the government now?
9: You are misrepresenting my position as a journalist. Okay? That's what I'd like to tell you. Okay? So, I'm trying to tell you that you have made very strong allegations against me. That's what I'm saying. You cannot be saying that I'm defending the government. I work for Splash FM and I'm the public servant. But you cannot come on radio and say that the governor lied, and I will have the information before me and I will also be laughing along with you. It's a violation of the codes that I swore to when I took this job. Okay? Oh, you left.
11: Oh. So instead,
9: Alex Oti, I have a computer in my front here. I am looking at all the information that he was telling me. My phone. So you need to understand that. So please, when you call, leave me out of the conversation. Just make your own point. Okay? Thank you very much for calling. Thank you very much for calling. All right, it's still Talking Points on Splash FM 105.5 here in the city of Ibadan. And so, okay, who's here? Hello, hello, good afternoon.
12: Hello, finally.
9: Hey, SB again.
12: Now, you cannot expect our governor to do more than what he's doing.
9: Okay.
12: There is a statistic to show how much you need to vie for governorship position.
9: Okay.
12: And you know what we know what it requires to vie for presidential slot.
9: Okay.
12: So if my governor is doing as much as he's doing, let us credit it.
9: Okay. Thank you very much. Thank you very much. I don't get what you are saying. Thank you very much, SB. SB, there, you know, this your sense of humor, you know, fascinates me a lot. Hello, who's here?
13: Sorry, not I have to come again.
9: Okay. Who's here?
13: I'm Comrade Dayode.
9: Okay, Comrade.
13: What I forgot to call before was that during the speech of the president, talked about the feeling of the pain.
9: Yeah.
13: Feeling the pain of
9: yes, sure. Pain.
13: But I'm not sure it's true.
9: Oh wow.
13: We are on air, so we all know what they get as salaries, packages, any other expenses that are taken care of.
9: Okay.
13: So if people can get millions as salary, I don't know why 1,500 and a half will be an issue for them.
9: Okay.
13: Compare with me that as a worker, I get 70,000 minimum wage.
9: Mm.
13: And we buy the same petrol.
9: Mm.
13: We go to the same market.
9: Mm.
13: We go to the same filling station. You know, so the difference is always there.
9: Yeah, sure. Sure.
13: The I most agree disappointing with part of it is this, our representatives, the senators and the rep. They were from us, but when they got to Abuja, they joined them. Instead of doing our bid, they now forgot about us and continue to carry the Ghana must go up and down.
9: All right. Thank
13: you. That's a disappointment. Sorry. Just
9: thank you.
13: In the governorship aspect, they are all the same.
9: Mm.
13: They are all politicians.
9: They are.
13: As a unionist or as a labor person, as a worker, when we talk, we don't point fingers at president.
9: Yeah, sure.
13: Or Tinubu or Obi. We talk about politicians as a whole.
9: Okay. All right. Mr.
13: So which governors are part of.
9: All right.
13: The only limitation the governors have as an excuse that they cannot control the food prices.
9: All right. They can't. Yeah, so sure.
13: That's just here.
9: All right. Thank you very much. Thank you very much. I have to go now. Look at the time is 3:59. All right. Thank you all for joining the program today. It's been wonderful having this conversation again on Talking Points on Splash FM. Our next meeting on Talking Points is Monday, right? Monday. And then soon after now, you have Ibadan News Update at 4 o'clock. And after that, you have a Retro Splash. Amanda in the studio already. At 5 p.m., I'll be back with the team led by Oluwaseun Akiola. Will be on the program, Splash Rendezvous, talking about Nigeria. Don't go away. Stay here. My name is Michael Olatunbosun. I'd like to ask you to do everything within your power to make this nation better. Please

0: It's 4 o'clock on Splash FM 105.5 and time for Ibadan News Update, where we bring you up to speed on events happening in and around Ibadan Metropolis. I am Michael Olatunbosun. Ayo State House of Assembly has received a copy of the proposed constitutional amendment bill providing for the establishment of state police services for legislative consideration and approval as lawmakers prepare to resume plenary. The bill transmitted to the Assembly by the Clerk of the National Assembly seeks to amend the 1999 Constitution to create a constitutional framework for the establishment of state police services while retaining Nigeria Police Force as a federal police service. The transmission followed the passage of the executive bill by the Senate on June the 24th, 2026, and the House of Representatives on July the 23rd, 2026. The letter addressed to the Speaker of Oyo State House of Assembly stated that the transmission was made pursuant to Section 9, Sub 1 and Sub 2 of the Constitution of the Federal Republic of Nigeria, 1999, as amended. The provision requires constitutional alterations, bills to secure the required legislative approvals at both the federal and state levels. According to the bill's explanatory memorandum, the proposed amendment would establish a constitutional pathway for states wishing to establish their own police services, subject to the Constitution and an act of the National Assembly prescribing national minimum policing standards. That ends the Ibadan News Update for 4 p.m. today. My name is Michael Olatunbosun. I thank you for listening. Up next, Retro Splash.
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0: Madonna, Take a Bow. What a song, you know. We were just talking about the origin of this song, in case you didn't know. By the way, you're listening to Retro Splash on Splash 105.5 FM, the Integrity Station. My name is Amanda. It's that nostalgic show where we go back in time. You know, we play throwback music, of course, which is just perfect because it's a Thursday. And you know, when it's Thursday like this, it only makes sense at a time like this to go back and just go down memory lane for a little bit of nostalgia, which never really hurts anybody. And as always, I got my people in the house today. Of course, above Lagos, right by my side. And then, of course, Desmond is also in front of me. You know, we're retro people. We throw back a little, and we are lovers of great music. So when we come together, you can only expect to get nothing but the very best. Okay. Hi, Desmond. Make some noise so they know that you're here.
1: Yes, so
0: he's behind all these great songs that you hear. A lot of people be asking me, who's, we need to see his face. Amanda, you're always talking about him. So you guys get the chance to see his face, Amanda. Right there. What's up? And of course, Above Lagos is also here. He's a fan of Madonna. As the song was playing, he was like, Amanda, you know that she's Guinness has rated her the best selling recording female artist of all time.
2: Fact,
0: and I'm like,
2: fact,
0: yes.
2: Straight facts.
0: I know, right? I don't know how she's been able to do it. Now, something about Madonna is that she's been able to reinvent herself.
2: Yes. That's actually the secret. That's
0: to decade,
2: you know,
0: to decade.
3: She's one artist that she will never get old.
0: How?
3: It's like, you know, sometimes I doubt her. Hey, she keep on, before you know it, find one 33 or 25-year-old boyfriend.
0: Boy!
3: Just,
2: of course.
0: She
2: you
0: just,
2: know, that
0: she
2: would give her that youthful feeling when it comes to music, when it comes to
0: she will never get old, though. Imagine people who grew up listening to her, and then she's still doing her thing in the game, and then she's competing with them now. That's a career.
3: Like when they had this song, Babyface was one, the man behind the production of this song, and he said during the old production and all that,
0: yes,
3: that he learned a lot of things from Madonna.
0: Wow,
3: she is so classic, full of talent, that if you're in the studio with her, she'll keep coming on with different ideas.
2: She's full of love too.
0: She's full of love as well.
3: Yes.
0: Now she doesn't only make music, but she makes headlines, gives people what to talk about.
2: She co-signs people though.
0: Oh my gosh. Anyways, guys, we're talking Madonna. You can go over to our Facebook page right now at Splash FM 105.5 Ibadan. That's Splash FM 105.5 Ibadan. And tell us what version of Madonna that you like. Because Madonna keeps reinventing herself. She evolves, okay? From the 80s to the 90s to the 2000s, and she's still here. According to reports, she's built to perform at the VMAs. Yes. The MTV Video Music Awards. She's definitely going to be opening up that show on the 27th. And I'm like, how is, guys?
3: And she want to perform.
2: She's actually in the Hall of Fame too.
0: It's Rock and Roll Hall of Fame. She's been inducted long time. I think it was in 2008. Yes. Long time ago.
2: So
0: Madonna is still right here. Now, in case you didn't know, a little bit of, you know, background to Madonna. She was born in 1958. And then, of course, she had these big dreams to definitely do music. So as a young girl filled with the dreams and aspirations to become not a singer, she wanted to become a dancer and performer. She took a trip to New York to chase her dreams. That's when she got into the music business. She started performing, but before we knew it, she went into music. In 1982, she dropped her first album, Everything. But it wasn't all of that until she dropped the second one, and boom, it was a debut album. Self-titled. Her debut album, Madonna. We had Like a Virgin. We had Holiday.
2: It was Holiday.
0: Should we play that song right now?
3: Back then in the 90s, man. From 80s to 90s to
2: 2000.
0: I
2: think she started this Barbie lifestyle.
3: She was crowned Queen of Pop.
0: Shout out to
2: Barbie
0: her.
2: Lifestyle,
0: that's right.
2: Having,
0: and you have the likes and the likes of Beyonce, Rihanna, Nicki Minaj. They all got inspired by her.
2: You guys are living. There's a Nigerian artist she co-signed. She had a picture with, and that is Fireboy DML. was it 2022?
0: Oh my god,
2: she was vibing to his song too. So imagine the kind
3: studio,
2: of
3: she was vibing to like, and when they met, if you see,
2: imagine how versatile she is.
0: It was crazy on the internet, social media. Madonna, Fireboy DML,
3: that's why I like her.
0: Fireboy DML has blown. You had a chance to stand by Madonna, you're big now. That's how powerful and influential Madonna is.
3: She's one artist that you don't get. She's always there. She wants to be everywhere, and she make it so right.
2: Yeah, true.
3: And she's an actress.
2: She wants to have a mark.
3: She act as well.
2: Yeah, she wants to have a mark in
0: everything.
3: And she did so well.
2: She's still doing so well. Though.
0: She made pop culture what it is today. From her fashion, to her attitude, to her style, to the energetic performances, to her dance moves. Please, let's do Madonna music. Please, we need to play her music. Please go on Facebook right now. Today we're talking about
2: Madonna.
0: The iconic Queen of Pop, Madonna. That's what it's about today on the show. Your favorite Madonna
2: and again,
0: track. And what
2: they mention
0: era?
2: That a lot of times in music.
0: That's
2: you know,
0: right.
2: Like they just
0: use
2: like a lyrics,
0: look,
2: like
0: rhymes. There's
2: just
0: no way that you can. There's
2: and,
0: no
2: you know,
0: way you can talk about music
2: like,
0: or talk about pop culture without talking about Madonna. There's no way that's happening. That's how influential and you know, it just inspired a lot of artists today. The Beyoncés, the Rihannas, the Nicki Minaj that you see today, the Katy Perrys who are all you know Barbie-like. Madonna started it.
2: Even DeBarge used her name in one
0: Madonna
2: of his songs.
0: Madonna is a queen.
3: Album,
0: yeah,
3: she co-produced the she co-wrote and co-produced the album that she had. She called it the True Blue.
0: Yes,
3: that's a third album, and that was so perfect,
0: absolutely fantastic.
3: Imagine having all 13 or 15 tracks, mm-hmm. and you co-produce
0: every single. She's a perfectionist, very talented,
2: she's about. Talking about you being an artist and actually knowing how to do other things like producing, you know, like
0: writing
2: she's
0: songs.
2: Just a complete, she's a complete package.
0: You said it all. She does
2: down,
0: everything.
2: Man.
0: She doesn't only sing. She lives music.
2: Know,
0: she is
2: she's a performer.
0: She is a dancer.
3: Remember when she had that performance with Justin Timberlake?
0: Oh my gosh.
3: Then Timberland produced
0: it. Oh my gosh.
3: It was mind blowing.
0: You know what? We're going to play some Madonna tracks today. Go on and talk about your favorite era of Madonna's, the 80s, the 90s, 2000, whatever era you prefer. Drop it right there. And of course, your favorite Madonna track. We'll be right back. What are we playing right now? Holiday?

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0: yes, you are just that yeah, girl. Above Lagos just told me I'm that girl. So I should sing it out loud, okay? In case you are just tuning in, this is Retro Splash. And yes, we throw it all the way back to Madonna. She's not a throwback artist. She's still here. She
1: forever
0: evolved.
1: She's forever tikka.
0: Madonna has an album, 2026. It was released in, I think on July.
2: Yeah,
0: yeah, it was announced July that the album was coming out. It's called Confessions. I should totally check it out. I'm sure it'll be a bang.
2: I've listened to like twice.
0: It's Madonna. Absolutely still fantastic.
1: The talent is for Lucom.
0: See, it can never go away. To think that Madonna is still looking, and she looks great. I've been seeing photos. There's a lot, you know, people have been talking about her. Yeah, surgery, she's changing, she's doing that, she looks funny. Madonna looks great. I don't know how she does it, but she looks absolutely amazing.
1: Are you sure you don't know how she does it?
0: What?
1: Are you sure you don't know how
0: she has never really come out and say she did anything, you know?
2: You know
0: maybe, I don't know.
2: She's
0: I can't tell you. I can't come out and say. Exactly.
2: What do you expect from the queen of, you know, pop?
1: She's full of wonders.
2: And one thing I like about Madonna of things that she cares about her kids, her children.
0: Speaking of her kids,
2: she has her own two.
1: I think she adopted
0: six,
1: some
0: she
1: kids
0: two biological, and four adopted. Yes, there's Lord, there's Rocco Richie, there's Banda,
2: there's David,
0: there's David, you know, and the rest of the other artists. Yes, there's a lot of, you know, as busy as she is, I would never have thought that Madonna would be the kind of mother who would love to, you know, be very family oriented, loving her kids, raising them the way she is. Absolutely. Is there anything Madonna can't do? By the way, Madonna got married. Yeah, she married twice and got the like Sean Penn, and there's this other guy. Yeah. It didn't work out. And then,
1: and
0: of
1: then
0: course,
1: she realized that marriage is not, you know, something for her, though.
0: And Desmond was telling me that kind of woman, there ain't no way she can stay with a man.
2: For a man to be like, that means totally you must be in the game. You must be in the industry. Either you be a manager or a producer or something, you must be part
1: of the
2: team.
1: You must be part of, you know, you must be active.
2: Someone like Madonna has a lot going on. She every time, inspiration, everything. She has
0: something to give. She's very hardworking. She's always working.
1: You have to be there with her.
0: Exactly.
2: 15 lovely albums.
0: 15 albums. Speaking of those albums, let's go through the albums she's dropped, you know, in her entire career. I'm sure a lot of us want to know how many albums or what the albums are. There are about 15 albums. There's Madonna's self-titled album, the debut album. It was 1983. That was Like a Virgin, 1984. She had True Blue. Yes, there was True Blue in 1986. Like a Prayer in 1989, which is one of her biggest, if not her biggest song. Like a Prayer, we would have to play that song. And then, of course, there was Erotica in 1992. Bedtime Stories, 1994. Ray of Light, 1998. Music. Make the bourgeois. Oh my goodness. Okay, now that one was great. 2000, American Life in 2003.
2: Confessions
0: on the dance floor in 2005. Yes, Hard Candy in 2008. MDNA 2012. Rebel Heart 2015. Medanex 2019. And currently Confessions. So you guys can see that Madonna ain't going anywhere soon. Madonna doesn't just be a part of an era. She conquers it and she moves on to the next. She actually dictates what the era would look like.
2: And that's she acts as well.
0: She does. An actress, a performer, a dancer.
2: More than 10 movies. More than 10, 15 movies.
1: Countless soundtracks.
0: Always very sexy. What movie? Don't Cry For Me, Argentina.
2: That was great.
0: I remember that song.
1: I think she's particular about how she looks, though. So she can never to be, you know, you can never catch her on fresh.
0: What? Madonna? Never. See, look, do you know how many?
1: Never to be caught on fresh.
0: Look, see, she has a whole range of cosmetics. I can imagine she. In fact, why hasn't she? You know, why don't she have her own cosmetic range right now? Her own line. People should be buying Madonna's wigs, Madonna's lipsticks, Madonna's outfits.
1: I think she has something she's doing, though, related to that.
0: There should be. Because if the likes of Rihanna, who were actually inspired and influenced by Madonna, is doing it right now, why isn't Madonna doing it? That's the only thing I'm looking forward to seeing, you know, from Madonna, because she was just so fashionable, so stylish. The attitude, the dance, everything about her was absolutely up the chain. It was fire. Anyways, let's do some more Madonna. How about that? What are we dropping right now?
2: I need to drop this song.
0: Drop it, please. Is it Don't Cry For Me, Agency? I don't want to cry.

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5: Which one you don't win again?
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0: The Ember Motors, them don't finally land. Hey, time for your hustle to finally pay. Cashier, the ultimate money spinning machine. 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With the Ember winning galore. First of all, make I let you and I know about the Independence Day Kashadi. 66 people now you go chop a better money inside 1 week. 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And now your state getting bored. 9 license and Jody cash here. 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

0: Oh my gosh, Liza Bonita. Now, commercially, we were talking about how successful this song was or still is. Yeah, some would say it's her biggest song. But on records, we have Like a Prayer, yes, as her biggest song. But you know what? Time wouldn't let us, if it's about Madonna, we can go on and on till forever. So real quick, we'd have to stop it right here. But I would say Madonna was and is a pop artist who understood that pop music wasn't only about singing. It was about creating a world about the music. One final word about Madonna before we go.
1: Madonna is versatile.
0: Absolutely.
1: She's like liquid. She can take any form, any shape.
0: Yeah, heard. And real quick, Desmond.
2: Madonna is platinum.
0: Okay. Gold. Guys, thank you so much for listening. Shout out to my guys on Facebook, Cynthia. Real quick, let me check out my people on Facebook. Ooh, how would I go without acknowledging you on Facebook? You guys are so amazing. You guys rock. I couldn't have done this without you. Thank you for your comments. Let's see this real quick. Oh my goodness, the network today was just a little bit, you know, not itself. But yes, shout out. It wasn't friendly. Honestly, it wasn't friendly. But I appreciate you guys on Facebook. Thank you so much for being there. Thank you to Cynthia. She says, La Isla Bonita by Madonna. We already played that. I hope you enjoyed it. She says, Madonna was a legend, no cap. And of course, Latiana Fadikwe Academy. We see you right there. Thank you guys for listening. And we're wrapping up the show with Like a Prayer, which happens to be Madonna's biggest song. My name is Amanda. He is.
1: Oba of
0: and of course,
2: Desmond.
0: See you guys next week. Mwah! We love you all. Bye.

0: began talks. Mr. Xi noted the interests of both countries were deeply intertwined and said they should cooperate with sincerity. Reporters from three media outlets have been barred from entering the White House shortly after a federal judge ruled that President Trump's ban on their access should be temporarily overturned. Some employees from CNN, Politico and MS Now reported having their credentials confiscated when they tried to use them, although other staff were granted access. Ethiopia's armed forces claim they've killed hundreds of fighters from the TPLF, the regional group, which runs the northern state of Tigray. The government says it responded after TPLF forces seized three airports and attacked army positions in multiple locations. Ukrainian officials say six people were killed when a Russian drone attacked a warehouse outside Kharkiv, where people were sorting fruit and vegetables. Earlier, two people were killed in Kyiv. The EU says it will use December's G20 summit in Miami to condemn Russia's invasion of Ukraine and call for it to end. A spokesman was reacting to the news that Moscow was considering an invitation from Washington for President Putin to attend. The FBI says it's actively and aggressively investigating an apparent breach of its computer system by hackers who claim they've stolen the personal information of all the agency staff. The cybercrime group Shiny Hunter says it has data on 38,000 people. Nepal's imposed travel restrictions and closed schools in parts of the country due to warnings over heavy rainfall, strong winds and landslides. The alert came a month after devastating flash floods. BBC News.
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0: 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How are you doing this evening? Welcome to Splash Rendezvous. My name is Oluwaseun Omoakinyola. It's my pleasure to welcome you to the program at this hour. What we do here is to bring issues around our polity to the front burner for us to have a conversation about these issues. And thereafter, we also like to hear your thought about the issues that we have. 37 suspected illegal minors are dead after being arrested and detained by the NSCDC in Niger State. That's one story that we are confronted with this week. It was from last weekend, but by Monday it became a big issue. And the story is getting more disturbing by the day. The government initially pointed to a possible disease outbreak. The survivors now allege overcrowding, severe breathing difficulties, and the spraying of an unidentified substance inside the detention cell. While 24 NSCDC personnel are reportedly being held as investigations continue, both federal and state governments have instituted panels, and they're now probing this incident. The central question goes beyond illegal mining. When the Nigerian state takes suspects into custody, who bears responsibility for keeping them alive and safe? And isn't it very important that we know what really happened inside the NSCDC's holding cell that claimed the lives of 37 young Nigerians? You know, is this issue something that we can just sweep under the proverbial carpet? We want to make a sense of these issues on the program this evening. We'll also talk about politics in Oyo State as we move along. Michael Ratubosun, Tunde Olawu, and Ola Emmanuel are present this evening. Tunde Olawu, good evening to you.
1: Good evening, Sheo. Good evening to the gentlemen in the house and to everyone listening. It's my pleasure to be here.
0: Welcome, sir. And Ola Emmanuel, the birthday man. Okay, were you praying that I was not going to say it?
2: I just believe that you
0: that at was least not the prayer that will have answered.
2: You will have maintained some silence.
0: No, I will not.
3: We cannot be silent.
4: We cannot be silent too.
3: I know what they say.
0: Ola was 60 yesterday.
3: You cannot be calm about this one.
4: You can't be quiet.
0: So, Ola was 16 yesterday. Congratulations to you. Happy birthday to you, sir.
2: Thank you very much. And thank you to our boss. Is it Banaji Sodin Yo Yo Yimbo? Oh, she has solo do ego. I was surprised. I didn't know that he was monitoring the atmosphere. Mm-mm. I said, yeah, who told this my Oga my age? So we thank God at least it's a thing of joy, Diamond Jubilee celebration. Exactly. And it's worth the celebration and the marking. Yeah. And thank you very much. Mm. I'm so grateful to my boss.
0: Just keep going, you know. We are coming.
3: When I'm 60, I want to look like you.
0: Yes.
3: Charity said. I want to look like you when I'm 60.
0: Charity said, you don't look an inch 60.
3: Absolutely.
4: You know, I kept quiet. So our listeners now know when. So they now know why he's always talking about wet hair.
0: Are you far away from me? What is your.
4: You know, stop that. Stop that.
2: This one is causing us.
0: How far are you from?
2: Don't mind it. Don't mind him.
0: Anyway,
2: by God's grace, we will mark it, and we look forward to marking it with the establishment of a course to give back to the society. If you love Sonny Ade,
1: as long as that's giving back, we include food.
0: That's what
3: anything that doesn't.
0: That's what we want to hear.
2: No, right, he is the masters of ceremony. He's going to plan it. You will have no problem. Now you will plan it. So you will raise a committee.
0: Michael, welcome to the program.
4: I hail Mr. Ola Emmanuel as well. I hail Tunde Olawuwo. By the way, have you received any message from the senator? Oh, sorry. So thank you for joining us on the program today.
0: All right. So anyway, welcome to the program. So let's get started. As I said earlier, we want to start from these tragic notes. And it's the tragedy in Niger State. That's where we are kicking off from. The federal government has actually instituted a panel to look into the tragedy and tell us what happened. And I saw the Minister for Interior also speaking to the panel yesterday, or I think it was yesterday, yes. And he was, in fact, he was saying something like, a stern warning, you know, to them that they must ensure that no stone is left unturned, and that they must ensure that every aspect of that story is revealed to the public. We hope that will happen. However, gentlemen, let's think through this matter a little bit. I'd like to start from Michael. When you heard the story, when you heard that it happened, what was the first thing that came to your mind? Because I was thinking about how you hold 37 persons in custody and they all died. Did they die all in a minute? That there was no struggle, nobody hurt them, you know, begging for their lives or struggling to breathe or something, or struggling to, you know, I'm trying to imagine, or the officer in charge or the officer on duty actually heard them dying and he did nothing about it. You know, and I'm wondering what are those things that we think should be unraveled by this investigation.
4: So when I heard about the tragedy, I was shocked, I was saddened, and I began to question as well. How do you put that number? By the way, there are more than 37 arrested.
0: And just 67 were arrested.
4: About 67 or thereabout, or 57 or thereabout. And so I was shocked that the NSCDC could put that number of people in one small room. By the way, the BBC and some other media houses have gone to, they've done videos about the cell. It had just one small window like that. And it, basically that was it. One-sided window. And that was it. So they interviewed survivors, some of those guys who didn't die. I think they had heart of steel. And then they told us that when, you know, they ran short of oxygen in the room, many of them were collapsing already, fainting and dying. They raised alarm. The guys came, they opened the door. What's happening? And then they shut the door again. We want water, we want this and all that. And they shut the door and just left them. And that was when all of them began to die. And I was a bit surprised that the government in Niger State was trying to deny first, and then much later came and began to also ask questions. My worry is, how could NSCDC do such a thing? I thought that it was part of their training, you know, when you apprehend suspects. And by the way, they are still suspects. How do you keep them to be able to present them alive in court? Because arresting people is not the same thing as prosecuting them. So I was thinking, how did you put that much people in the one room and then you could maybe go ahead, go back home or go back to the office and sleep and put your legs on the table and not feel that something will go wrong based on common sense? But I now know Well, the minister has raised a committee, the federal government, and then the Niger State government has also raised a committee to question to this matter. But I am worried by something.
0: Okay.
4: Those children and the others arrested, are they the ones operating the illegal mine? One of the survivors, I can't remember his name now, he said that they were not doing illegal business, that someone actually employed them to mine. But when, and this is for all security agencies in the country, when they arrest kidnappers, when they arrest people with firearms, when they arrest people who import firearms and all that, they usually show us, you know, decrepit people, rickety people. Are they the ones, you know, making millions and billions out of this business? Where are the masterminds? Where are the people who owned the mining site, whether legal or illegal? Where are the people? I'm pretty sure that the people who own that place will not be digging grounds. They will have people who will be supervising the operations. They will have CEO and all that. They will have kingpins. Where are they? That was the question that struck my mind after I felt very, very sad that those people died. They are Nigerians. Whether they were arrested in at the point of commission of the act or not, they are Nigerians. There are children among them, minors, in fact, among them, who should not even have been put in the same cell with others, you know, who are over 18. The NSCDC and the government, they have questions, load of questions to answer, and we should not let this pass.
0: Okay. Let me come to Tunde Olawo before I come to Ola. And I really want to, you know, maybe I should play what that young boy was saying.
5: Brief update, a brief overview of what you saw.
6: Yes, sir. First of all, we are working. The Niger State Civil Defense Corps comes. So when they come, they start shooting and following people. Then they catch some of us. So the next day, it was on Tuesday that they catch some of our relatives and others. So on Wednesday when we go, we saw them. On Thursday, following day, that is on Thursday, you go there, they tell us they are all dead. They are in the general hospital in the mortuary. And we don't have access to them until we give 50,000 naira. All of us here, we are educated. We are not illiterate, we are educated. We help our parents in one or two. Our parents are very poor. We don't have money. We are the one feeding our parents. We don't have money for school fees. Many of us, we have to work and gather money monthly so that we can pay our school fees. So our parents, we used to have our parents anytime. So when each time they catch a gold miner, they will collect his money. They will collect the gold he mined. And here we don't work. We are not doing illegal mining here. This old man, he owns here. He said, let us mine gold, but we should not go there. So we used to mine here. This place, this surround, we used to mine here. It's not illegal mining. They used to follow us. And this one in this Niger State. Yes, they need to be changed in this Niger State, please. They need to be changed. In Niger State Civil Defense Corps, they don't have right to be shooting gold miners. We are mining legally, not illegal. There's no evidence that says that they should be chasing us. And we are under 18. We are not supposed to be taken inside cell under pressure. They say some of us died in this incident of heat. It's not heat. That's me what I believe. Heat cannot kill a gold miner because of each cell has to have 2 to 3 rooms. Each cell, it's not possible. The office will have one cell. It's not possible. It's consisted of 2 to 3 cells. Why will they say they put people inside one cell and see? This is not heat. Niger State government should make a big investigation about this. What is happening?
0: Listening to this boy. Just listening to him. A lot of things were running through my head. First, I was worried that we have children who are feeding their parents. Mm.
1: Yeah.
0: I'm worried that we have a government agency being accused of extortion. It's something that we see almost every time. Extorting them, going there, collecting their goods, asking them to bring money. He said something that was really very instructive. He said when they went there on Wednesday, they were told that those boys had died and that they can only see them if they give 50,000 naira. Whoever asked them that question or whoever wanted to collect money from them should equally be fished out, really. So, I mean, what does it say about our society? What does it say about us? The kind of person that we are, the kind of system that we run.
1: Well, it says what we already know, and it's so sad that whenever we get to say these things the way they are, you know, we worry that we might run into troubles because there's somebody somewhere, you know, who is going to throw the books at you and say, you know, you have infringed or you have violated one particular code. But the reality is that we live in a country that in certain instances can best be described as a jungle. You know, you either kill or be killed. Mm. And it's so sad that it is the system. It's not just some isolated challenges that you find in isolated areas. You've already laid bare this. Number one, listening to the boy, it shows how aware that boy is. Mm-hmm. Because sometimes we mistake education for big certificates. Mm. That is a boy who is very, very aware. And I sincerely hope that nothing happens to the boy. Because he seems as though he knows too much, even for his own good.
4: Mm. And his name is Yusuf Aliyu.
1: Yes. We now have the names of the 37 persons that died. Mm. There is also a notion, as alleged by one of the survivors too, that they didn't die of it. Mm-hmm. It was a claim. It was claimed that at some point that something was sprayed.
0: Substance.
1: Yeah. Like, I mean, maybe it was a poisonous or toxic substance that was sprayed, and they kept crying for help.
0: So nobody they were came. Crying for help.
1: So there's a possibility that they were killed.
0: Yes.
1: There's a possibility. Like Michael said, we must understand what is going on in the northern part of the country. That is a place from Niger State to Nasarawa State to Katsina State to Zamfara State and some other states. There are places rich in gold and other valuable minerals. And for some reasons, both states and non-state actors, I choose to not call this one illegal miners.
0: Yeah.
1: They are artisanal miners. Mm. Because they are too young to be able to make the call, whether it is legal or illegal. Mm-hmm. Some people put them to work.
4: Yeah, sure.
1: It is those ones that you should be questioning, whether they have the right licenses or not to mine. Mm-hmm. So the fact that, the narrative is very important. The fact that government agency, and in this instance I'm talking about NSCDC, quickly branded them illegal miners was an attempt to paint them as criminals so as to create a perception around who they are. If not because we now have information about the fact that they are young, the circumstances around their death, by now, we'll probably be thinking of some gang, leaders perpetrating evil. But these are not the ones perpetrating evil in our country. These ones are also victims of our system. They are victims of our system. They are not the problems. So count them the same way you count the imaginaries that the system has failed. And they now resort to self-help. They get involved in things that they should not even be involved in. And to make things worse, the system has killed them. Sadly, I'm not raising my hopes as to what will come out of this investigation.
0: Wow.
1: Because...
2: So they will just go like that?
1: The morning tells the day. So look at what they've done. They've suspended the NSCDC commandant in Niger State. The commandant general of NSCDC should have resigned. That is usually how countries with accountability works.
4: Institutional failure.
1: You are the one leading this institution. Don't say, I'm in Abuja, this thing happened in Niger State, therefore I don't. That is where it starts from. Mm-hmm. And I'm even saying this is not just an NSCDC problem. Mm-hmm. It's a much bigger problem. There's a huge conspiracy here. A lot of these northern elites are heavily involved. There are stories we know about. They create, they import bandits.
0: Mm.
1: They sack an entire community.
4: Mm-hmm.
1: The next thing is you see helicopters manned by Chinese and Pakistanis coming in and taking gold away. I mean, there's a governor in Nigeria from the northern part of the country who's what is reputed to be over $1 trillion.
4: Mm-hmm.
0: A governor.
1: In Zamfara State.
4: Yes, exactly. He said so.
2: Yes.
4: He said so.
1: Over $1 trillion. And that is one of the poorest states in Nigeria.
4: Mm.
1: The former governor, too, Yari,
0: took gold.
1: He's
0: gold bars.
1: And he's one of the richest Nigerians that we have. He was the one who bought the majority stake in Geregu, reputed to be worth over $750 million. So let us not pretend as though we don't know where to look. These ones, they are just a victim of the system that have been killed by the system.
0: Okay. I was trying to see what I made of this.
7: Let me sound a very strong note of warning. CGNSCDC, this is for you and to all other stakeholders here, but most especially CGNSCDC. Any attempt by anybody to destroy or conceal evidence, intimidate witnesses, or obstruct this investigation will be treated as a serious offense against the nation, and it will not be tolerated. If it ever happens, I give you my word, the full hammer of the law will descend on such an individual.
0: That was the Minister for the Interior there.
1: Hello, it's Jojo.
0: We have to go for the break. When we return, we'll think about it. We're live on Facebook. Please do join us there.
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0: thank you so much for being there. We appreciate you. All right, so you can join us on Facebook and be part of this discussion. However, Ola, just your thought about this quickly. And what would you want to say?
1: Actually, it's pathetic. It's sheer calamity that we witnessed. And several of the questions that I put down, Tunde and Mike has provided some answers to them. But one area I think we should not close our eyes to is the probability of these boys being used, though we've mentioned it, and they discovered some things which made, because whether we like it or not, we can say what happened was a deliberate silence of these boys. I try to look at where they are doing that, the mining. Where they are doing the mining is closed to Minatown, just beside an estate. And the kind of activities there, whether we like it or not, there is nothing that will say it is illegal mining that is happening. There is nothing that will say that. And we discovered that these boys, they are artisan, many of them left Shiroro area, where all these bandits chased them away. Some of them were farmers, and they came to that area. Did they discover anything in the course of mining close to Mina Township that made some people to say, okay, these boys this time around, they can't escape it? Because whether we like it or not, part of the questions I'm asking myself is that we are just sprayed as if you sprayed a room trying to kill mosquitoes. Because you can't just say, even if it is a smaller room, that 37 will just go within a space of how many minutes or hours. They will just go like that. And mind you, in the law, these boys were held duty of care, according to chapter 4 of the Constitution, section 33 and 34, the right to life and human dignity. So this NCDC, or what do they call
2: NCDC.
1: NCDC, that spread the room to achieve what? To prevent what? Several questions which I hope the committee set up to investigate will do good justice. But the question is still that will they do the justice as far as the investigation is concerned?
3: Have you done justice in the case of fake agencies?
0: So Ola, are you hopeful that something will come out of this investigation?
1: The probability is low.
0: Today, are you hopeful?
3: Zero.
0: Michael, right? Are you by any chance hopeful that something that we'll get to the bottom of this matter?
2: I'm not hopeful, and that's the saddening part of it, that this one will join many other cases like that.
0: I'm told that the judge is on this panel, is on this investigative panel.
2: Yes, well, they will write a report. Then there will be, then government would set up another committee to
0: white paper,
2: and then government will set up another committee. After the white paper committee has submitted its report, you set up another committee to look into the white paper.
1: And maybe that one will now sit.
2: And then that one will now sit for Sinedai, basically. So after 2031, maybe we should use a safer word, ad infinitum.
3: Yeah, you have made it worse.
2: Basically, infinitely. So
1: that is it.
2: And then,
3: if by getting to the bottom of this, you are implying that are we ever going to
0: get justice?
3: You know, get justice in terms of knowing the mastermind of whatever has happened.
0: Yes.
3: It's negative. Maybe one or two junior officers will pay the price.
2: As usual.
3: But that would not be justice. Because justice means whoever has, like they say, if you have done the crime, you must do the time. That doesn't happen here.
0: So, like you referenced, the illegal agency.
3: The fake agency.
1: Yes.
2: That has come out of it.
3: That one is gone. We said it now that it was drama.
2: Mm-hmm. It was drama, yeah.
0: In Yoruba, Bola Lawole says, if in the end nobody is held accountable for this act of murder of those minors, then I would agree that we are in a failed system.
3: Because some so smallies will be found guilty of negligence.
2: Mm-hmm. Mm-hmm. That's it.
3: That's what you most likely have.
0: Today, I don't even think I would be happy to hear negligence.
3: Oh, well, you better manage your expectations.
0: You know why? You know, I asked that question, and I read some reports.
1: Yeah.
0: How they struggled, you know,
1: to get out,
0: to get out of that place, and you know, made so much noise and tried to call attention. That even one of them came to their cell and locked the door again.
1: That is why
0: I had an account. Yes. I'm saying that cannot amount to negligence.
1: It is not negligence.
3: You are not going to get more than that.
2: You're not going to get more.
3: That is at best what you will get.
1: Part of the question.
3: If they will not completely change the story.
1: Mm-hmm.
3: Remember what the first said. That this should tell you.
0: That
3: of disease.
0: Yeah.
3: It was the first story was that it was disease. What kind of disease killed 37 persons at the same time?
2: Instant.
3: Remember, these are minors, very rugged, set of people. They arrested them, they shot at them.
0: Yes,
3: so what disease did they develop within hours?
0: And that killed them.
3: That killed all of them.
1: If they develop diseases, what about the spraying aspect?
3: And when they examined their body, some of them were bleeding. You know, from their noses, from their trace of blood, even small cuts. So, it's a case of what we know, but we need somebody to tell us that this is what happened.
0: Right.
3: Anyway. But at best, what you will get is negligence of some junior officers.
0: Negligence. Oh. All right, let's move to the next issue. You can join us if you want. You are live on Facebook and be part of the conversation here. We would like you to join us, help us share the video and also make your comment. Bulawalwa says, good evening. Don't expect anything concrete from the probe on the death of the 37 miners by Minister of Interior. Whatever I said, there was just a threat. Have you ever heard anything from such probes or investigations before? He said, the late Dr. Nnamdi Azikiwe once said, we don't have problems with resources in Nigeria, but the problem are the resourceful thieves. Suspended civil defense commandant will be dismissed later. The solution is that the governor's forum should put pressure on the federal government and the Senate to devolve the issuing authority on mining power to the state. How is that the problem, Buega? This will allow state monitor who and who is mining their minerals in their state. Adekunle Adebayo, thank you for joining us. We appreciate you. More comments here, which I could just run through. You know, said, like Mr. Tunde said, why is it hard for us to take responsibility for our incompetence or failures? By now, heads should be rolling on the floor, or a lot of bad guys should be behind bars. This, they've suspended and they want to investigate a number of the NCDC officers, actually. Good evening, gentlemen over there. Listening to that boy shows he knows what he's talking about.
2: Mm-hmm.
0: Admire his confidence to speak freely without form of intimidation or pressure from anyone around. But how can someone or some evil book carry out this act to kill these kids just to silence them from rattling them out? Okay.
3: Sure. There's something that should worry us as a nation. There is a complete breakdown of trust in any of our institutions.
0: Yes, absolutely.
3: From here in the studio, and even the comments we have read, a lot of people believe that nothing will come out of it. That's a loss of confidence in the government itself,
1: exactly,
3: and our agencies.
0: Yes.
3: 2 days ago, I commissioned some of the interns here to go do a vox pop, you know, talk to young people about the coming elections. They spoke to 28 respondents. Out of the 28, I mean, I'm talking about youngsters who are between 20 and 27. Do you know that 23 out of 28 said they had PVCs? Because I said they should focus only on those with PVCs.
2: Mm-hmm.
3: That they had PVCs, but they're not going to vote.
2: Yeah.
3: Because they didn't think that their votes would count.
0: They lost trust in that system.
3: This should worry us.
1: No confidence.
3: When people don't have confidence in the system.
0: Yeah. I mean, It's good with that saying. The next one, quickly before we go for the break, is politics, music, and 2027 calculations came together in Ibadan this week on Monday. They called it the Buyi Nation Concert at Lekki Salami Stadium. It became much more than an entertainment event. What began as a youth mobilization ended up carrying a strong political message, with Ajiboye Akande, Shango Gade, popularly known as Buyi Nation, leading supporters into the Island Post movement. But then came the political clarification. Chibayo Adelabu, whose political relationship with Shango Gade has fueled much of the speculation, insists he remains a committed member of the APC and has dissociated himself from that movement. So what really happened at the Buyi Nation concert? Is this the emergence of a new political force among Oyo's youth, or simply another realignment ahead of 2027? I'm also looking at the significance of this movement without Adelabu behind it. Or some people have speculated that there is no possible for this Buyi Nation to move to APM without Adelabu's consent. But he said that this the man in question, Ajiboye Akande, Shango Gade, had been off the circle of former power minister. Let me come to Tunde. The first worry I had about this before the political issue is the choice of day and time
1: exactly
0: for that event, and the kind of
3: what's wrong with the choice of day?
0: Monday morning.
1: I think we need to really talk to about that
3: in the morning.
1: For the program,
3: they said 10 a.m. to 12 midnight,
0: and they struck. They shot
3: so you
0: road.
3: Can as well join them by 4 p.m.
0: They shot the road.
3: Yes, you don't have to go down the morning.
0: Shot road from 6 a.m.
3: We no. Shot this road every time for different things.
0: For what?
3: Tunde.
0: For this.
3: Don't we do that every time?
1: Tunde, yes. We shouldn't take lightly the issue of the hour that event was fixed for.
3: What's wrong with the hour?
0: They call it concert.
3: People do things in the morning every time. Religious activities happen Monday morning.
0: In
3: 72 hours.
1: In a system that is not bastardized today, a Monday morning is not
3: what
1: made
3: system, what system for do we
1: that
3: have in Nigeria?
1: Of events.
3: What system do we have in Nigeria?
0: There you have it.
3: This is the system we have in Nigeria.
0: Let's go to the. That's my first worry about
1: it. It's a serious issue we must address. 10 a.m. Monday morning.
3: You want the kidney to say.
1: Tunde.
3: They call themselves
1: Tunde.
3: Young, united, and unstoppable.
1: That is why it is pathetic for them to have chosen a Monday morning. The most productive hour of the week is between 9 a.m. and 12.
3: I have just told you.
2: That's their own productivity.
3: Exactly.
2: Mr.
3: So what is what they were doing
1: that,
3: unproductive by the way?
1: That is their own productivity. Yes. Owambe.
3: It's not Owambe.
1: It's Owambe.
3: It was a political move.
1: A political move to disrupt the movement of other economic
3: there were alternatives.
1: Blocking the road. There is no excuse.
0: Is it?
3: They didn't block the road.
1: Roads were closed.
3: Of course, because of high volume of activity.
1: On a Monday morning, for goodness sake, in a state capital. No wonder your state is like this.
0: All right. We'll come back to that. Olai is outraged.
1: I am not.
0: But tell me, okay. Is this political movement, you know, is the dissociation by Adelabu, does it hold water?
3: You know, well, this is my opinion. You know, absolutely my opinion. It's not like I've spoken to Oluyiba Adelabu, but my opinion is that, you know what they say on the street, that somebody's whining you.
0: Mm.
3: It sounds to me like he's whining us. There is no way, as far as I'm concerned, that Ajiboye Akande, Buyi Nation, was just his PA.
0: Yeah.
3: He didn't have any political capital.
1: Exactly.
3: You know, beyond being his PA.
0: So where did he get those crowds?
3: So, don't forget about the crowd. The resources that he requires to service that political structure.
0: Mm-hmm. So when did Buyi become a political...
3: This is what I think. I think that Adelabu is, of course, this is well known to everybody that he's unhappy with how things panned out in the APC. He's probably edging his bet. I think that he would not support
0: APC
3: in the gubernatorial election.
0: Let's hold it. We'll be back after the news. We'll come back to it. Do stay with us.
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9: Your Nescafe is not just a drink, it's your

evening. Thank you for being there with us on News Highlight at 6 p.m. I'm Oluwaseun Akinola. The federal government and the United States have signed an agreement to deepen American investment in Nigeria's mining sector.

0: capacity. According to Alake, Nigeria's mineral resources are estimated by the government at about $700 billion. Vice President Kashim Shettima has assured Nigerians in the diaspora, particularly those living in the US, that Nigeria is open for business despite the negative stories about the country on social media. Shettima said the federal government was working to reposition the Nigerian economy and attract investment, urging Nigerians in the diaspora to support the administration of President Bola Tinubu in transforming the country's economic fortunes. Shettima, who spoke at the Nigeria House in New York during an interactive session with the Nigerian diaspora community in the U.S., said the administration was doing its best to reposition the economy. The National Identity Management Commission, NIMCI, has described the reports alleging that Nigeria's National Identification Number, NIN, database had been breached as false and misleading, noting that it is a recycled 2024 report. A viral video had claimed that NIMCI officials in Lagos were selling individuals' NIN information for 1,000 naira outside the commission's office, and that NIN and bank verification number BVN details could be purchased for as little as 100 naira. NIMCI stressed that it maintains robust multi-layered security infrastructure to protect the personal data of registered citizens and legal residents in line with international best practices. A Gombe Federal High Court has ordered the People's Democratic Party, PDP, to conduct a fresh primary election for its governorship ticket in Gombe State. Justice Amina Mohammed gave the order while ruling on a suit filed by Usman Gari to challenge the emergence of Professor Ali Pantami as the PDP governorship candidate in the state. Gari had challenged Pantami's emergence after the party announced him as its sole candidate on June 26, 2026, arguing that the required primary election was not conducted. Pantami, who was a Guba aspirant in the All Progressives Congress APC, had defected to the PDP after the APC settled for Jamilu Gwamna as its consensus candidate in Gombe. On the foreign scene, Donald Trump is due to host Xi Jinping at the White House as part of the Chinese leader's historic three-day visit to the U.S. Xi will get a formal welcome on the White House lawn, a military flyover, Oval Office talks, and finally a grand state banquet. Tariffs, AI, the Iran war and Taiwan are among key issues, but major areas of disagreement likely will not be breached at the Pompeo talks. Tech bosses and AI executives will join Trump and Xi at the lavish state dinner. And in sports news, former England striker Andy Carroll has revealed he was sexually assaulted by a man in 2021. The 37-year-old, who was automatically granted anonymity as a victim of sexual assault, has made the details public in an autobiography titled Owning It. The incident, which took place at Carroll's home during his second spell with his hometown club Newcastle and led to the perpetrator being jailed for 3 years, occurred while he was sleeping. He then threw the man out of the house before knocking him unconscious as he tried to return. The unnamed attacker was found guilty of sexual offences and placed on the sex offender register. Carroll testified in court, a process he says was humiliating and embarrassing and absolutely horrendous. That ends the news highlight at 6 p.m. for today. I'm Oluwaseun Akinola. Splash Rendezvous will return in a moment. We urge you to please stay with us.
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0: Thank you for being with us. Right. We want to stay a bit on that Boy Nation thing. And I really want to know your thought, I mean, your balanced thought about it. Mr. Lawu has said that, I mean, he's probably not telling us the entire truth. Because one would think about a supposed PA, you know, with such energy, with such resources, with such followership, with such crowd, how did he, when did he become such a political, you know, colossus to command such a followership? I mean, what position has he been running? I mean, has he held any position in political sphere beyond being the PA to Adelabu? And then can we entirely dissociate that movement from, you know, Oluyi Adelabu?
1: Thank you very much, Shem. You are using some adjectives which I look left and right, penetrating it from the angle of critical thinking. I couldn't see those adjectives. If we look at this movement, we'll see that, okay, yes, this is a personal assistant to a former APC contestant. And when you try to dissect his activities, one may quickly come to the conclusion that, okay, he was able to mobilize youths to follow Bayo Adelabu. And it was that mobilized youth that he named after himself, Boye Nation.
0: So when he was APA, he was mobilizing youth.
1: He was mobilizing. And if you look at it, because when you say somebody has become a colossus or a force, where is the resources? Whether we like it or not, it is the resources from his master. We may say former master.
2: Principal.
1: Or principal. That would have led to the number of youths he was able to mobilize for the activities of his principal. And when you look at that, that, okay, yes, though we still have to question the response from the principal, the belated press release. I'm saying here, in my own opinion, I'm saying Omishu Rikard on the table.
0: What do you mean? Explain yourself.
1: But I will come to that. This Boye Nation, I'm looking at its political relevance. I'm looking at its political significance. And I'm still asking, what is it taking to the APM other than the group of youths that he was able to mobilize? For him to sustain that movement, the youths, somebody else, if his former principal will not finance it, another person, another force must come in to provide the fund that he will use to maintain that movement. And then for him to be able to, whether we like it or not, I'm not seeing what many people are seeing. I'm not seeing a political force yet. I'm not seeing it yet. Now, Omishu Rikard, that I'm seeing here, that we may be witnessing from the camp of former power minister. The card Omishore played in Osun was that he was quick to always say that he belonged to APC. As he's saying, I'm in APC, using his word, in the morning, in the afternoon, his lieutenants were migrating to Accord.
0: So are you holding him responsible for his lieutenant's movement to Accord?
1: Whether you like it or not, in politics,
0: he said he's in APC. Yeah, so if
1: his force, Sheun, his lieutenants can move, but the force of a political juggernaut rests in the kind of the people that when he looks back, he will see behind him.
0: So, in summary, you think that Adelabu sent his voice to APM?
1: In summary, Adelabu still need a lot of convincing to do, that it is not that, okay, he is asking his followers to go and be working for APM.
0: He said, I remain a member of the APC and have no intention of leaving the party. My disagreement with aspect of the Oyo governorship nomination process is about the process and the need for transparency and legitimacy.
1: That's what he
0: and
1: said.
0: Not an excuse to abandon the party. He said, I will not betray President Bola Tinubu, whom I regard as my political mentor and benefactor, or abandon the party that provided me the opportunity to serve. However, that was why I am a bit into what the Tunde Rahul said earlier. Mm. You know, I thought another line should have been added to that that statement, that we are going to work and ensure that our candidate in the state will win this election.
2: By the way, have you seen any billboards, you know, sponsored by Adelabu anywhere?
0: No.
2: In this current political climate. Mm-hmm. So it's more of what he's saying.
1: And what he's saying
0: to no action.
1: Omishore spoke more than that.
2: All of us
1: are witnesses to
2: when he comes out to say, I am endorsing and mobilizing support for our gubernatorial candidate, which is Senator Sharafadin Abiodun Ali.
1: And we can actually see the
2: if
1: work.
2: He's not doing
1: if
2: that,
1: he's not doing that,
2: then it will be hard to convince us.
0: Michael, is that where you are too?
3: Yes, I completely own what has been said by Tunde and Mr. Ola, essentially. You know, when this concert was in the planning stage and they were making announcement and all that, if former Minister Adelabu had come out at that time, I would have believed him.
1: Exactly.
3: So you needed to wait for the concert to happen. You needed to wait for the defection. You needed to wait for the welcome by the APM, the governor in Oyo State. You needed all that. You needed to wait before now doing
1: out to
3: what we call on the street shalayi. I think that it's belated. So if there's anything to add belated to, it is his explanation. And by the way, that explanation didn't explain anything, you know, that could give you the, you know, inkling that it was, you know, honestly making the pronouncement. However, my concern is not Minister Adelabu, really. My concern is how we have allowed the political class to continue to, you know, buy our heads, you know, in this country. That's the issue. You know, because we have not been questioning, really, just like they have said, what is the salary of a PA to a minister, really? What is the salary of a PA to a minister to, and to the extent that they would be able to pull off, you know, I didn't follow the concert, really, but I know, based on what I heard on the ground, that there were some musicians. If you wanted to celebrate your birthday and you invited those guys, you knew that you would probably need to break the bank to invite them to come and perform. So how did he muster such cash?
0: It's a collaboration between Boy Nation and
3: JAF.
0: JAF.
3: JAF. Yeah. So
0: JAF?
3: No. What is JAF? What? WHAT is JAF? That's a conversation. Again, you see, if you talk about Saraki, if you talk about Omishole, if you talk about Wike, you know, collaborating with somebody, yeah, we'll get it. If you talk about some of these corporate businesses, if you talk about Dangote collaborating for a concert, we will know. If you talk about Big Brother Naija, companies, you know, we will know. If you talk about some of these, some of these online banks that are sponsoring concerts, we will know. What is JAF? What is the what is the trajectory of JAF? Where is JAF keeping his account? Is JAF registered with the Corporate Affairs Commission? Who are the principals of JAF? To the extent that they have this political might to stop all of us from moving at a particular place in Oyo State on a Monday morning.
2: JAF is a movement by an ally to the governor, in the person of Otunba Sheriff Amojuro.
0: So
2: that's what we are made to believe. He's not a declared PA.
0: Yes.
2: So we have to, you know, use the words they use.
3: Maybe he's a major shareholder with
0: Can you cross the T's and
1: no, we can do the connection.
3: We can do the connection.
1: can connect the dots.
0: Okay.
1: We can connect the dots.
3: Essentially because they came to APM. Uh-huh. So basically we can now...
1: We can connect the dots. And we can see the structures of governance in Oyo City making the announcement.
3: Making the announcement on their behalf.
1: You cannot move on the road within this hour and this hour. If you have anything, any serious business to do, go and find your route from your own father's house.
3: And that's my own issue.
1: Very annoying.
3: That's my own issue with this political season. It's so disjointed that everybody is doing whatever he or she thinks is right. Whether it is right for others does not matter.
0: Okay,
2: it's a problem associated with the political season. Yes. I hope that we'll be able to find some sanity around it. But I mean, I recall. Just brace yourself up. That's Okeado exists, you know, from October now.
0: Sure,
2: you know, you just find just if avoid, you can find you avoid it.
0: Yeah.
2: Because you know there are two party secretariats there. So they will just wake up and block the road. All right, that's so what we
0: are. Because we're talking about politics, we'll go for a break, we'll go for a break. But I want us to, before we go to post-scribble, I want us to examine the ADC governorship candidate, Mr. Solution. And then his chances. Let's go for the break now.

0: 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Okay. 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

0: thank you for being there with us. Still Splash 1055. I've seen some comments on Facebook, but let's quickly hit the nail on the head. The ADC candidate is positioning himself as an alternative to the established political camps with his Solutions 2027 agenda. He's talking about security, agriculture, jobs, infrastructure, and governance. But beyond the promises, how strong is his political structure across Oyo State? Can Adegboyega Adeoke's ADC candidacy shake up the 2027 Oyo governorship race? Can he translate public visibility into votes? And how much will the unresolved ADC ticket dispute affect his campaign? I heard him yesterday on television, and I think we should even start from there, talking to these governorship candidates.
1: Yeah.
0: But they should not be too fixated to going to television stations in Lagos to announce themselves. I remember that we have a lot of radio stations and even TV stations in Ibadan. So why is this fixation? I mean, I had Charity mentioning this morning. Why is this fixation of them going there? The first time I'm going to hear politically from Adegboyega was his arrest interview.
2: I think we should even ask them, are they speaking to Nigerians concerning what they want to do in their in their local constituency, which is Oyo State? And how many of their constituencies, who wants to listen to them, who should hear them? How many of them are hearing about them? How many of them are following what they went to the outside the state to go and be talking about?
0: Yes.
2: Because it is a serious issue. If you have your constituency, Ibadan North, for example, how many Ibadan North inhabitants listen to this candidate yesterday on the Lagos television or Abuja television? The same thing goes to the APM candidate. And I believe that, I was even thinking they went to Abuja, but whether it is Abuja or Lagos studio they used, how many
3: it's Lagos studio.
2: How many of the over 9 million over 9 million of your state inhabitants who they are presenting themselves to, how many of them listen to them? To me, it is money misread. It is wasted resources.
0: Okay, so today you want to say something about that? I think that we should be seeing them on our television stations or our radio stations. There's Slagelu, there's Splash, there are many other organizations.
2: Really? But okay,
0: even if you're going to do 10 minutes, 15 minutes, 20 minutes in these stations, that's what we should be hearing them. That's where I think we should be hearing them.
3: I think it speaks to a lack of respect for the people, because this media organizations that are resident in Oyo State are primarily the ones feeding the people here that they are open to govern, and they are seeking their mandate. I don't know if it comes down to there's nothing wrong if you choose to honor some of this national television, but I mean, these are people who are relatively just coming in. It only makes sense that they should prioritize the station there. I see a lack of respect here. Maybe also it speaks to how some of us have presented ourselves to them. You know, when we think that, you know, before we even get them to come around, you need to pack about 25 stations.
0: Mm.
3: You know, together
0: yeah.
3: For them
4: so
3: to
4: prove that you have reach
3: ahead. It's worth their time. And you have to even make a promise that, oh, we'll give you 2 straight hours. Even though they can go there and spend 18 minutes, 17 minutes interviews. They will ask you a question, they won't even let you answer.
0: Yeah, they will muzzle you.
3: Yeah, but, you know, here they will ask you first, how many minutes? If it's 1 hour, no, I'm too big for that. Ooh. You mustn't play your advert. You're wasting my time. So, I think it speaks to, mind you, and this is important for the people to know, if they are refusing to come and speak to you through the platforms that serve you, it is to you that they are showing the disrespect.
2: Exactly.
3: Not the radio stations. Because it means that essentially they are refusing
0: to speak to you.
3: Rather, they are seeking validation in other places.
0: Yeah, that's very important. So Michael, what's your reading of candidate Adegboyega?
1: So, I like to read a lot. I read a lot of books. And I read books that I can find. I have answered your question.
0: You have not.
1: The candidate Adegboyega Taofeek Adegoke, FCA. I have not been able to read him because I cannot see him. Just like I said about Sharafuddin Ali the previous week. And that's my same answer about, Chief Adegboyega, Oluyi Adegboyega. We said it already. If you are going to Lagos to Grand, if you are driving to Lagos from anywhere in Ibadan, you will pass in front of us. You will pass, either you go through the Lagos Ibadan Express, you will pass by Felele. There are at least five radio stations in Felele. You bypass all of us. You go to Lagos and then you burn fuel. And by the way, there are very big vehicles that consume a lot of petrol. You go to Island, you go to Ikoyi and all that, you grant 15 minutes interview and then you drive back to Ibadan. It's basically for me. You are not talking to me because I don't watch those stations. I don't listen to them. I primarily operate in Oyo State. And I fly around, I survey media houses in Ibadan to know what they are also doing, like what we are doing here. Now, so that's my own take on that matter. It's a disrespect to all of us in Oyo State, particularly the citizens who need to listen to you up close.
0: But we are not saying that they cannot go to those places.
1: Yeah, we are not saying they cannot go. But, those ones should not be primary.
0: I thought we'd be hearing them from different radio stations.
1: Yes.
0: Maybe I should make this statement. We're not saying that they have to come to Splash.
1: No, we're not saying you have to come to Splash.
0: Only come to Splash FM. Exactly. Like Yolu FM. We're saying that they should be speaking to Oyo people.
1: To Oyo people from Oyo State. Yeah.
3: She did not be giving credit to Bamako.
1: Yeah, we should. I think he's the only one who has been available.
0: Yeah.
1: Okay. So when you talk about reading him, going by his interview, so you are assessed by your last performance. Going by his interview on national television that I glimpsed, I'm not sure whether he really, I don't think he's on ground. You know, my impression of him, long shot impression of him is someone who just comes in because we have politics. And then after the election, if he doesn't win, I'm not saying he will not win. I'm saying if he doesn't win, he probably disappears for another 2.5 years. And someone like that who is not on ground, if I can say that I have not been able to read him, you imagine the number of people who have also not been able to read
0: him. Have you not been seeing his billboards?
1: Billboard is
0: the
1: not...
0: Giant billboards.
1: There's something about...
0: Because when you say you cannot read him, I'm imagining in my understanding that he's not visible.
1: Yeah, he's not visible.
0: But his billboards are everywhere. It's usually giant ones.
1: I will use what we are doing at this moment to answer your question. Billboards cannot ask follow-up questions. Billboards cannot ask follow-up questions. So I was talking and you asked me another question. Billboards can never answer another question. So another question is when you engage with journalists and media people. I have not seen him. I'm not sure whether he has a media team that is helping him to plan and also fly narratives. I'm not sure. There are some goofs now that he made on national television that I think that he should have planned better. I've not seen his manifesto, if he has any. I know, based on my research, that they have been talking about local government autonomy. You see, when you say local government autonomy, build railway and all that...
2: That is actually an angle that I want to...
1: Yeah, so I also have issue about that, because you want to build railway from this FACA location that is basically like going to salary and all that. Maybe he's going to do something like our governor in Osun did when he was campaigning. Remy, $10. Dangote, Macon, maybe that's what he's also planning to do.
0: Just briefly, quickly, because I have something else.
2: Yes, picking something from that international television, I mean national television appearance, the issue of red line from Mania to
3: Okigun
2: to Saki. I begin to ask, it is not a bad idea,
1: yeah, sure.
2: Let me give that to him,
1: mm-hmm.
2: It is not a bad idea, but I want to see how thorough his template is concerning
1: okay.
2: that.
1: Okay.
2: In Cross River State today, many of us will remember the one-time governor of the state, Donald Duke. We will remember his Tinapa project. Where billions went into. But Tinapa was remote location, or is remote location, outside Calabar, the state capital. And when Donald Duke, in all the years, he spent 8 years, in all the years that he sunk billions into Tinapa, he did not work on how the access road will be worked on. Today, Tinapa
1: is a ghost town.
2: Now, a rail from Moneya to Shaki, no problem, but I want to see the kind of economic roadmap that will effectively and maximally utilize that infrastructure. I, as a person, am interested in the template,
0: all
2: in
0: right.
2: the work plan.
0: Okay. Guys, let's leave it at that. But we hope and see what happens afterwards. But people are already making comments here. You know, Yenavela says, no disrespect, but the ADC contract is not enough to go head to head with the big guns. He said, but he's not up to it. He did not mention the big guns, and we are not going to mention any big guns. Said they're all contestants.
2: Yeah.
0: My postscript. The nature of certain political rhetorics in Oyo State requires serious consideration. I don't know whether you guys heard Shaki, a lawmaker, who was asking Muslims to reject a Christian candidate, you know, in the next election. If you didn't, I'm hoping that I could still find the video just to play it, so we can listen a bit to it. If I am able to find the video here. So he, okay. Now, let me start from there. I'll also come back to Governor McKinley, but let's start from him.
2: Yeah.
0: He's a current lawmaker in Oyo State.
2: That's very pathetic.
0: Yes, I think I'm just going to see if I can find his name somewhere.
1: Is Ibrahim Shitu?
0: Ibrahim Shitu. He made this statement, and at the same event, I played another video. At the same event, one other person who is trying to become a lawmaker there said that we should be voting for competence, we should be voting for character, we should be voting for people who know how to represent us, rather than flying the kite of religion. Today, why do they always do this? If it is not religion, it will be ethnicity. If it is not ethnicity, it will be us versus them.
3: Because they are incompetent. I'm not sorry to say that this fellow, this Ibrahim Shitu, is one of the misfits that we have in public office. And there are so many. So if you're wondering why things are the way they are with us, this is a very perfect example. So he clearly lacks the character and the basic understanding of who he is as a person and what he is expected to be doing. He is not even aware enough to understand what the reality of Nigeria is. People like this should be confined to people like this should be forgotten fast in our public life. It is very distasteful, very unfortunate that he has a platform at all to stand on. I hope he's not running again. I don't know if he is.
1: He is.
2: He's still
3: under the APM or APC.
0: APC.
1: I think it's APC.
3: His party should be ashamed of him. His constituents should be ashamed of him. He's a very dangerous person and he's a misfit.
0: Ola.
2: Actually, when we see some people in the social space and we begin to ask ourselves, how did this person, and by the way, that's one of the question marks I'm putting on this so-called democracy, whereby any area can just be throwing up all manners of things. Somebody like this is not supposed to be in the social space. Maybe he should be in one of the religious homes whereby he should be confined there, and everything he wants to be doing should just be limited to the religious house, not to come to the social space whereby you say, for that matter, lawmaking for over 9 million of your state people, for him to, and he still has the temerity to even begin to declare it very open and very boldly. And then some people would now say they vote for him, and you know, shame. We must do something about this politics. I told you some time ago that somebody will spend all his energy resources to build his own child, nurture the child, and then by the time the child will go on the street, he will now be meeting some kind of things coming out from other houses. And then you expect that kind of environment, that kind of a community to be up, and so you want to be proud of such a community. I believe the people that he represents will not vote for him again, because it is very, very, and it is celebration of mediocrity.
0: Okay.
2: For them to send us this.
0: I know Michael wants to say, but I want to add this to it, Michael. Can I add this to it?
4: You can see a team standing in front of you. Me, I'm an engineer, a fellow Nigeria Society of Engineers. Acting governor. A lawyer. What is he? Attorney General of the state. SSG, a professor of economics, Koche Professor Lasso, head of service, PhD. We brought our first 11 to serve Oyo State. The value of Abuji, tell the Bofu. And to say, lawyer, long till they call to read.
0: Now, was that necessary, Michael?
1: It was not.
0: Was that campaign?
1: It was not. That's not campaign. That is calumny. And
0: wasn't that an attack on someone's personality?
1: I am bothered by the fact that the governor has also, you know, descended from, you know, his royal chair to begin to, you know, make statements that are a violation of other people's, you know, personal right to dignity. The fact that someone is a lawyer does not necessarily mean that that person should carry mat and go to court and sleep there. There are lawyers who don't have to go to court.
2: Mm-hmm.
1: There are lawyers who are lawyers in action, but they don't have to appear. They have lawyers under them. They give them briefs, and those ones go to court.
2: In addition to what you say, Mike, it simply means with this utterance from Mr. Governor, it is clear, I don't know whether you will agree with me, but to me, Mr. Governor is telling us that he doesn't know categories of lawyers that are available.
1: Okay.
2: And the kind of what they do.
1: So the governor does not have something to campaign about. If you have something substantial, if you have something of quality to campaign with, you will not bother about whether someone is going to court or not. Mm. That's number one. Number two, regarding that
0: lawmaker,
1: I think that today people should have gone to court to, you know, to file charges against him. What he did is against, number one, he violated Section 96 of the Electoral Act 2026. That section talks about using in language injurious to religious, ethnic, or sectional feelings during campaigns. He violated Section 97 of the Electoral Act. He violated Section 101 of the Electoral Act. He has violated all the provisions in the Electoral Act about campaign narratives, including the governor, who has now started talking about personal issues rather than talk about subsidy and the rest of it.
0: He said the same thing. He said, only one boomy.
1: Yeah.
0: And then he went on to reiterate that fact again. So, why should they be attacking people's personalities?
1: Because they don't have something to campaign with. See, if you have something to campaign with, you will be talking about it. You will talk about subsidy. You talk about education. See, you don't know what you want to say. # you don't know what you are saying. That's my answer for all of them. If you know what you are saying, you will say what you have to say to the people to convince them to vote for you. Okay, now, that statement that he made about lawyer not going to court, if you put that thing on the table, we did win an election.
0: Finally,
3: it's a trap, and I believe we should not fall into it, because if we're not careful, this is how they will drag us into discussing very mundane things. Mm. And will not even be able to ask them the fundamental questions.
2: Yeah, exactly.
3: Just the same way somebody was going to do rail from
2: Moya
3: to Shakiva Ishain for $3 million.
0: Thank you very much, everyone who's been part of this conversation. That's our offering this week. We'll be back here next week for more conversations around this. Thank you for your comment on Facebook. Thank you, Michael.
1: Anytime.
0: Thank you, Ola.
2: Thank you very much.
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3: Do you know that you have the right to quality broadcasting? 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Please ensure that your complaint includes name of the broadcast station, title of the program, date and time of broadcast, and essence of the complaint. Also, remember to include your name, address, telephone number, email, and append your signature. Note that your complaint must reach the NBC within 14 days of the queried broadcast.

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8: 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The program you are about to listen to is The Moment of Inspiration, sponsored by Anglican Christian Fellowship, St. Anne's Church, Molete, Ibadan. The preacher, Venerable Engineer BBO Obaweya. 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
9: Good evening, people of God. You are welcome to your program on radio. Moment of Inspiration. Last week, we looked at another characteristic of a seared conscience. And we said one of the characteristics is that you become indifferent or nonchalant to correction or rebuke. And if you find yourself in that situation where you are doing things that are wrong, and the word of God, either spoken through your pastor, spoken through your parents, spoken through your friends, does not have any meaning to you any longer, it's no longer convicts you. You don't care any longer. You are so nonchalant about it. You have to be careful. It is a sign that your conscience is seared. Let's go to the second symptom or sign of a seared conscience. When anybody has a seared conscience, God mostly abandons them. He no longer speaks to them. The reason is very simple. When God has been speaking to a man and he refuses to listen, Bible says that God will hand him over to a reprobate mind. He will let him do what he likes. In 1 Samuel chapter 3 from verse 3 to 10 where we read last week, you will see that God had stopped speaking to Eli. You can imagine God leaving the chief priest to go and talk to a small boy. Eli had been abandoned. He was just there as a figurehead. He was answering a title. But there was no relationship. He was occupying a position. But there was no power. God had abandoned him. People of God, you need to be sensitive. If God is no longer speaking to you, check yourself. Maybe you used to dream. Or you had the gift of vision. But you have been blessed to be able to hear God speak vocally, and you are hearing his voice clearly before, and you cannot hear it any longer. Please check your life. You have a seared conscience.
10: Please ibi.
9: You need to begin to cry to God.
10: O nilo lati bere si ni sunkun si Olorun lorun.
9: Whether you are a man of God.
10: Boya o te je iranse Olorun ni.
9: Or you are an evangelist.
10: Tabi o je ajinrere.
9: Or you are just a church member.
10: Tabi o je omo ijo lasan.
9: And you see that you no longer hear the voice of God.
10: To si wa ri wipe o gbo oro Olorun o gbo won Olorun ma.
9: He doesn't speak to through people to you any longer.
10: Olorun o lu eniyan lati ba o soro ma.
9: It seems as if everybody has just left you to yourself.
10: Wa da be ni pe ogbe eyan na pa o ti sa yara re.
9: It is not a time for you to be happy.
10: Pe sa koko to ye kinu re odun re o.
9: Ah, that they have left me to myself.
10: Wa da be pe ma ti pa mi ti sa yara mi.
9: It is a time for you to panic.
10: O je akoko to ye keru won ba o.
9: Because you are heading towards destruction.
10: Nitori pe o ti mori le ona iparun.
9: Number 3.
10: Eketa.
9: We are looking at characteristics or symptoms of a seared conscience.
10: An se agbeyewo awon abuda tabi awon itokasi nipa ti ekan to yigbi.
9: You will see a man who has a seared conscience having moral depravity or moral bankruptcy.
10: To ba wa ri eniyan to ti ni okan to yigbi ri e ri wi pe gbogbo nkan ti o da ni o ma se nipa ti ti nkan ti o to to ye ke yo ma se ni oni ma se ma.
9: People of God, if you see the things going on in this country, in this world today, you will know that there is a major problem of seared conscience in this world.
10: Eye ni Olorun ti e ba ri nkan to sele ni orilede wa sin yi to je pe awon nkan ti oyo ma sele lo sele e ri wi pe to sele ni wi pe okan ogbolopo ti yigbi.
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9: And people no longer care.
10: Ti awon eyan si wa ko ihako kan mi si.
9: People pay money to watch these things.
10: Awon eyan si to wa sanwo lati lo ma wo.
9: People pay money to participate in these things.
10: Awon eyan sanwo lati kopa ninu re.
9: You wonder.
10: I ma wa wo.
9: What kind of heart or conscience does this kind of person have?
10: Pe iru okan wo tabi iru eri okan wo ni iru eleyi ni.
9: Is a conscience seared with a hot iron.
10: Awon okan eleti ati fi ran gbigbona jo ni.
9: Some years ago.
10: Ni odun die seyin.
9: Something happened in somewhere in Abuja.
10: Nkan kan sele ni ilu Abuja.
9: According to the newspaper report.
10: Gege bi iwe iroyin se gbe jade.
9: They saw a very expensive car. The police saw a very expensive car parked by the side of the road.
10: Awon eso alabo olopa won ri oko olowo iyebiye kan ti a ti mo kan gbe kale ni eti ona.
9: They thought something was wrong.
10: Ne wa ri bi pe kini nkan to sele nkan kan ti sele.
9: So they parked behind the vehicle.
10: Ne si wa lawon na oko won wa duro ti moto tan so yi.
9: They noticed that it wasn't that it was broken down.
10: Ne wa ri bi pe ko se bi pe oko yi taku.
9: So they decided to search in the bush.
10: Ne wa bere si ni wa ma wo inu igbo.
9: To see what could have happened to the owner of this vehicle.
10: Lati wo pe kilo sele si eni to ni moto yi.
9: Lo and behold, as they entered into the bush.
10: Eye eniyan mi on to sele ninu gore o.
9: They discovered this the owner of this vehicle.
10: Ne si wa se awari wi pe eni to ni moto ti a park kale yen.
9: Having his bath with fresh human blood.
10: Ne si wa ri wi pe eniyan o ni won ri eran re ni owo re.
9: He had just killed someone and was using the blood of that person to have his bath.
10: Ne si wa ri wi pe o se pa eniyan eje eni to pa yi lo wa fin omi we.
9: How do you explain the conscience of that kind of a person?
10: Bawo la se sapejuwe iru eri okan ru eniyan be.
9: Somebody who could kill his fellow human being and use his blood to have his bath.
10: Eni to le pa eniyan bi ara re to si wa fi eje re we.
9: That is a conscience that is seared.
10: Eyi ni iru awon okan to ti yi bi.
9: It no longer has any feeling of right and wrong.
10: Ko ni imo lara awon kan ti o to ati to to mo.
9: No feeling of mercy or compassion.
10: Ko ni anu mo be ni ko ni imo lara teniyan.
9: If you are listening to me.
10: To ba n tete si mi.
9: Maybe by chance you tuned into this station.
10: Boya o kan se si bo si ibi ero asoro magbesi yi ni.
9: Maybe you are a politician or a businessman.
10: Boya o je oloselu tabi olokowo na.
9: And they have told you that the only way you can win this election or you can become rich is to kill a human being, and you have done so.
10: Tí wọ́n sì wá sọ fún ọ wípé ọ̀nà tó fi lè gbà borí nínú ìbò tàbí ọ̀nà tí ó fi lè lówó tapa nínú okòwò rẹ ni láti pa ènìyàn tí wọ́n náà sì ti wá ṣe bẹ́ẹ̀.
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9: Amen.
10: Amen.
11: We hope you have been blessed by today's message. 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And Victory Vigil, 11 p.m. every last Friday of the month. 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
12: 0803-354-3046. 0803-354-3046.
11: See you same time next week on the program. 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
0: Tell me a story.
1: Millions of years ago, a meteorite made of vibranium, the strongest substance in the universe, struck the continent of Africa, affecting the plant life around it. And when the time of men came, five tribes settled on it and called it Wakanda.
0: Why?
2: 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We respect our culture. We are the history. 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
12: Himself took your diabetes. 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
7: 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Jesus is Lord forever.
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the Ember Mojo, then don't finally land up. Hey, time for your hustle to finally pay. Cashier, the ultimate money spinning machine. 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With the Ember winning galore. First of all, make I let you know about the Independence Day Kasati. 66 people now you go chop a better money inside 1 week. Double winning cash pot safe day as a cashier go they make a new billionaire every Friday. Yes, you were the listen here. You fit be the next millionaire on top of cashier. September 30, now the special Independence cash pot now you go shell on that day.

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2: 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So you can show up clean and confident. So clean, it's your time to shine.
3: Ojo waju pe o pelu West Midlands Open University ohun to le je leyin wa ola o ni pekun eto igbaniwole nlo lowo lowo boyo sese pari ilewe grammar abi o fe wole pelu direct entry to si ni NDE NCE HND tabi A levels aye wa fun oni WMOU yan ninu eko bi information systems computer science cyber security business administration finance public administration marketing economics human resource management accounting mass communication ati educational management gbe igbese ni àfojúsùn rẹ lórí ẹ̀kọ́ àti iṣẹ́ pẹ̀lú West Midlands Open University owó wa ìfanilápòyà wá kẹ́kọ̀ọ́ lọ́dọ̀ àwọn olùkọ́ 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